0: 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Last three are 373.
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0: Reach traffic say 210 43 15 East Thomas, target 724 beat.
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2: Reaction for the next, please.
3: 823 Ocean, next week is going to be a 14 Ocean, 3120 North 67th Lane. So we'll do that, sir, on call. 823 Ocean, the next view is going to be the domestic, 4446 West Catalina Drive, 16 year old daughter, Rolina. Last name, due to person on the call, and the photo with mother. 10 ago, daughter was yelling and hitting herself and the walls, unknown of injuries. This subject always has bruises and has expressed sound x-ray thoughts with no plans or means. Crisis was going to be responding as well. Contact Cecilia at 1707.

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1: 10-4.
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5: Agent India, 10-4, we are in about 2 minutes.
6: Yeah. 234 India, copy, you have one in custody, 2409 at 1708.
1: Going to be a lead with Humane Society. They're raising of a dog that seems in distress on a balcony. And there's a black male 6,000 over 1,000 away, had gray sweats, black shoes, was dressed in a collar the whole time. He's been 23. Tell the Humane Society will take contact 7.09 hours, 2 to 12.
7: 1135, correction, 3254 West Fillmore Street, 600 North, 411B.
1: 51,
7: Jordan,
1: I'll have back out there. Copy. Sorry, unit to follow 411 North for this 211 at 3254 West Fillmore Street, 411B, 600 North.
8: 41, George. 41, George,
1: monitor. 10-4.
2: 13, George, level prior to that.
1: Before. 933
6: India for traffic.
1: 933
2: India, go ahead.
1: It's a 647 recent Avenue Hills in the southwest corner. A group of 8 transients, male and females, mixed races, no weapons, 237 did at the bus stop, and possibly dealing as well. It's 1710.
2: I don't want to do a call for on there, but okay, send me a message.
1: 10-4.
9: What was the term?
1: Who's the unit, Frank? 5-1-5.
9: 5-1-6, Frank. Send that call to the monitor as a T, please.
1: Copy. Yeah, you're back to 6-7-8-11. Your next is going to be an unknown trouble, 5207, on Black Canyon, 613V.
2: 613 India,
1: and anyone else is on Charlie, 6-17-11.
2: 614 India for that hot traffic.
1: Good for it. Supervisor Mario, release all traffic.
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0: reference, the 211 being worked on Charlie 4 at 3254 West Gilmer Street. Is there any 964 Toms available at Commissland?
1: It could be 647-8679 South 7th Street. It says it's at the pool. There's a white male in a color shirt, pants, no known weapons, along with a one-on-one with tattoos, balls, no known weapons on both. They're with backpacks trying to get into the pool area. I definitely would like them out of the area since we don't live there. It is 1712. Are you going to follow?
2: 60 feet from the hole.
1: Of course.
3: For Charlie, we're almost done with the 961. Just to go ahead and do that, but we'll be coming from 24th Street and be fine.
4: I'm
1: sorry, 3831 East Pershing Avenue, 13,200 North. Patient Gonzalo, 47, Hispanic male, has not been able to get back for dialysis treatment since May 7th. We haven't been able to get a hold of him. Lives with his wife with unknown 21. He has 21s in the call. So if you can contact the social worker, it's 1713. You need to follow.
4: Okay. 1713 to follow.
1: Do you want Henry
4: to talk to your backup?
2: 120 North 6th, I'm playing.
5: Talking to 8 right now. You said a CR man?
2: Yeah.
6: Line's broke for that last hole.
4: Copy for the backup.
5: Yeah, I'll be one up there. Confirm for that you're clear on Adam 7.
1: Holding a 961, 10th Avenue, Glendale.
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2: Okay. Trespasser 2601 East Bell. A white female, thin build, white shirt, blue jeans on, weapons outside, refusing to leave. Contact Emily, 1715.
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0: 10-4.
1: 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Can you make the card out for us, too?
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1: Only 1760.
2: 805 Ocean, copy. You want the 4 feet 6 inches, 725 Starbuck, our unit 2028, in a verbal with X, Julian. Last name, his birth in the call. He's a white male, brown shirt, black shorts. No weapons. They have a 2-week-old baby in the apartment. Grabbed her by her hair and shoulders. Contact Brittany at 1717.
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1: That's fine.

0: Hey, 14 Henry, got the message. You're questioning 918 Henry, 981 West Thomas, ER Unit 55, for a Naya black female, brown for black, 5'3", no weapons, danger to others. Take her to CBI 824 99th Avenue, and 1718 Unit to follow.
1: We'll go with him right now.
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2: Unfortunately, George, you can clear my calls and you won't inform me on it.
0: Hey, 23 Ocean, the next is going to be domestic. 2907 North 52nd Drive at a house. Complainant's father-in-law is autistic. It's going to be a Danny, about 50 years old, functions as a 12-year-old, became aggressively upset when given news about a sick family member. Broke the TV, 20 ago, and we got the call, and it's still going in the house. Nothing else has been broken, and nothing physical. Complaint sitting in the backyard to avoid doing something he'll regret.

0: BHU is going to correspond. We'll call back with an ETA, contact Daniel. And it looks like BHU is co-recognizing that they were transporting Danny to Aurora Behavioral Health. But the caller still tells for contact.
1: The exterior garage door, 720, in a follow.
2: 62 and 23 at that location. Looks like it's going to be caretakers.
1: Happy year 23, let's be the caretakers.
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1: it. Never.

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1: Go to Cessna 42 Tom, which way, Frank?
0: Information for any units in the area of 2246 East Indian School Road. Could be the Auto Express. It's 91 Ocean Broadcast. I'm going to be 17 for a male, approximately 91 Ocean behind the above 20. Information only 1721.
2: It's 425 India. The CR van has a 20-minute ETA.
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4: I'll
0: 721, Tom. 721,
4: go ahead. Can you read my numbers, please?
0: Yeah, of course, your numbers for 52nd Street, 77, 46, 76.

0: generation for assistance 900 units. In the area of Cactus and Black Canyon, eastbound is 647 Victor Bypass. Heard 45 minutes ago to Black Canyon and Camelback and a red pickup truck backing up at a red light and the light contact with Camelback's vehicle. This is a light impact. The vehicle got behind them, followed them back to Black Canyon and Cactus, waving hands, seeing insurance scam attempt. They're lacking eastbound on Cactus. For any information, only at 1723. When you're there.
1: 60 George.
0: 60 George.
1: That's code 4 on my call. You can, Tony, to the other unit. I'll take this vote.
0: 623 George, you copy?
2: 623 George, I copy.
0: Yeah.
3: Yeah, if we haven't already, can we relate our call to 801 Charlie's call and just merge them, please?
0: C-Tom on your hits.
4: 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Thank you.
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1: Address Master 4720 15th Street in the Blackwood area on the south side of the complex. There's 10 subjects, early teens and 20s. Don't let their ring loud screaming. It's an ongoing issue. They've been asked to leave and are refusing. They're responding to 37 Mary Anglia. If we have contact, 1724, unit 12.
2: 6-14,
1: yeah. Thank you.
3: Due to the kids.

0: information for you that's in the area of Cave Creek and Bell. So if I didn't broadcast a beat-up white or gray 90s Toyota Tacoma running people off the road last seen northbound. Caller thinks it was possibly caused in 961 at Bell and Cave Creek just north, but I'm sure there was debris in the roadway while they were passing by. Information only at 1725.
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2: East Coast Highway. 31 Tom, Mullex, Eagle Fire
0: 5, 10 4.
3: 9
0: Go ahead.
3: Sorry, I just called to call into that. I just need somebody to open the gate for me so I can get in and put the polar van back and get my vehicle and come out. My key card hasn't worked for a couple of weeks.
0: This is Portable Well 1589, 425 East Buckeye.
2: Okay. I'm from Simon Chauncey. He's a white male, 5'4", in dull gray shirts, brown pants, and weapons. Currently off his medication, diagnosed with ODD and ADHD. Has not been physical with anyone, but says he doesn't want to be there. Threatening to deport his siblings. Contact Tiara. Crisis should be 17 as well. 1727 units to follow.
4: It was for Lincoln.
2: So far.
0: 1589,
4: I got a response on Ukraine.
5: Happy, thank you, ma'am.
4: This is George, 10-6,
2: at 1727.
6: 2-3 of India.
0: 2-3 India.
6: Can you mark at the time that the subject was Mirandized with a response of yes?
0: Response of yes, 1728.
2: 625 in here, so 647 and 621, got the answer.
0: 10-4, 47, 1740, West Desert Cove, East Head Association, 1728, Nicole.
2: 6-65, 10-4. 4, please. 10-4. And over 802, copy the message you and Robert Greenwood 2-hour requesting trespasser. 4037th Avenue at Audio Mix Pros, mail on the north side of building 2 on south side and 2 on the north side of the north building. Said return subjects from earlier incident requested for subject the following trespass since one of them did 503 George off in the building. The north wing's contact Mario 1729.
7: 823 Ocean, you sent our call to 732 Ocean. Can you test at 3941, please?
2: 10-4, 732 Ocean for requesting that call as well. Obviously, you may attach it to you.
0: 37th Corn, Astro Drive, white male 60s right here, Blackster, and an older dark gray Jeep Cherokee and a plate, husband down in an older type of laptop smoking a cigarette. So he's been there the last hour and a half, and he's moving around, he's been in different houses. No one waiting for contact at 1729. Any trouble? 634 George, 4, 827 Victor, 37 Gordon Oscar.
2: 847 400 North, 67th Avenue, but south on 67th Avenue, west side of the street. Three subjects, white female, 25 to 35 years old, no offense, and second's a white male, No further description. 31 dispatch, mail, no further description. All men and weapons. 237 David, with foil airwear, a bike, and backpack sitting on the curb on the west side. Opponents that moved along. North contact 1730 unit to follow.
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8: Hey, nice to come Spanish speaking to
5: listen. I'll be there too.

0: 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And also for physical 5-54-21 West Indian Square Road, 822 feet. It's no response at 1732.
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2: Chicago. P12 to PD dispatch. P12, go ahead. We're on scene at Camelback at 28th Street. We've got a two car 962. We've got two patient refusals. We're getting ready to leave the scene. You got an officer to come do traffic control here, or?
3: Is he able to be able to?

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0: 732 George in the back. Charlie,
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4: 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Going to traffic for 962. In school, come meet. I'm going to back up, so show me 29 at
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4: Uh-huh.
2: Before Street McDonald, I bust out a black male in his 50s, median, medium build with black and white shirt and blue jeans, and verbal with a white female in her 50s, medium build, black shirt. The bus stop on the south side of the street, yelling the whole time I complained it was driving by. Other bus goers around as well, but not involved in the verbal. 1735 units full.
5: 732 George.
2: 10-6, copy.

Mr. Priest, the area 4212 North 16th Street, 290 David broadcast. Roommates that are highly intoxicated arrived at the 23rd on a blue Dodge Ram pickup, fourth generation. They often do this and call it moose cruising. Group 2, Tania's father, Gerald Benelli. Additionally, 1736.

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0: Speaking of the comp now.
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1: Crosswind 209, I copy your message for the 18 Tom at 4415 South 28th Street, Unit 127. Ex-resident was trespassing, is now in the residence in 127. Black female, 5'9", white tank top, army green shorts. Kendall, the office manager, for contact at 1739.

0: 32 David, it's the number 3 here. How are you making 1022?
1: Hey, 32 County Coffee.
0: Yeah, 10-4.
1: 10-4.
0: Last street, 157.
1: 4.
2: Okay.
3: 424 George.
2: 424 George, go ahead.
3: I'll take this trespasser and the 23 feet, please.

0: 48 are unit to follow.
1: Where's your ocean?
2: John, last name vehicle with my call, right male, 5'9", 300 plus pounds, has an arm tattoo that says Serenity. Black shirt, jean shorts, went to complaints work, looking for her, and came to a table of plenty yelling and screaming, but complaint kept the door shut, and he left. Left in a great Chrysler, complaint is trying to get border protection, but doesn't know his current residence. Contact Brandy, 1741, unit to follow.
0: Valentina.
3: Yes, ma'am.
4: I've had just information. The 20 is actually going to be the alleyway north of the substation.
0: Alleyway north of the substation.
4: It's on George.
0: Sorry, Mr. Bankowski, if you can meet him 9th Street in Monroe, owner showed up and there's a fit.
5: I'm on this 1025-661.
0: You think?
6: Streets has been advised. This is information only at 1741.
7: Golden Rocks and intersection near southeast corner. Said vehicles are almost spinning out because of it. Advised streets. Information only at 1742.
0: Can I get another unit at 9th Street in Laurel? Only at 1742.
6: Turn on 17, we'll head that way.
0: Okay, thank you. 516 Frank.
2: Hey, check welfare. 5419 is Carson. I'm also holding a check welfare. 5775 is Roosevelt.

0: Excellent. And what's your ETA on Beckham? Clear for him.
1: The treatment, so thank you. Where's your ETA?
2: It was Elwood. It occurred at 92nd Drive in Elwood, driving the wrong way in the street. They hit a curb and then a white Corvette with some tags folded in the 143 West Elwood, still the vehicle in the driveway. Contact Virginia, the witness, 1743, National 832, David Apollo.
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4: 51 George, is the car gone already?
3: No, there hasn't happened. He came from his barber or something.
1: Emergency traffic for a domestic 6911 South 13th Place, 425B. Is there a unit that's paired up for this domestic 6911 South 13th Place, 425B? Where is the unit to go? Road to Nora, and the pickup is going to be Charlie 4, it's 1744. 400, a half a second.
5: Nora.
1: It's going to be a 240 at 716 East Atlanta Avenue, 5028 South, 422B.
6: 422 Ocean Prior.
1: 422 Ocean Prior, it's Charlie 4, 1744.
4: 42 Franklin Laurelville. Did I get two units for that first one?
1: 24.
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4: Mercy Traffic, 390 David, 48th Avenue, McDowell, 810-40. 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
5: It's 647 at 2515 West Glendale Avenue, Circle K, east side of building. Four subjects, three males, one 101, 20s to 40s, no further description, no known weapons, lots of items with them. Doing 237 David, paraphernalia around, wants them moving along. Xavier residence in area for 21 contact at 647. Can we get a backup?
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0: emergency traffic on 900 Victor 47th Street in Osborne and 714B. Any units for 900 Victor 47th Street in Osborne 714B?
1: 90 David on Charlie Deck. It is heading westbound on McDowell. For information, Silver Honda CRV, Arizona Plate King Victor outbound 2 George 3, heading westbound. It's information only. Traffic's on Charlie 8 at 1750.
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0: 32, David. Did you see a knee valve of someone?
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4: 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You can go ahead and send it back up if you'd like.
0: Fourth in India, code 6.
2: Fifth fourth in India, go ahead.
0: We're going to be at 5002 North 7th Street. With Arizona plate, Robert, Warren, Adam, 0, William, Mary.
2: From Robert Adam, Adam 0, William Mary.
0: Robert 1, Adam 0, William Mary.
2: Perfect. 6 for Candy, I have to come back and I guess no Chevy Malibu. Line call for Charlie 833 and Charlie 840.

0: coordinated.
1: Can
0: you? Yes, supervisor, approval for 3511. I know driver's license, never had one.
1: Supervisor, copy.
2: Please, Fly Frank, go ahead. LV-12, PD dispatch.
3: LV-12.
2: We have all the customers moved to the sidewalk. We're going to send out flares. We have two disabled vehicles blocking two lanes in the eastbound traffic, 28th Street and Camelback, and then we're going to go available.
3: Simple, I appreciate it.
4: Motion for traffic.
5: For it.
2: Service for transient, reason 237 Dave, no one wants to find a problem in the app. It's 1754, I copy you, Robert. 902 is going to follow.
4: It's home alone with a little girl, Sierra for contact. It's 1754.
6: The alarm coming from the leasing office.

0: I don't think Timmy's been on your phone.
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0: Okay.
1: No weapons, you want to complain it? Living in the alley, 1756. So, go from there.
0: And what?

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1: Go ahead.
0: Could be a 918 Tom at 1346 East McDowell Road to pick up a lease Hoskin 474, danger to self. She's a white female, 5'1", 120 pounds with brown eyes and blonde hair. Says acutely disabled. Could be taken her to UPC. 1756 East Fellow.
2: 731 Hunter.
0: Beautiful, thank you.
3: Friend Jesse Hispanic male, 5'9", medium build, carries two firearms. 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And your backup is attached. At 17:07.
4: Questions on? 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
1: 961-2513 West 90th Drive. Complaints Gray, Chrysler County Country versus another vehicle. Now they're arguing about who's at fault, and other parties are demanding money from complainants. Looks like the line disconnected. I was a Spanish-speaking female. She did call back advising her Gray Town and Country versus a parked black GMC 4x4, then versus a parked white sedan that left unknown direction travel, no injuries, waiting for PD contact for report 1801.
0: Do you know it's going to be a 961 Wauwatosa Street, South Warner Elliott Loop, just west. White Ford pickup trailer attached to a vehicle versus a stop sign. Vehicles on the front yard, no visible injuries. No one for contact with 1801.
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3: 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She said she was coming.
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0: 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Check it out, take contact 1802 hours due to 12.
1: Hey, 14, Henry, go ahead.
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1: Turn 4.
0: D47 Cactus 931B. Yeah.
2: 933 Henry,
0: switching. 933 Henry in the back of me on Charlie X 7 again, Charlie 7-1803. Patient Douglas, born in 1964, was taken to the wife and fire department. Nothing specifically, just calling him in multiple times. So, patient at 1803 hours.
4: Resident monitor. Anyone, George, the motor.

0: Peace, I'll see you next time. 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
1: Eight, 15, yeah, the next one, 81, is going to be 8961. Andy first and Thomas, just South complains, 2004 Greyhound CRV versus the black Chevy SUV, contact Hollis at 1804.
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3: 23 Ocean.
2: 923 Ocean, anyone else, Charlie, 91804.
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1: 6-9-2-George, go ahead. 8941 North Black Canyon, 77075, Robert.
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0: 6823 Ocean, Kevin Message, requesting the Audible 6301 West Bill at the residence, audible from a zone 5 bedroom window. Spoke to the homeowner who's requesting dispatch contact. 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Hey, 3 a couple message you're requesting our check welfare 5775 West Roosevelt, building 10, checking on a friend, Chelsea.
1: Yeah.
0: At 1549, complaint received text that friend and partner Williams, 20-year-old, like the black male, have been at physical fight. Friend has history of DD with the partner. As after getting the text, she got a message on Snapchat from Adrian saying not to contact Chelsea anymore. Contact Emily in a black Mitsubishi Outlander, 1808, unit to follow.
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0: Can you send my 647, please?
1: 10-4-647 at 100 West Indian School Road. Could be unit 2031. Up on his 30, thin build with a black tank top, black shorts, and a bag around his neck. Knocked on complainant's door and was looking very 647. Thinks he's going door to door. Complainant says they have video footage. Going to be Sandra for contact, 1812, Ms. Fella. Ms. Fella for 647, number 100, West Indian School Road, 733. Ms. Road, 733. Andrew, stand by for backup.
5: I'll start up.
1: 10-4, thank you.
6: I'm in 14th, I
1: want to cut 3 calls for 5. We want to cut the Osborne 47 Street, code 4,
7: 18%. 824 Frank, the next for you is going to be a 961 4230 West, McDowell at the Price parking lot. Blue Dawn Strang over says Gray Nissan Altima, license plate Mary Chart, Adam 7406. In the trend lane, contact Spencer is involved 1813.
3: 8-22,
7: Frank, you can come in the next call. 8-22, the next thing, 82 is going to be a trespasser, 1530 and 50th Avenue in Town Suites, 10, homeless subjects near the Days Inn. Subjects are arguing and smoking to their son, David wants them off the property, no weapons. Contact Joseph, who's in uniform, 1813, unit to follow.
8: 75 pounds. He's wearing a black t-shirt, black pants, and weapons. Medical has been declined. There is a staff on site and there is a witness. Contact Ronald, 1814.
3: There you go.
1: 730 Charlie.
9: Can we get him diverted to the 962 that's been holding for close to an hour in Airbnb, please?
1: 7-30 Charlie, do you copy?
3: 7-30 Charlie, copy.
1: 10-4. It's going to be 28th Street and Camelback with a maroon sedan versus an unknown color small SUV. Looks like a red Cadillac. Fire was out there to get advice. Moved the parties to the sidewalk. Flares were set out and two vehicles were blocking eastbound traffic.
10: Blue jeans and shorts, and a 101-50s pink hair. Both are white or Hispanic, known on weapons. Walking towards the back of the property, refusing to leave. Property manager Maribel for contact. It's 1815. Can you get a backup?

0: 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See if they're closer to 92.
1: Well, can you put me on it?
2: 10-4. Hey, 4, can you hear me going?
1: 3 or 7, 63.
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0: We'll be at 19th Avenue in Grandview with an Arizona Nora Bravo Adam 2 Victor Lincoln. It's on a silver Honda Accord. 221 India is with me.
1: Silver.
2: 230 North, can you send me a call, my beach?
1: Ten for 2227 East Alameda. A lot of noise at the base. It's an ongoing issue, and 21 contact for your complainant, and the hazard does apply at 1817 minute to follow. 10-4.

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1: 10-4. Seven, two, three, you're still clear. 7-2-3 George.

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1: Go ahead.
0: Crisis ETA is 22 minutes.
1: Copy. Thanks so much.
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0: Zone 5704, West Thomas, Pool area. Four subjects, two Hispanic males, one white male, and another Hispanic male. No weapons on any gathered near the bikes and belongings coming from these hostile transients gathered around the apartment pool, being loud and smoking something. Once they moved along from the pool, contact Delia Police Agent 1821 unit to follow.
1: North 48
2: Avenue, 925 feet. 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
2: Okay, thank you.
1: North 48 Avenue, 925 feet. 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
1: Coming in 47 Victor, 49 Churchill, East Presidio Road.
2: How traffic?
1: 10-4.
2: And
1: is there a backup for the fight on 43rd Avenue?
2: 9-15, Ocean.
1: Charlie 7.
3: The complex, and it's going to be unit 2065 facing west.
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5: 33 David.
1: 34.
4: Calling at 312 Adams 1665 North Avondale.
1: Yeah. Emergency traffic for 311 item 1130 North 35th Avenue, 411-8.
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1: 413 George Pryor, and anyone else is going to be Charlie 4, it's 1824.
3: T23.
1: Cover.
3: Are
1: 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Copy no response. That unit and anyone else, Charlie 2, 1825, 6, you're clear. Emergency traffic for a vehicle hit by a light rail at 16th Street and Jefferson Street, 516 feet.
6: 516, Brian. You can hear, I'm at like 12th Street in Jefferson. What's the details?
1: 516 Frank, I copy your 23. It's going to be a vehicle hit by a light rail. Style Building Solutions. Company's in a, blue Hyundai Sonata versus a red sedan. Curved on the street and they pulled into the 20. 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
3: Give me that call.
4: 10-4, you need to make a backup. 16th Street Jefferson, 962. And 560 feet. Vehicle is going to be pushed up by the light rail. Driver's attempting to claw out, trapped by the light rail median. Fire is going to be 17. There's a vehicle walking around. They don't see any injuries on him. Is there a unit to make a backup on the 962 16th Street Jefferson, 516 feet?
1: Come on here.
7: Code 4, thank you. Blocking all the intersections, so get 4, 5, 7, whoever.
4: Hi, copy, Joe,
8: this is up. I got 2 units going right now from 28th and Van Buren. Also be 17. You said no injuries, though?
4: No injuries, correct?
7: The driver's declining fire, so...
4: All right, copy. Driver's requesting fire.
8: If you want to drink a bit, can you clear for transit to get taken in response?
4: Okay.
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1: A-15 India, go ahead.
0: A-15 India, 91st Avenue and Palm Lane, just east up with Arizona, Tower 5, Adam 665. Southbound 16th Street, Monroe, please. Or in Meagan Adams.
2: All right, 15 Lake Memo, 23, I'll take care of that.

0: Ready up for Northbound. In for 16th Street Northbound.
1: True traffic.
0: Go ahead. 6-7 in Virginia, 10 tag, 1-5 Williams, 5-4-0-0.
1: Copy. Hold you, George, put me on there.
0: 10-4.
2: Zyla, black female, brown eyes, brown hair, 5'3", 143 pounds, known weapons, danger to self, danger to others, off meds, is medically cleared. 1031, ready for Supervisor Susan to take over to RI at 1829. Back up as a dash.
3: 7280 William 3, eastbound on Stern. Angela, store manager for contact, is 1829. Is there a unit to follow?
2: This is 647 in the 232 BB, copy info.
4: It's going to be 16,033 North 25th Street. Copy, copy info. And one for contact at 1830.
3: Okay.
0: There's like probably 50 or 60 people on this bus on this light rail, so I'm going to need a couple of units to come contact witnesses.
3: Southern Avenue?
1: 431, sorry. Just let them know I'm coming for voice.
3: Uh-huh. 10 yellow shirt, light color teens, smoking 237 David. Not going to move from the area. 1831, unit to follow.
1: 613 India.
0: Sure. 414 George, can you send that 311, please?

0: 7th Avenue, Lower Buckeye. Group of 5 males and weapons. I'm going to be in the bathroom, wants to move along. 1831, you can tell.
1: 413, George, I'll follow.
0: 10-14. 3-0, white male, early chief, thin build, 5-8, black shirt, black pants, seems to be on 237 cubit, none of weapons. Let's see him walking towards, make, I don't know, no, for contact, 1832.
2: Injuries to, the, driver.
3: I copy both my rails checked. No injuries on my rail, minor injuries to driver.
2: Contact signals, have signals get started.
3: Copy.
2: And request a, transit, employee supervisor to come out here and manually then work on getting these, people off the bus after their IDs.
4: 1252 transits 23, as far as the supervisor goes.
3: 75th Avenue and Shu Lin just lost with Nora Victor Adam 003. So you need to assist with the West Bus?

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1: Up next, in your flight, 1706 West Southern Avenue. Complaining of verbal, the employees are refusing to let them inside after she paid her bill. There's no weapons at 1333 Unispa. Unispa 412 George on the spike, 1706 West Southern Avenue, 413B.
0: 411 North.
1: Cover, thank you.
2: 4th Street. To the house. Strickland completed son of Julian Medina, born in 2003. Later received a text saying that he was struggling. No mention of 911 X-ray, but struggles with mental health. Clinic was concerned, subject lives alone. It's a black Tesla that should be in the driveway. It's going to be Monique, the mom, for telephone contact, 1834 Municipal.
0: 1732 South.
2: 732 South, copy, thank you. It also advised the sign gate is usually kept open and the rear red door in the back is typically kept unlocked.

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Manager Glove at number 5060 Palm Lane, 736 feet. 418 Thomas, 1525 North Central Avenue, 736 feet.

0: 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The other at 3625 North 38th Street, 74CB.
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1: 3516,
6: right? Yeah, 10-4.
1: So, what do you think?
0: 1837.
3: Thank you. 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It's 1838. I'll get the 1031 email to you. Your supervisor would copy this call.
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0: No response will be over on Charlie 5 and 4 and 5. Hold your traffic. I have a second for you. It's going to be a domestic 1613 West Maricopa Street, 514B.
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3: Expect all. Studio 51, unit 331, 45. People in the room visiting that need to be removed. They are homeless with lots of bags and weapons. 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
9: So I was going to take a backup 426 Tom on this domestic 1613 West Maricopa 514B.
1: 421 George, you can go on that.
9: 10-4, thank you. Supervisor, monitor those calls. 42 Frank, we got it.
0: Thank you. 60 Mohawk. So Cowboy Hardware came from Zone 4, East Hollow Motion in the Suite V. It's 1842 units follow. Copy, 212 George will follow. Colby, that helmet. Good, since it was for an event on PD. Requesting entering the way to Arizona Center. No, something to prevent 1842 hours.
4: Ultimate manager for contact. Excuse me, was contact at the subjects on the property. 1842, unit fellow.
1: 32 George.
4: 10-4, thank you. 4962. 732.
6: Yeah, we're out with the RP for this 900 problem. She's just requesting we clear the house and make sure no one made it inside. If you can get us another unit.
4: Okay, can I get another unit for number 56 East Coleman? So thank you for checking.
0: Daddy, we can contact the 1642 Towers.
8: at 226. Attempt to serve order of protection for David. Date of birth 97. Hispanic male 5'9", unknown weight, brown eye, black hair. Face tattooed, it says Manriquez. 237 David user, no known weapons. Kathleen, no contact.
9: And you will start up for 46.
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9: you, and your backup's on Charlie 8844, frequency is clear.
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3: Never.
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3: Hey, 11, Tom.
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14: Negative, it's going to be unit 218, so it's going to be to the west side.
3: 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Unit 218, 833 David, you copy?
15: Seven 14, George. Yes, can you tell me 17 700 with one?
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3: 218.
10: 23
7: David, copy, we're in. 10-4. Hey, David, do we just get 23? Do you need a ride for 40?
2: 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We're going to try and take them in custody now.

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Emergency traffic. We have a domestic at 4420 West Clarendon Avenue, 3900 North, 823B. Do we have a unit to start up for this domestic at 4420 West Clarendon Avenue?

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2: Anyone, Georgia Meyer.
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3: Robert, open message for the 961 Henry at 4000 on East Thomas Road, at the Path of Nations. The Black 2012 Nissan Frontier SE versus a white pickup on an LP that took off southbound. It occurred in the street and then pulled into the southeast corner. It's going to be Anastasia, who's involved for combat, 1849.
4: Turn your heads.
5: George, go for
4: it. 10-4.
6: I will give a close to it. I'll be at 27th Avenue in Hazelwood with Arizona Mary Robert Frank, 707. She comes back to a white Dodge.
4: Time for. There you go. Come back to white Chevy Malibu. Contact Luke, who's going to be in a Grave Oaks Jetta, 1850.
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2: Nice, like Henry, I can take care of that 647 from my Libby.
7: For 647, yeah, 2815 West Augusta Avenue, 7800 North. Four homeless subjects in front of the house all day, no known weapons, males, and 101 mixed race. 101 is undressed, no further description, no contact. It's 1815. Are we good for backup? Backup attached.
4: I'm on Charlie 7, again on Charlie 7 at 1851.
8: Okay. 55th Avenue in Pearson.
9: Yes, this is a breakaway aircraft from one for the fight, 55th Avenue in Pearson.
7: Fuel 3 Zebra, can you show us in the subject stop at 15230 North 32nd Street? Yeah, let's do more cuts.
4: Confirm.
2: APD, give me that copy.
9: Any units, you start a breakaway or come from always for that fight, 55th Avenue and Pearson.
6: 216-375. Just pull up, please.
4: Copy, can we get a slow roll, 2555 West Indian School?
10: Paul's entering.
4: So far.

0: the units available to break away from calls to stop for the hot call holding a fight picket without knowing Pearson.
1: Ranger Frank, can you push my call to Resident India, please?
0: Four.
2: I'll hold four for now.
0: Four. Come from 125, 55th Avenue and Pearson. No response from RP. 1853, can I get a unit to follow?
3: 14 Ocean 23.
0: Denver. Adam Pearson.
4: 805 Ocean, you can go ahead and put us on that. What channels are you going to be on?
0: Copy 805, please. Thank you. Command Charlie 7.
1: B3 David, I can monitor. What channel is with you?
0: Charlie 7, thank you.

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1: Nine 14 Ocean, copy. Code 4, 1 to 10.
2: Cool. 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
4: Available to break away. 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
0: 514 Henry, I'm about to finish. I'll break away in a minute.
4: Copy. Traffic's still... Traffic's still going to be on Charlie Dix.
5: I'll be at 8241 South 1st Avenue. Claim has been a loud verbal with someone that hung up. No answer on callback. Complaining back that Sleeman and Lowe is on number 20. Stop harassing me. Loud wind sounds that speak. Southwood was behind her, hard to understand, hung up on callback. Contact is 1855. Is there a unit to follow?
4: T32 need for traffic.
6: Okay. 17,832 North 16th Street for check welfare. Second info. 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There are 5 subjects, 7 weapons. Employee 4 ATS arrived into an energy reconnect service and saw 237 David use and left because he felt unsafe. 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
7: 12, a duplicate call came in.
8: Hello.
7: A duplicate came in from the complainant saying that she can see PD on her ring camera at the front door. So PD can enter the 20 from the back door. You guys leave it.
8: Send 21 for XLC.
7: Good for.
8: X-34.
6: X-34.
8: Yes, ma'am. Are you able to relate incidents 4975 to 4973? 3 is going to do the primary call. I just want to make sure these guys are all on the same call.
6: Okay, so far.
7: Code 23, they want to remove from the area. It's 1857. See, it's calling. It's calling up at the 647 Victor, 3633 North 3rd Avenue, 732B.
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1: Go ahead.
0: Hey, they're asking the 22 that all. I've only got good code.
1: Copy, and then you can put me on Liberty as that backup.
2: Says 20. Griffin entered in the driveway. Clients in a gray traverse. 1858 units off. Did you recognize the play avenue?
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2: Come on. 35-10, medium male, tan shirt, green, black shorts, not a weapon. 1858.
4: 31 in the air, copy, sent you the 418 function. 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
0: Kevin,
1: Mr. Ocean, house is clear.
0: Copy, house is clear for Palm Lane, 1859.
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0: Thank you for joining us.
1: 961-4021 North 27th Avenue. Girl in a black Mitsubishi Lancer pulled in a travel in 1859. Yeah, 647, 4625, 151st Avenue.

0: 445 India. Can you keep me on this call and push this to Robert, please?
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0: Troy, I mean,
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1: 24.
2: I want to check welfare 19 and social union. Mistake 3515 is forward.
1: Coming to 900 Henry 7th place in Portland.
0: Good. It's trespassing at 6025 North 27th Avenue at the Burger King. Black male, 35'8", thin, red hoodie, black pants, known on what's inside the business, refusing to leave Andrew for contact. It's 1902. Good, a backup. Gypsy Ocean.
1: Oh. Oh. I'll give you a different call on the other one.
0: Go to 4-1-2-10.
2: 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Copy code 4-1-2-10. 2202 is Crystal Way. Nice job, right?
3: I can even go tight. I hope I go.
0: 515, can I copy?
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0: You can send a 586.
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5: 731 Henry, prior.
1: 731 Henry 91, also turn over to Charlie 7 at 1903 hours.
4: Anyone make a backup for this 927, 821 West Flower Street, 734?
1: First Avenue. 21st Avenue. Engines and vehicles. Complaining black Civic versus a black BMW. At 51st Avenue, they pulled into the parking lot. There's no injury. Glad you before Tom might be needed. Did you say to release the one that was on baseline at 35th 10-4?
5: Yeah, it's the same one.
1: 10-4.

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1: Zebra, code 6.
0: 27th Avenue, Thomas, just north, outlet 7634, 1 Henry Robert, on a white BMW, two-door.
2: Complaint has a court order granting custody of the nephew, Eden, 5 years old, testifying female, nephew's mother, Vicky, 33 years old, white female, and Hispanic female is refusing to give her complaint custody of the child. Complaint has also 1031 and 23 at the mom's house. 1906, she'll be contacting Blanca in a white Nissan Versa. Holding a 647, 830 North 9th Avenue.
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3: Girlfriend Desiree, born in 1991. She's at 18806 North 19th Drive, house. He has a court order and she's refusing. Reference earlier to the incident. She's moving locations again. You're back attached. We're contacting Christopher and this over to Andrea 19, Justin.
4: Okay, 627 at 3029 East Heather Drive, behind the house. Six transient subjects came out for around 4 days now, sitting and leaning against the wall to Los Olivos Park behind the complainant's house. They want them to move along. 1908 units, fellow. Apartment complex, it's going to be unit number 6. White male in his 40s, with a white shirt, setting up an encampment behind, I'm playing this gray Toyota Camry. It's going to be Maria for contact, 1908, 732 George attached.

0: 19 Tom at 35.
1: George, I'll take a nap.
0: 736 George, copy. The next is going to be 961 Henry. 6001 North Central Avenue, State Department Museum, South Parking Lot. White passenger car with a Texas plate, rear-ended, gray Ford Flex. Said that other vehicle was last seen going northbound on Central. The accident occurred on the street. 1909.
2: Hey, one Charlie for info. Hey, info channel is looking for you again. Counselor, I'll go back. Thank you. Copy, 101 miles to Houston.
3: My 15 Lincoln, you can send that for you. It's in how long might be.
2: Alice McDonald with a mail behind the mailbox is refusing to leave and yelling blackmail 3510 Megan Belt. Tan shirt, wait a minute, short no weapons. Jason, unarmed. Correction. Jason is armed uniform security guard. Taking contact with team 10.
4: Six was an Indian and the other unit. We're going to be on Charlie 6. It's 1910. 7, you're clear.
3: 6-1, George, I'm honored.
2: 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Ready, please?
5: 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Edward 6 Adam 7 George William
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0: Just ask, go ahead.
1: Do not have eyes on it. It's going to be a silver 2024 Mitsubishi Mirage, Charlie William David 5537. It just went through 19th Avenue and Bell going eastbound. Again, we don't have eyes on it, so just info for now.
2: There are 23 out of 4. What's that related to?
3: 501, complete no longer in area. Unknown if subject and vehicle are still 23. Information only at 1913.
4: Charles 761. Good for. Good for. 7 North 24th Street, the Walgreens. Reference a previous incident, the subject returned. Black male in his 40s, red shirt, black shorts, tattoos on his face and arms. Still 23, walking back and forth between Circle K and Walgreens. Was previously 311. The complaint of being for old employees. It's Daniel for contact, 1913. 11 George, Nash, Chicago.
3: Georgia for contact, it's 1913.

0: 枢纽之间送。
1: Give an asterisk. Frank.
0: Henry.
1: Can I get the unit to do some follow-up with me at my call 20, please?
0: For some follow-up at 320 Starford Avenue. How are you? I'm 21 George, with your hits.
2: That's code 4, sorry if you were playing me earlier. I was on 21.
3: Good. Yeah, it's an audible at 25241 North 63rd Drive. Coming from the garage exterior, it's 1915.
4: Good about it. 931 Henry.
3: Copy.
5: I saw a subject that was in a physical initially, but it looked like the call was made of P2, and the person was no longer 23.

0: Yeah, I'll look at her drag spike some. Or I'll flip around in the wall range before I come out to help Gardner.
1: Emergency traffic is at 240 44th Street and Thomas Road, 714 Heat. Copy, no response on there. There's a unit to go. There's a 101 being 240 by another 101 in the mail. It's being worked on Charlie 7. It's 1917 hours.
2: Hey, room for 240 at 44th Street and Thomas, 714 Heat. Here's a shout out for this 240, 44th Street and Thomas, 714 Heat.
0: 734 door open from 7th Street and Powell.
2: Copy, starting up for Moyes. Can I get a backup?
3: 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Thank you. I'm in 71 area to break away from a lower priority call.
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4: 961 Cape Creek, Texas.
1: 647 838 North 9th Avenue Alley. Come in, touching on live camera for 20 minutes. A black male, 40s, named Bill, bald, white shirt, dark pants, capri pants, no weapons. Items from a pile of trash. Come in, it wants to move along. Nobody for contact, 1918 and 5-1400, I think. Thanks for looking.
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0: 712 George, code 4 in custody.
2: Copy, code 4 East in custody, 4 24th Street, 1918.

0: Emergency traffic 9, I got 2 for you. The first one's going to be domestic 2540 West Maryland Ave, 915 East. Second one's going to be 417 King 50, 849 North 35th Avenue, 913 East. Hi, unit back. It's going to be on Charlie 9. It is 1919.
1: 9-11 Frank. 2-4.
0: It was Carter.
1: Two four.

0: And Toyo and George, like a message from you.
1: Oh, yeah, 10-4. I had sent it outside again.
2: Not really the other 9-2-1 in the area color for contact at 19-20.
3: And George, I can monitor that. Where'd it go?
0: Charlie 9.
4: Any CSO to assist at 3633 North 3rd Avenue? Any units in 700 that's a CSO to assist at this? 3633 North 3rd Avenue, 732. 721 NOR, no response to your offense,
2: 21 NOR, 1012,
4: I might have a copy, I'll off.
0: Just going through. Can you make there? Just put me back on incident 775280 for BWC activation. And then I'll clear myself off it and reattach to 212 George.
1: Twin George, yeah, I copy. I'll send a couple messages. I'll figure out.

0: 500 through, but I'll put you on that somebody.
1: R14 George, can you send that 459 Adam in the 12B, please?
2: 7425-05 West Durango. On the northeast shop, Marshall, 1921, unit 12.
3: 413 George, I'll just put my call on attach.
2: So.
4: Go ahead.
2: Can you send me the
4: 917 and the 424B? 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Your message for the 647 year 23, 4625 North Cathedral, Staten Island, Coolidge. Transported 5 North Pacific Sterling during on the side of the company that's house trashing and causing them to pay city fines for their mess. Now, I've been seen on 2370 that subjects have a large dog with them, 1922, and I copy its code for it.

0: 31-88, can you push my call through as an I and leave us off, please?
1: Yes, sir.
2: Tom, can you have my partner come over to Ryan, please?
3: 33 Tom Adams. My call for 33 Tom Adams.
1: Sorry, 221 in the U-17, what?
0: 17 to R&I.

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1: For India, can you send 900, please?
0: Yeah.
1: 21st Street in Southern, Arizona Plate, 7 David Adam, 885.
2: Sorry, 7 David Adam, what?
1: 885. Burger King, if you switched over yet.
3: Copy.
4: Okay.
2: First one.

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1: 7:45, Phil. I'm 7:25, Robert, asking if you could meet them on the other side of Burger King.
0: 7:45.

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3: I mean, the 491, Charles. 6051 West Earl Drive, Johannes Charles father. Jose, born in 90, Hispanic male, 36 years old. Medium built, dark shirt, not a weapon, then a dark gray Chevy Traverse four-door SUV that has been armed aggressive in the past, 23 to pick up 3 children, 7 to 9 years old. Has court orders for the children to be exchanged. The subject has not been following the court order. Only wants PD out. Karina is in contact. Also looks like Jose himself called and said that he was waiting in a gray Chevy Traverse. And he has said that he wanted to show that it's his time with the children from today through Monday, and mom was refusing to hand them over. Mom is Karina, born in 95, Hispanic female. I got nothing else. It's 1928. Beautiful. And you just follow 6051 West Earl Drive.
0: Robert, it's okay, Paul.

0: 933. Is it show us on the team, please?
1: Alright, did you want to be one detained? Copy.

0: opportunity to perform?
1: Yeah, code 4. Can you just pull my original traffic stop in India, and then can you put us on 647 Victor 24th Street in Pleasant, please?
2: Definitely. And anyone else, turn over to Charlie 7. It's 1930 hours.
0: Free copy, Sergeant Smoker.
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1: 14, we actually updated over 20 to 2341 East Lynn. New run air on 0, David Adam.
3: AG3, I show us code 418 on the southwest corner of the intersection.
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0: Third and McDowell, 736 feet. And an audible at 2231 East Taylor Street, 725 feet, 400 North.
5: No one up in Chicago. Complaints department refused to leave. There's over there, no 390 at 237 David. There's center verbal. Contacting Larry Sitz, 1933.
3: Hey, about time, go ahead.
8: So, 952 19th Avenue in Desert Cove at the intersection. Probably the fourth focus versus the Honda Odyssey. And one is running to being 390. You guys ready for contact at 1933? Can you follow? Is there any to follow 655 Tom for 952 19 Avenue Desert Cove for the 101 being 390? Is there 655 Tom, 1012 until we can find your backup.
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2: Emergency traffic is a 911 house check in a vehicle, 2501 West Happy Valley Road, 11B. Flat in the back of the van, Charlie 2, it's 1935. Flat in your clear.
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4: Thanks.
2: 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It's going to be on Charlie Deck 4 at 1935.
0: Anyone make a backup 43 in the 202?
6: You just tried calling our complaint in reference to 961 and it said the number is not in service.
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2: Transport to the BIA 503 Central and Del Monte Topos bus stop. White male 59, meaning no black hat, dark hair, turquoise blanket, and no clothing description, sleeping with a pillow at the bus stop. Climb removed. There's also an Indian male 50, who's known to be 398, with a cap on his leg. On the Northwest bus stop, and the information only at 937.
5: Go for Orphan. Go for Orphan.
2: Go for Orphan.
5: Can you voice my number, please?
2: Indian, yes.
5: This is Indian, call 4.
2: 3-4. 1937.

0: 533 Phoenix PD.
1: 533.
0: We're on this 96219, and there's a code. Just seeing the officer assigned. We have transported one lady who does admit to drinking alcohol. We have transported her to John C. Lincoln Hospital.
1: Could you transport the 101 who admitted to being 390-230? I have 3 units on the way.
2: A 1400 for the call, my beat.
3: In 17 was Yavapai Street. Particularly the sir of Terry, born in 1955. He's a black male, 5'7", 160 pounds, brown eyes, gray hair. Known to use 237 David and known to have a gun. It's 1939, you have to follow.
2: 515.
3: 4. Holding a domestic 1120 East Monroe.
4: Yeah, with the 2 units that are responding, can I have one of them head to the hospital, one of them head to the actual collision scene?
1: Reference units, Bernard 8 Avenue, Desert Coast, do you copy?
2: This is 4.1, copy.

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0: 67 DIN.
1: And four, are you on the main line? What direction?
0: I'm going to be northbound on 67.
1: And four. 245 at the gun, 5411 West Base, 9834B, and I'm going to be in a tail turn at 8-1942. Start out 5411 West Base, 9 Road. And you want to start out 5411 West Base, 9 Road? Policy 2500 for domestic, 17. I copy, sir.
2: 623 George.
1: Thanks
2: for my friend calls for 2 hours.
1: Thank you.
2: Oh, cool.
1: 10-4.
0: It's 1942, is there a call?
1: George on the ship, offer a call to Street in Northern. Number 227 did not come back associated with anything. Are you code 4?
0: Yeah, code 4. Let me just get a slow roll just in case it is my RO.
1: I have a slow roll, 67 memorizer.
0: Yeah, undetermined.
1: 10-4 showing an undetermined. And the slow roll, 67th Avenue and I-10.
0: So they're both white males, 25, thin build on them, clothing on the Whippets. Passenger is very blue on Shaggy here. They're last seen heading northbound on the freeway. They took the Dixletta exit off on the direction of travel from there, since only 1943.
1: Copy, sir. Emergency traffic is an unknown trouble, 23rd Avenue and Indian School Road, 731B.
2: 7-31 Henry.
1: 7-31 Henry, anyone else? Switch on over to Charlie 7. Frequency is your clear, 1944 Alpha.
0: 32 George.
3: 7-32 George, Valley 7, I just wonder.
1: 73 George.
3: 4 later. Frank.
1: Frank, Dr. Charlie Dick, 9-1944.
0: Stand for.
3: And spare 10, please.
4: Can I do one Frank, you'll monitor?
1: Yes.
0: Thank you.
3: I'll just leave me on it for now. I'll let you know this was going to be.
0: Copy that.
1: Not for you, code 4, not the RO. 81 George, copy.
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1: 912 Henry.
0: Please hold fire to the 7th Ave and the 10 just south. My prisoner is vomiting in the back of my car.
1: What was the location again?
0: 7th Ave and the 10 just south.
1: I copy. What's the location of them up for tonight? Is you guys put on the calls? Okay, 7500 San Diego Road, Arto, 1946.

0: Good half hour, 15 India, 7502, sending us forward. Anything 60 to help out, A15 India. 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
1: A16, he's on Bravo 3. Down tight off that.
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1: And next lane. Lamps lane. Six juveniles on dirt bikes, only one have plate on it. Utah Bravo 6-0 Tom 5 doing wheelies, merging onto oncoming lanes and tricks on bikes. 21 contact John is 1948 is rear backup.
2: 931 Henry.
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3: Your 100 West Baseline. For also any motors monitoring, it's a sand and fluid spill in the eastbound lanes and center lane. And 3100 West Baseline, sand and fluid spill in the eastbound and center lane, 1948.
1: 100 West Baseline. Information, 1948. 40-10-0-6-40-7 Victor Pascal, 48 Delaware Mail and 101 unknown weapons. We're chasing the complainant's house, and looking through the complainant's front door and took off in a dark blue sedan. 12 Adam 905. Show information at 1949.
0: 10-3 frame motors, sand and fluid still in the eastbound lanes and center lane at 3100 West Baseline Road. Defense only for any motors.
1: Rose Gold High Jones, there are lots of donuts passing walking northbound in the complex. Information only 1949.
0: 26F.
4: 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And can you send me a message, please?

0: 922 Henry, I can take that 415 Edward and Levy.
1: 922 Henry, copy. It's a loud noise. 3543 West El Caminito Drive. Looks like there's a lot of musical live band in the front yard. I'll contact the 1960 as their backup.
2: That is my turn.
1: Copy. Four.
3: For the code, 4.
2: 4-2 from tomorrow.
1: Yeah. I call for patrol 87 for sign off.
2: Just picking up your call 4 and you switch back. Yes, they want to. Call 4.
0: Zero Ocean.
1: 922 Ocean.
4: 8-9-900 prior, just north of 27th and Augusta. This guy looks like he passed out of the lever right here on the sidewalk. We're just going to check on
1: him. I'm sorry, that was very 10-1. Can you repeat your location one more time?
4: Just north of 27th and Augusta. We're just going to be checking out a dude who appears to have fallen and passed out right here.
1: I copy.

0: 6 RV, how can you push the call tonight? Can you keep it on it?
1: Uh-huh.
2: Can you just have fire hold to our location? He's breathing, but he's non-responsive. Thanks for no rubs or anything, so I just want to come check him out.
1: 10-4.
0: Thank you, Frank.
1: 92, Frank.
0: 92, Frank. You can get another unit to head up to 950 Charlie, please, and assist him with the wreck that he's on.
1: 10-4, is there another unit for the accident? 6510 West Happy Valley.
3: 931, Frank.
1: 10-4.
0: Thank you. And if he'll 31 Freckles, 21, please.
4: Number 42, Sergeant, available for 21.
2: Yeah, 42, Frank, give me a call.
4: 4 minutes, Sergeant, copy.

0: District in India.
1: 634 Vaughton, you're on the back of the
0: negative.
1: Sort of. Thank you, Becca.
0: Sounds good. Thank you.

0: 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What's on the screen?
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0: calling a trespasser, 44 through 5 East Paradise Village, for police help. For info.
1: 23, go ahead.
0: I'm just surprised you're wanting me to let you know that Gundel is down at 25th Avenue and Elm.
1: Copy, thank you.

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1: 25 Tom.
0: Can you ask 722 Frank if the person he's interviewing is, goes by the name Daryl Borland?
1: That name?
0: Daryl Borland.
2: Six Tom.
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2: 10 o'clock.
4: King 231 Charlie will be 10-7.
3: King 231 Charlie, I copy. Have a good night.
4: Thank you so much. You as well.
3: Thank you.
5: Fortunately, can you first hold those assets? Keep everybody on it.

0: 654.com. I'm not getting any response about the same review I'm under, but I'll try again in a couple minutes.
1: Okay, thank you.
2: Yeah, 65 Frank, I copy that. And I know we were no response earlier citywide for a phlebotomist. Can we give that a try again?
0: 10 for Alpha citywide again.
3: .655 Tom, it'll also be helpful.
4: Shorts. He came in a black Chevy Impala on number 8.
0: Contacting Grace, 968, and it's follow.
1: 5-1400, this is my call. I'll attach in a sec.
0: 10-4.
1: 200, I copy that flight call 2220 Western Valley Road, or just driving across it. Because I used to roll into 21 doors before.
0: From
1: 9. So far, reference to site 2220 Western Valley. Come on again.
4: Looking for a phlebotomist, an HBN or HGN or PBT, and a... I guess that's all for detail demo.

0: 2-25, I'm sorry, call for any units just isolating. 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
2: It's 21 Frank, I copy your message for the 961, Maria 59th Avenue, Catalina Drive, just east. I have a 26 white Toyota Tacoma, versus Silva, Chevy, Frank John Adam, 8 Frank Paul. Looks like Philip is involved for contact, 2001.
3: 9-1200. SQ-1's gonna transport my guy, precautionary to St. Joe's.
4: Air 23, Adam 6, I apologize, I only caught the tail on your transmission. What do you guys want to reference to shoot out?
5: 21 Henry, we have a 415 Frank male suspect pulled out a firearm, pointed at the hood of the 101 vehicle and stated to call the police who happened, and if she did, he would have a shootout with officers. We have the plate to the vehicle at the dash.
4: All right, I copy. Nobody currently has eyes on that vehicle, correct?
5: Negative. We got a pretty good time delay right now, and Desert Ops is working on seeing if they can locate it at all.
4: Better come to that copy. I'll keep an eye out for you guys if somebody comes across it. Thanks.
0: Are you sure for 2 cents? 236.
1: And one broadcast medical. 5642 passenger is smoking substance, and the operator and passenger state that they're not feeling well from the substance. Information only at 2003.
6: Another white male, 20s, with a white shirt. Phone number smoking cigarettes on the roof of the parking garage. That's an ongoing issue. 2003 units, fellow.
7: 20. He left eastbound on Vogel, and they're not sure if he went north or south. Or not.
1: I'm sorry, under 20 hours. Company does not want contact. It's 2003. Is the unit 12?
7: Was on his way to Boost 20. When he left, he went eastbound on Vogel, and they're not sure if he went north or southbound on 15th Ave.
5: I copy. I had 3 days ago when he was on his way to the 20, left eastbound, go for lunch, and out himself and up.
8: 8-1, right here.
0: Hey, 11 Tom, can you get a 1060 to my 20 to conduct a search on his suspect, please?
2: 10-4, I'll check for 1. 8-15 India is also looking for 1. I'll send him out there.
6: East Elwood, audible from the entry exit office front door. At 2004 unit call.
7: 31 Henry.
6: F4.
1: The 245 with the gun, 2926 North, 86 Lane, 812. The unit start for 245 with the gun, 2926 North, 86 Lane, 812. Cut, 2005.
2: Start out 2926 North, 86 Lane.
3: 814.
2: 814 Henry, anyone follow?
7: 14 George.
2: 10-4.
3: Hey, you want Frank Potter?
2: 10-4. Meet India for info.
3: 16 India, go ahead.
2: Are those for 702 Charlie attached for your 1060?
9: Calling unit 2005, yes, follow.
0: Before Jane Henry?
9: Before.
2: Is that there? Dior.
0: Hey, 11, some copy.
10: Frank, I was on the 21. Who got that detail?
2: 6500. I don't mean
10: to push. I'm sorry. I'm not here. For a bonus?
2: For the 6500 for an HCM.
10: Okay, copy that HCM PBTL, so keep working on the FIBA.
2: 10-4.
6: He says it's an ongoing issue with the alarm going off. This happens multiple times a day. Thinks property is possibly 917 with people squatting inside. Could be alien for contact at 2238 East Taylor Street. 2007, yes, fellow.
0: 1070, John.
6: 10-4, thank you.
2: Charlie.
6: Hey, Adam 8 is asking you to switch over there.
2: Copy switching now. Slow rider truck with the red stripes going westbound on any of the school. Didn't see any other driver. Information at 2007.
6: Figure 14, 745, 18, East Thomas Road, 714 feet.

0: And this is Traffic is a Fight, 83 3 or 1976 for Freebie. Is there any 93 unit that can help out with 600? Can I contract with Blake Stonsels at 3202 Elizabeth Bell Road for a welfare truck they're working on?
1: George Moss.
2: Thanks.
0: Hey, what do you want to do? Yeah, real fast, I think. Hello, Mr. Raleigh. It was going to be for 815 India's call, and it's going to be at 7502 West India School Road, but we were also wondering if you can do a 1060 detail for 833 Tom as well. They're at 5411 West Baseline once you're done with the first one.
3: Yeah, I'll go ahead and do both of those.
4: Okay, thank you.
5: Black pedestrian sitting up and talking. Victim has his phone sticking out. I'm going to Zoom Fire 17, but I'll make sure. Please run.
6: Kurt and Lindale, incident number is a call, and both parties live at listed 20, male half, Cody, white male. 245 X-ray, his pregnant girlfriend with a firearm, and 240 her unknown injuries. They have three other shared children that live with them. Calling the APD to stand by while complainant makes initial contact. No removals will be taking place. Brianna with DCS for contact. It's over for an Explorer. It's 2010. Can we get a backup?
7: 9-13, Henry, can go fire.
6: 10-4.
5: Looking for a phlebotomist for JC. I'll done that before they call one out.
0: Central Montreal at 8, 2010. Four units over to 2926 North 86th Lane. Anyone to help out 2926 North 86th Lane? Anyone have about 2926 North 86 Lane?
8: 812 North.
0: 10-4.
1: What's your name, George?
5: Good.
8: Can you send me the burglar alarm in the 30 feet?
5: 100 South 44th Place. Ottawa was on for the East Center on the trailer. 11 East Law.
0: Red, both wives and versus a black Hyundai sedan. No injuries, complainant vehicles in the middle of the intersection, it looks like. Someone called back saying that the other subject in the Honda or Hyundai was calling more people over to the scene. That was another vehicle in a black car with a white Dodge Charger that pulled up and got out of their vehicle but hasn't approached a complainant. That was a black male, light clothing and pacing. The Charger got real close to her, so she moved to give him space. Mentioned there was a black male, 30s, heavy set, black clothing on a black female, 50s, red beanie, maroon shirt, black pants, not a weapon. Also arrived in a dark blue vehicle. Somebody had gotten into complainant's face and was verbal with her. Tried to get her insurance, and three other subjects arrived. Another black male, 30s, black shirt and blue shorts, and a black male, 30s, heavy set, black clothing. It's 2012. Can I have a unit to follow since this might be at 239?
1: Coffee, thank you.
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0: Phyllis Palm Lane, report 15 George Broadcast. So text the 911 to go, they heard three shots possibly coming from the park. Just left there with nothing else, seen or heard information 2015.
6: 611-319.
5: Rifle, but I do have rifle if they want that.
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6: 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Any less lethal for attack 6 at 16,621 North 25th Street?
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12: 223 Henry, thank you. Is there any that can follow 223 Henry in this hot call? 18,230 North 25th Way, 233B.
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2: Or call my copy your message. 415 John, 59th Place in Astor Drive. Seen while on the 21 when the call came in at 2 Jews, white male, approximately 15 to 16 years old, wearing a blue t-shirt, gray shorts, second in a white t-shirt, and blue shorts, ringing doorbells and running away and hiding. They hit the same house as repeatedly in the cul-de-sac. No one waiting for contact at 2017. Just follow. What's the T-John?
3: 634 George.
2: Okay, thank you.
0: X-ray. First is a silver sedan. Vehicle from blocking westbound traffic. I do believe it did come in at 2011 Stang 7 to 8 ago. A driver in a white Nissan, a white male in his 40s to 50s, tall, average build. Barefoot, took off from the scene running southbound into the apartment complex with a large brown dog. City left his 21 in his car. 18, he is fellow.
3: 786 stars.
0: Thank you.
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1: 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And 961 Henry at 3125 East Union Square Road, 713 feet.
2: Have you transported the Rescue 57 to Good Sam for a severe leg injury and life-threatening?
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3: Helen George, copy.
4: Four 14 George to 413 George, does he need one to go to Good Sam?
2: 413 George, yeah, 414 George, could you handle that for me?
4: Yeah, 414 George, I'll be 17 to Good Sam.
3: Simple. Everyone George, does he need any other unit?

0: Phải rồi.
1: Ông cơ phải. Yeah, it's a 23 and it's come off this 901 George. Did I get one of them? It has to be 901 on 25th foot.
2: So you're at 23 unit that could pull off 901 George ahead of the 901 18230 North 25th way?
3: Ten four 4400 East Pima Canyon Road. 30 would plan someone up to the up trail with cousin. Cousin came back down, but son did not want to come back down. His back about 15 years old. They sat on an average build black shirt, black sweats, putting on foot in the parking lot. 2023 units fall.
4: 34 Jewish.
3: Four.
4: Good for you.
5: I thought you're talking to her right now. I should answer.
3: Normal at 536 outright, 736 feet.
5: I copy on the exit on that 51, putting me on southbound. If somebody's going to be on the call, I'm going to be contacting the LGB at the Rosa Rosa Cop. 2024-0, supervisor copy out of study. Partition North 14th Avenue in the alley behind. Here they transient into the alley with a camp set up, wealthy property. John's ready for contact at 2024.
3: A 100 block of it, but it's complained that someone up the trail with cousin. Cousin came back down, and I guess he just didn't want to come back down. Spending about 15 years old, 5'7", black shirt, black sweats, orange Nike shoes. Units are still 17.
6: All right, do we have an age, and is there any extenuating circumstances related to the woman filling them out?
3: He's 15 years old. They didn't say anything about any circumstances.
6: All right, Air 23, I copy that. We'll climb a ways up north, and we're getting ready to swap out with the relief crew, and I'll pass that info along. I'll have to check it out on the floor.
3: Copy, thank you.
5: Hey, what are you doing, Leo?
1: 22 miles, 800, 3-letter, going to be 871.
5: That was 871 at 2025.
3: All right. Another duplicate came in saying subject is on apartment complex off of 16th Street. Jumped the fence and was walking eastbound. Complainant's watching from a distance. Subject is balding, wearing a gray long sleeve sweatshirt.
5: In a previous state, complainant advised that the weather has been returned, but some have returned themselves in. They're currently 23 with Mom, Miss 2026, the 324 George attached to his backup.
3: They wanted, it came from a passerby.
6: 10-4.

0: I did uncle copy your message telling me what the was Carter wrote. For the gang residents. About 7,000 south with an audible from the living room motion, garage door and the front door. Trip to 1904, there was no answer at the premise. Or for the RPs. 2027, units full.
1: Yeah, we got that subject at call 911. There was no one shot, so because I was standing 51, so we got in custody.
2: Holden is in custody, he's now standing 51, that's reference 25th Street. Is it 25th, right? Shoot, there's one in there, copy your 23rd and 25th way, 2028.

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2: 32515 Lincoln. 2211.
1: Emergency traffic is at 245 44th Street in Van Buren at the Circle K 726B.
2: 234.
0: Indiana. No more?
3: That's where 2029 yet to follow. 44th Street in Van Buren. Copy to George traffic, start this one.
4: And there's 17. The place is going to be Henry Adam 8, LAN 1.

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2: Hispanic male, thin belt. 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Second black male, medium belt, yellow vest, and other servers are walking on the property. Asking customers, no known weapons. And I lost them to be 418 Tom. Unknown if there's any signs posted. How to gain contact, 2030.
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0: Good, 13, can you send us a 10-5 from some of the stairs?
2: 813 Ocean, you're super 10-1.
0: Hey, 13 Ocean, can you send us incident 5576, please?
2: Okay. 459 Alarm, 8737 West Wilshire. The mayor residence, it looks like, is a back to William Victor burglary alarm for the front door east. Looks like they got an answer, it's a promise. There was nothing else. Code 2031.
3: Reference our traffic to 245 44th Street in Van Buren. If there's any unit with less lethal that can assist, switch over to Charlie 7. It's 2031 hours.
4: Any unit with less lethal to assist?
0: 723.
4: 723, copy.
1: East Captors Road. Coming over the parking lot of the mall appears to be four white males with helmets on dirt bikes speeding and running stop signs. As seen between library and the Bank of America. Someone for contact 2032 is reading its phone.
0: 634 George.
1: Sorry. 733 Ocean.
4: 733 Ocean.
1: 733 Ocean. Sent it here from the apartment just north of 18th Street, saying that the subject is inside the complex, walking around shirtless with gray shirt, with gray shorts, and a dog.
4: Copy. We did just get a hot call for that. 239 following the subject of a 961. This is for Tony.
1: 732 Ocean, we'll circulate the parking lot.
4: Copy, we'll circulate the parking lot.

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1: 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For 27th Avenue, the MVR in 2036.
4: North. I'm just walking northbound.
5: I see an eastbound on track. Just came from Asia on 2036. It's 55 Zebra.
1: The credit for the complaint at Taos, Bravo, Charles, David, 2742 is a black Toyota Tacoma. Hit complainant while she was walking down her driveway. The vehicle left. Complainant got up on one side and wants a report. Declined the medical. It's 2035.
4: So reference Osborne, the big subject is 390.
5: 37th Avenue.
6: It might be on Bravo Deck 1.
5: Too far.
2: Yeah, we're
4: going to
2: be out at
4: 16th
2: Street and Mitchell.
4: Copy
5: 16th Street and Mitchell. 814 Ocean for traffic. 814 Ocean, go ahead. We're at 1091 at 75th Avenue, Indian School, just south. We're playing black Eastern Frontier, lost power and broke down and can't move it off of the road. Can't put it into neutral either, and is in the middle of the northbound lanes just south of City High School.
7: Holding a check welfare at 19,645 North 31st Avenue.

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2: Correct.
3: 231 India. 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
0: I copy that.

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1: Traffic.
0: And there's units go to the gate, 2039.
1: 13 Ocean.
0: Hey, 14 Ocean, 13 Ocean, 10-4. Two bottom on our.
1: Okay. Danger to others and acutely disabled. Says is aggressive towards staff and likes to kick. Taking them to UPC. It's 2039 units follow.
2: 715 George.
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3: 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Copy that. 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
4: 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First out of Buckeye, Arizona, Sam Victor Adam, 27-4.
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2: Copy message for Audible at 2231 East Taylor Street. 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I don't know if anyone's there. 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It's going to be Eliana for contact at 2238 East Taylor Street. 2043, units follow.
1: Emergency traffic info 487 at 4905 East Ray Road, 434B. For 34 George Avenue, backup is clear. I'm Charlie Ford, it's 243.
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1: Call.
3: 10-4.
4: Silver. Jersey Rose Line.
1: We're 47 at 48.

0: 23.
1: Yeah, too late. I was already here doing the alarm card.
0: All right.
2: D4, you're trying to clear?
0: D1254.
2: I just got a mic from you. Just want to make sure you're okay.
0: Yeah, 10-4. Hey, I'm at 7th Street and Roosevelt. Yeah. If there's an officer free, we have a truck that is backed into somebody's fence.
2: Anyone available for 7th Avenue and Rozier? I'm sorry, Roosevelt?
0: Yeah, 10-4, 6K at 7th Street and Roosevelt.
2: I copy 7th Street and Roosevelt.
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3: 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It's 2046.
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3: Information for units in the area of 7011 North 34th Avenue. It's a 500 broadcast east of this 20 aerial fireworks ongoing now for the last hour. Information only at 2046.
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2: 10-4, it's going to be a domestic, 1514 West Hazelwood, apartment number 1. We're doing 900 on prime cruise for Dogo. 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Looks like the call taker found the address using CVP. She was having a 451 with her boy, 415 Frank with her boyfriend. And how is this 3421 contact at 24-7?
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2: Emergency traffic is a 245 2808 North 46th Street, 724
8: B. We're just south of 27th in Devonshire.
7: Information for any of the area, 40th Street in Montgomery Road. It's about 31,000 north, just south. Complaining, it's a 500 broadcaster. Complaining heard 8 loud bang noises close to the 20th and Rouse that their vehicle's 5 feet away. Wasn't sure what it could be, things possibly in M61, they couldn't see anything, nothing extra, or it's only. It's a 20-49.
2: Copy, 20-49.
7: Yeah,
3: start up. 21 Henry's, copy. Start responder.
4: No higher.
3: 24, thank you.
4: Start to Frank, monitor.
2: If there's any units to help out, we have hot traffic holding on Charlie Deck 8, 5035 West McDowell Road. It's over on Charlie Deck 8. 800 is pretty tapped out, and 700 units to help out. Charlie Deck 8, 2049.
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9: Closer to any.
2: All right, 10-4, thank you. Anyone to start out for 5035 West McDowell? All right, looks like we got 400 to start out.
10: Long way.
2: 10-4.
11: Georgia can matter.
2: 10-4, yes, I have 2 400 units going.
11: Copy that, still on Charlie 8 pump?
2: Yep, Charlie 8.
10: 8-3 times, see if 831 Paul can follow us in so we can 22 the 400.
2: Looks like 831 Paul just attached

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0: Before I'd seen Ocean 3689 West Mitchell. Also holding a 961 31st Avenue in Grand.
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3: 500 unit for the 7th Street Roosevelt exit.
2: We'll see if we're going to let you know.
3: Anyone available for the 961 7th Street Roosevelt?
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5: This is 213 Lincoln. I copy. It's going to be 4443 East Chapter Rosa Way, 31,000 North. That fight 2 go, 101 of Long Care, possibly a resident, drove up in a red SUV, pounding on the door, yelling, and drove off. But I think the male and the 101 are still inside the house now. It's possibly deviated. It's a neighbor that called in. She's not wanting contact. It's 2052, is there anything?
6: Seven 33 Ocean. Our number 2 vehicle for a 1-on-1. Which side of the road is 32 Ocean on?
7: 7 32 Ocean.
5: 32 Ocean. We're going to be on the southeast corner of Mitchell and 16th.
6: Yeah.
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5: Just 840 North 26th Avenue. It's across the street down the front. Crazy white female 30s. Medium build, dark top skirt. Leaning forward, none of the weapons. 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
1: 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Commercial 3522 West Hill Road.
2: Andrea.
1: 1033 Indian. 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
2: We have backup for this commercial. 2231 Henry Switcher. 10-4. 10-4.
1: Are you 10-9?
7: 311. 518 beats.
1: Copy 311, 615 East Portland. Transit's baiting himself outside the unit, rolling around the gravel on 211 David by the garage with no weapons. Contacting Elizabeth, 2055.
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0: Italy is a domestic 7749 less world than 814 meat. If there's any units that can help out, it's pretty tough out. It's 2056. I want to start off 7549 West Walton Avenue. Hey, want to help out 7549 West Walton Avenue?
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2: Ten four. It's 900 Mary at 4400 North 35th Avenue. Nordish driver set off silent. Personal panic. Tripped at 2045 hours. Have not called. Driver is Jonover. Unknown vehicle description. 21 is in the call. No contact. It's 2057. Can we get a backup? Can we get a backup for the 900 Mary? Is there backup for the 900 Mary at 4400 North 35th Avenue? Frank, stand by for backup.
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0: George, you're copy for the trespasser, 4435 East Paradise, Village Parkway, at the Stone Creek Golf Course, about 18 meters on riding e-bikes at 12 hole again. It's been there the past 30 minutes, ongoing problem, trespassing signs posted in. No one for contact at 2059 hours, is there units following?
2: 634, Tom.
0: 10-4. So, is there 13 copy your info up to the Audible at 333 East Flower Street? Copy that you copy info at 2059, is there info?
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0: Incredible.
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0: Number. Reference is commercial, 3522 West Alberta. If there's any drone that can help, it's going to be on Charlie 9 at 1200.
2: Blank call for any drone at 3522 West Bell Road.
10: Thank you, Mark. CyberGo 22 now is clearly speeding up and down the street. Electric bikes, no helmets. It's an ongoing issue. They're last seen headed towards Pinnacle Peak. 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It's only 2100. pulling a check off there, 2112 East Corona, please. 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
4: 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Charlie 9 for a commercial at 3522 West Bell Road.
8: 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We're going to be out with one. We're code 4.
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0: Information 600 units in the 19,000 in Montebello. I want to turn this broadcast for the West Side parking lot, medium. Coherent breathing, foaming at the mouth, possibly overdosing, laying out by the target sign on the road. No one's over contact at 21:03 hours.
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0: 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Any seat is at altitude 600 with the subject staff 11,444 North 20th Drive.
2: Lost. When I try to talk to male, wasn't able to verbalize much, no injury seen. White male, 70s, no shirt, brown shorts, glasses, no weapons. No one for contact at 2104 hours.

0: being 5 P2s and 81 and 9 P3s and 81, holding 9 P2s and 10 P3s, 82, and 4 P2s, 4 P3s, and 83. Someone else picking up out for the tight hall, McDowell, 5035 West McDowell. He's throwing beers and stuff at the door in the deep freezer. Still runs through the gate, 2805.
1: What George completed was sleep because of life impossible. 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
0: Information we use is the neighbor 35th Avenue and baseline with the 90 David broadcast for temp tag Arizona 3 Edward 87247. Want to go? Who's the black male? 70s in a silver Chrysler SUV was serving between lanes and last name last not on baseline. 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
4: I'm in 0 to a train, code for one in custody. 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

0: and medical units in the area of 1620 North 59th Avenue, the Walgreens and then One Ocean broadcast where a male is wearing all black clothing, possibly overdosing in the parking lot, 517. 2107.
1: I'm waiting for them to stop. They're kind of slow rolling. So it's going to be 16th Street and Rosa Outlet, Arizona, 0 Henry Adam 8 William Zebra.
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1: Before I've gotten out of the unit, what's the code for?
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0: 10-4.
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1: Yeah, go ahead. 7-9-9-1 Henry, copy info.
0: Or not such a safety concern. Such caution of only no probable cause for arrest as suspect reference. Incident 5536 is an unregistered new owner of vehicle Jimmy Ray Booker 12-28-25 OLM Bravo 11603971. 7 Black Saturn, Arizona, Victor Victor Adam, 5 Robert George, testified that he would 901 George it out at police and would only break from his wife if everyone was 451. Known to carry 452 million and has violent tendencies and a history of methamphetamine use. His extreme caution and consider armed and dangerous. Information per 621 Henry. It's 2110.
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3: 1525 North Central FASTDS. I walked out with merch while online towards the library. I'm now 2036-2, 145 pounds with a pink crop top, pink sweatpants, blue bandana, and brown purse. They desire prosecution and polite calls at 921-10. Is there units of all?
4: Everyone's on.

0: This is Mayor Central and Camelback from the 390 Davis broadcast. Blackgate Optima, license plate 2, Adam M, 824, swerving almost at the complaint, and other vehicles last seen northbound on Central. Problem for contact, information only at 2111 hours.
1: Mary.
2: The street. A neighbor that lives at 2045 West Pima is getting other neighborhood kids to get physical with complainant 7-year-old son. He's a white male in his 50s, 5'5", medium with blonde hair, no t-shirt, jeans, with a scruffy beard. He's possibly 390. No weapons. Contacting Ezra, 2111. In fact, 11 DIC or attached.

0: Emergency traffic is 900 Victor 2801 North 24th Street 721B. North Avenue 623B. 01 North 24th Street 721B. Exit on North Avenue 623. Parking lot is being worked on Charlie 7 at 2112 hours.
1: Then there's George.
0: Charlie 7. The unit to back up 733. Is there a unit to back up 733 George for the 900 Victor at 20?
1: Okay.
0: Down the floor. 73 George, monitor. 10-4.

0: I'm traveling to George Connor message to 240 1830 East Roosevelt. Sir Angel, he's born in 2011, black male, 5'5", 150 pounds, and including 240 staff members, John and Cole. John wants to prosecute. He's still 23, but multiple staff members are present as well, and he's calmed down. We're contacting Kelly at 2113. You get the phone?
1: 514 version.
0: Of course.
2: Good Georgie, send the audible on runway.
3: Two-four, swerving only complete and other vehicles last seen northbound on Central. Information at 2114.

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1: 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That unit just clearing every 10-1 time.
2: 6-1, 7-19 at 9-6-0.

0: 1 X-ray, 7th Avenue, with attorney, 4400 North, 732 beat.
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2: 734 down, 23 in the area.
0: Northbound, Western 5 will go at dark, 4-door sedan, unlicensed plate, 480 miles per hour, and a 1 for contact, information only at 2115 hours. Good day, push on the SM7. Anyone for domestic 5531 North 35th Drive, 912B? Copy, no response, please go try the 9716.
3: Any units for the domestic at 5531 North 35th Drive, 912B. Any units for the domestic at 5531 North 35th Drive, 912B.
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3: The reassign at 1525 North Central Avenue, 2121, unit to follow.
4: 3241 South 50th Street.
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2: I'm going to copy your message for the 1091 75th Avenue and Indian Fortress South. I'm playing in black 2011 Nissan Frontier. Most power broke down and can't move it off of the road. Same. I can't put into neutral either and is in the middle of the northbound lane just south of Indian School. 21-23. Hello?
3: Sorry, that's 6-1. 10-4. 6-1, Jeff. 10-4.
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3: Go ahead.
2: Subject is no longer 23. The complainant said that we can 22.
3: Copy, hold this up.
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0: And I copy, it's 31,925 North 29th Avenue, it's unit 1099. Subject earlier incident, they're attempting to contact the Cody in 1995. This pregnant girlfriend and three kids after two of the 245 attempts incident that occurred in Glendale. Not removing the kids, it's contacting Brianna for DCS, she's in the Silver 4 Explorer. 2125 is the unit 4.
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0: 214 meters from the 962.
1: 214 meter, I copy. Some of that carefree highway at the intersection. Some of that electric minibike.

0: 424, John. 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
1: Sunshine 4-John, copy message. It's going to be a 25, 4515 East Thomas Road. Copy that. Copy info. I have 2126 with their interval.
2: 72 Lincoln.
1: 10-4.
3: Seeing a 6 and 7 family members that arrived in a black Titan truck that says that they had a key. Something that says possibly... Actually, the complainant answered possibly when asked about weapons, but the complainant was too excited about the situation, was getting upset for asking questions. Apparently, the 101 from the prior incident passed away. The anonymous caller did not want any contact with police. It's 2127. Is there any info?
0: 813 Nation.
3: 10-4.

0: 424 John, someone asked.
1: Test door, 5840 South 16th Street, Super 99 cent store. 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There's people setting up tables next to them at 2128. Unit 12.
0: 421 John.
1: Test door.
2: 3402 North 35th Avenue. I have a yellow 5. And take care of it. 2128.
3: 91 George.
4: Are you able to respond to the domestic at 5531 North 35th Drive? I believe it's asking for you out there.
0: Sure.
4: 10-4.
2: Same subject in a dark blue sedan, 12 Adam, New Henry 5, are back. Parked near the complainant's house, unknown how many occupants this time, but they haven't exited the vehicle. 14 Henry, I also got a message for that call. You'll get back up. Hey, 15 Mary, were you trying to clear?
0: Or does something need a backup?
2: Doesn't look like it anymore.
0: 821 Frank, you determine the next.
2: 10-4.
0: Javi and 7th Street, Lincoln Zebra Adam, 8, Charlie 3 Adam.
2: 10-4. Just leave black male alone in his 20s. No further info or description, no mention of weapons. Hestis is the assistant manager taking contact. Gate code is in the hazard if you need it. 2129. Clear, units
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2: Go for it.
6: Hey, great, great. 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
2: Any just gun help off 5035 West McDowell. 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
6: Hunter is here and would like someone to search the property. If we could get another unit over here, we'll just do a quick protective sweep.
1: Yeah, let's make a call. Just got off the phone with fire. They were there 23 right now, and they said that the accident occurred literally right in the middle of the intersection.
7: Hey, did you scan 5035 West McDowell?
1: Over on the northeast corner there.
0: Yeah, down to 4-0.
2: Hey there. 2-4.

0: Hey, this is Mary. How did you message? 647 Victor, 10207 West Minnesota Avenue. Delivery driver was ringing a doorbell saying he's stuck in front of the house and complaining of the freeze. Had a dark red SUV, no further description, no weapons. Black male, 35'5", thin built. Red shirt, no further description. Making specific contact, 2132.
1: 1600 North, just occurred. Four white males, 10 to 13, wearing a black.
2: I copy the info.
1: Copy the info, 2132 hours, and that someone will attach.
0: Out of the house and took her glasses. I knew that she was going blind, provided a 20, and then saying it's an MCSO. But provided that the 20 was not Phoenix 20, and the complaint is they give me a second, and then they hung up. On the callback, there was no answer.
3: Your numbers are 775-781.
4: I believe the clock link has been dealt with the subject charging and concerned for 237-390. Weapons is KD for contact is 2133. Is your next phone?
3: 933, Mary.
5: John, you can send me the next. 311, I'll take the
0: 4586. Hey, welcome to Doom Scan. Yeah, I was just clearing you. We don't have any time so far. So do you
1: 13
2: India. Yes, ma'am. Can you get a fire come back out here at Tower 20? Or subject cleaning from the back of his head in the basket for fire drill?
0: Do you copy 33 some?

0: testing of the cortisone vector 10,000 by with Camelback.
1: George, we're all good for her. We got her on about. You can talk to any other unit, 70.
0: Copy, you're good for any other unit, 22.
1: Unfortunately, John cuts it.
2: Good.
1: 13 place in Pleasant with Arizona 10 tag, Lincoln 216697.
0: Bag, unknown weapon, T-47, personal care products, and men's apparel last seen outside walking northbound on 75th Avenue from Plain and Edwin, the security, and want Speedy to come out, 2136.
3: T-14, Mary.
1: Go ahead.
3: Yeah, we just got advised by NCSO that it was just east of the intersection and that the WD 17 you can 22.
1: I copy, you just came 23.
3: I copy, I'm gonna leave you on for 91.
1: Yeah, the 10-4.
3: Correct.
0: Is that up on a fight? 8940 North 8th Street. 614 King. 10-4. Here's the backup, 614 King.
4: Six 11 King.
0: 10-4, Charlie 6, the ground monitor.
1: 162 John.
0: 10-4.
4: The fight call 2636 North 41st Avenue, 824B. Just go trailer to gates, 2138.
0: Anyone want to start off 2636 North 41st Avenue?
5: 24 Lincoln, I'm loading up, I can start the way.
0: 10-4, anyone to follow? Anyone to follow 2636 North 41st Avenue? And you want to follow 2636 North 41st Avenue? Does anyone want to break away or come from a ways to follow on a 239 2636 North 41st Avenue?
1: Fortunately,
0: yeah. 10-4. Sheriff's Honor. Supervisor to monitor 2636 North 41st Avenue. I need a supervisor to monitor.
1: I'll switch to monitor. Go to Charlie 8.
0: 10-4, Charlie 8. Thank you. Go ahead.
4: Yes, I'm the 8th Avenue. And this is Henry George Adams, 1 Bravo 0.
0: 10-4.

0: Rich Pizzanera, 13th place in baseline. 34F-150, Texas Light, George Cabra William, 3191, swerving and hitting crabs. Unless I complain of information, only at 2140.
1: 124
0: John, call my view. So it's going to be a party 304 East Path. 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You want to make a backup 304 East Path?
1: 421 John.
2: Motion
3: is 2141 as Unit 12. 915 Ocean. Confirm. Trespasser 18,427 Avenue. 11 to the next, we're going to leave out 47409 West Virginia Avenue. The target Hispanic male 2510 Sanville. Black shirt and olive cargo pants, black duffel, make number 1147, personal care items and men apparel, last seen on foot walking northbound 7th Fifth Avenue. Complainant is the security guard Edwin and wants PD to come out taking contact. It's at 2141 Unit 12.
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0: Hey, what more? You can come to the back door.
1: Okay. The next is going to be the 647 for 10,005 off Camelback. The subject is an silver SUV. Paul Adam 806. He's laying on the horn in the parking lot. Unknown if he's injured, but the company is getting complaints from customers and sending them along. KLE is going to be taking contact. 2142. Clear USL. West Camelback.
0: Can you make sure I'm just for my call I'll attach?
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3: 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Can you sign 431 Henry off, please, so I can sign?
2: Double.
1: Can I copy your message for the domestic? 1614 West Tampa Water Department 1. 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Nothing known about the boyfriend. I'm looking for 21 contact at 21:44 hours. 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So 613, we get on our domestic, 1614, what's your award?
4: 613, King.
1: 10-4. Zero 06 Adam, 472, stopped in highway. Vanished 2, 415 Williams, and then honked, and then exited McDowell, unknown direction of travel. Victim's not waiting for contact information at 2144.
4: Hey, thank you, Hans.
1: Okay.

0: Patrol 65.
1: Patrol 65.
0: Yes, leave a message, please.
1: Sound Park. C-32 Lincoln, I got a message for the 647 Victoria, 11,841 North 24th Street. Right male, 60 to 65, short, medium build, long white beard, cast on his right hand, sitting in an older model, small, dark blue or black passenger car with lights on. Ongoing issue for the past week, 10 for 21 contact at 21405 hours. Is there a unit to follow?
2: C-24, can I copy your message for yourself and E-21, Frank? 4459 alarm, 3535 North 63rd Avenue. It's for commercial Victory Collegiate. Victory Collegiate Academy. It's like indicating a K2 last ceiling motion. And it looks to be audible 2146. Holding a 311, 6902 West Coronado. I'm holding a 580-5470
3: Indian
2: School.
3: I was born in 1986, white male, black hair, 157 pounds, unknown, unknown, unknown, injured itself. Keely disabled, off medication, is aggressive towards staff. I'm like, kick. It's 2147, I'll get to the revised on you over the 31, 714 George on your head.
2: 714 George, 24.
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2: I'm just going to be waiting in a black BMW on 2147.
8: I saw the address for our 20 change. Is that where the phone was taken from yesterday?

0: I can ask. It says that now the complainant is 30 minutes away, so I don't know if you guys want a 22. They'll call back when they're 17.
1: Yes, ma'am. Can you just send me a message, please?
0: 10:04.
2: From 2602 North Cape Creek Road, 234 units goes on Charlie 2, 2149.
0: Tom says, Adam, 2 young William, black female, 20s, long braids, thin, 5'5", black holding, complaint left the parking lot before seeing what direction of travel. Information at 2149.
3: Is domestic hot call 17602 North Cave Creek Road 234B. Is there any at all that could start from a ways or breakaway for this domestic hot call holding 17602 North Cave Creek Road 234B?
4: Lincoln.
3: Use their unit to back up 224 Lincoln, start up from a ways, 17602 North Cape Creek Road 2348.
2: This is Charlie 2154, you're clear. There's a doesn't matter.
4: 81 doesn't matter.
2: Okay.
5: 221 Ninth, 100 Code 6, 21 Hendrix. 35th Avenue, just south of Cactus, Alabama, 1 Robert Adam, 283.

0: 611 John, can you push my call through as a citation, please?
1: 10-4. Six, I'm going to have two for you. The first one's going to be a commercial 720 East Montbella Avenue, 5700 North, 615 B. I got the switch at 28, so we have 31 for you, Chris. Clear supervisor monitor.
2: 82 County monitor.
1: No, for anyone to start up for this flight call, 1922 West Los Palmeritos Drive, 8200 North, 623 B. Copy no response, you just go, both holding on trolley 6, it's 2152. Any initiatives on a commercial, 700, Mary, we can start up on either one of those hot calls. 10-4. Supervisor monitor that flight, 1922 West Los Palmeritos.
3: Yeah, 51 John, I'll take that one.
1: 10-4. I need to send a commercial, 720 East Mondo.
3: 10-5 for that commercial.
1: Clear the backup to the 13 week commercial, 720 East Montebello.
2: Okay.
1: 10-4. A yelling man on weapons, black male, 20s, average height, thin build, black shirt, black pants, green hat. Employee Edith is taking contact, 2152. 21, hey 21 John, your next is going to be the 4742 North 47th Avenue. Complaining that the AirPods were taken from a gym earlier today, current RAS is 20, where it's tracking. The subjects are refusing to open up the door. Looks like Faber is in a green tee and blue shorts. He's 964, so he's taking contact. He also called back and advised that he parked in the black Nissan Altima at Pearson and 47th Drive because the 101, they've come out with a firearm, opened the door, and so the AirPods are not there and to leave. Did not threaten with the weapon, just seemed to be there just for self-protection. Complainant is still waiting for contact. 2153, unit 12.
0: 8 for 1 King. 10-4.
2: Robert
0: 902. Robert 902. Please have a 4G tell Mount Glen
4: Rosa, please. 43rd, please. The verbal with the friend JoJo. Static male 5'7", black sweater jacket, jeans, hat, facial tattoos, no weapons. Saying he's got a 911 x-ray and yelling in the front yard. History of bipolar, not taking his meds. Crisis had an ETA of 30 minutes. Your back attached, 2154.
0: There's a ticket, please.
1: Come for it. 415 George Broadcast, was it 2 ago? Hard through the shaft coming from 55th Avenue neighborhood, nothing else in your hair. Information at 2155.
4: 2155, yeah, 12. I said, no fireworks. They're just concerned for the safety of the juveniles and the others. Were we needed out for that?
2: I'm not saying it's great, we don't have a fucking garage here.
3: Where's this fucking garage you're talking about?
4: All right, copy. Did you hear any fireworks in the area or were we needed out there at all?
3: I didn't. I was inside the rush store dealing with a customer in there. I didn't hear anything outside or see anything.
2: A3 getting monitor.
1: 10-4. Hey, Mary.
0: Can you
1: hear me? Incident 5920,
0: please.
1: Jumper. 5275 West Vineyard Avenue. I was wondering if it was last pinged at this location. Patrol Side, Point Elementary, last seen at 800 hours. Mesa is Anthony, born in 2010. 820 pounds, black hair. Pierce, black long sleeve shirt and jeans, was last seen with a green trolley wagon and an ice chest. Looks like Mesa is wanting to do a welfare check. Request a call back since it took so long for the ping. There was nothing else evident that was noted. Officer David is taking contact. 21 contact, at least. 2156.
4: Just that they were setting off fireworks inside it.
3: Okay, well, there's nothing out here at Desert Ridge Assumption, so I don't need anyone out here if you want to check over at High Street. They have a parking garage next door, or just over there, but I haven't seen anything either.
5: Copy, code 41 in custody, 5th Street and Roosevelt, 2157.
6: Actually, when we just switched over, just go ahead and make it up the car, 1251, code 4 in custody, 930.
7: I know a lot of you guys are on bikes. Do you guys need the whole car? You guys do.
6: Very nice, Anna. We're going for it. Thank you.
1: Car's going to be 17. 2157.
8: In my units, 23 to 15th Light Rail. Copy that.
9: Yeah, copy.
1: The next.
9: Scenario copy. Can you send us incident 5796, please?
1: 5796, 10-4. Looks like the serve of Michelle, born in correction, unknown date of birth. She's 38 years old, white female, 130 pounds of clothing. I have a stroller with a dog and no weapons in the front yard, yelling and known to cause 415 Bravo to the house. Case number is attached to me. It is showing issued but unserved in AZ Point. It's 2158. You'll be contacting Linda.
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10: Can you look fire to that? I can't tell if it's a dumpster or a structure fire. Just west of 7th Avenue and Washington.
1: Copy.
10: And anything that's on close, it's just a large dumpster on fire.
1: Okay, copy. Large dumpster on fire.
5: Reference to residential, 16601 North 12th Street. If there's any closer unit to 12th Street and Bell, 232 John is going to be out with two. He's working on getting them detained right now, face down, prone out. If anyone could switch over to Central Street, it's 2150.
11: Thanks. Is there like any complaint on it?
5: Perfect.
9: 22 John, can I get one of my two men to go help him out, please?
11: 221 Mary, put us on it.
5: Come on.
12: Wait. Echo X-ray, Tom, Romeo, Alpha, King Charlie. 2200.
1: And then for Mary, they're almost there.
4: I got off the phone with our complaint, and also Inverton John confirmed that the parking garage is actually not at his original. It's just east off, like, High Street and 53rd. It's actually in Desert Ridge. I updated the 20 for telemetry.
9: I got it, thank you.
5: Big sister Jennifer and mom Christy have been
1: 312 her complaint. It said she was last heard on June 3rd. 3 months not contacting Marquise. It's 2201 Unit 12.
9: 516, John.
1: 10-4.
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1: Go ahead.
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1: Over.
14: Evan. And Osborne, 108, can you see these not stopping?
1: Have another unit for 19th Avenue and Osborne.
15: 29th in Mariposa with Henry David Adam, 5-0.
14: Mr. King, I copy his, he spoke correct.

0: Another unit.
1: Prayer unit.
0: I'm blind calling for the air unit.
2: Which one is it?
0: Calling for 6-9. Units for 9-2-7, you're not blind.
3: I'm going to put it on.
4: Lexus, registered to Rayshon in Gilbert.
3: 5 John.
0: 735 John.
3: That way.
0: 10-4.
5: Okay, who's heading that way? They're off the radio. Just go.
0: He's a C-Mary for traffic.
5: Just helping out, wait.
1: 31 John, I'm 23 with Charlie Way.
0: What's up?
3: 351 Ralph.
0: Subject. Having relations. No one is taking contact. 2204. Calling Mary, can I have your message for the next 961, 347 Grand Avenue. Please wait, Chevy Silverado versus a gray Chevy Trailblazer. Looks like Maria needs 964 top. Have all for contact. 2204. Also be advised, per GPS, they passed by and they said no one was injured, but one vehicle is blocking the lane.

0: course, though, there have been 215 complaints since December, over 47 PAC entities, and a complainant has been of racially motivated activities and acting paranoid about their Ring camera. Neighbors of black male is 26 feet tall, 190 pounds. He lives alone on the rooms. But they've made statements in the past of, or if someone ran up to my doorstep, they would be 901 George. We're contacting Michael 2205.
1: If that male locale was driving erratically, possibly 390 David, was seen hunched over steering wheel and white vehicle. Unknown subjects pulled over at Circle K, got him out and put him in a light brown sedan. And one subject left in white sedan. No further details, both vehicles last seen eastbound on Bethany Home Road. Information only at 2205.
0: Copy.
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1: John Martyr.
3: 10-4.
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1: Okay.
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8: It's the 91 at 4303 West Olive Avenue. Occurred on 43rd Avenue, Black Chevy Traverse, Arizona. Edward, Frank, Adam, Mary, 5 versus Blue, Kia, Seltos, Victor, Bravo, Adam, 973. No contact. It's 2209.
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0: get you, John. I'm not even going to get a hold of him on 21.
1: And it's a 415 Edward for 3813 West Gardenia Avenue, 7300 North. It's a loud music playing, ongoing issue. Vanessa for contact. It's 2210. Can we get a backup?
0: 921, Mary.
1: Got it.
2: Copy, you showed up on that hot call on Erica 4.
0: 231, John. Yeah, I think it's code 4 here. Sorry about that.
2: No worries, thanks so much.
3: Holding a 418 town at 4451 East Oak Street and a 921 entry 944 on 26th Street. CPS called us on the ring down and said he can 20 to that call. They're not wanting to wait.
0: Right,
3: take care of it. You need a providing one.
4: Just give us hold. Yeah. Keep going.
3: Sorry, you came in 10-1-10, are you?
4: Keep us on for our body camera.
3: All right, sir. Hey, 15 Mary, copy your message for the 311, reassigned. 6902 West Coronado Road, at 2211. And 3315 East Clear Drive, 14600 North, 232B. Message. 459 Alarm, 4819 North 56th Drive for the Gonzalez residence. Audible Zone 7 Entry Exit, Abbey's Door Zone 2 Interior Motion was received at 2120. RP's got voicemail at 2212, Unit 12.
1: Still on Olive. Complaining a driver of Kia Celto said no damage to vehicles, so both parties are leaving.
3: $726 right on your head. I copy your message. I have a Hispanic male, 25 Mackin belt, white muscle shirt, black shorts, red backpack covered in tattoos, pointed something, unknown what it was, wrapped in a shirt. The second was a black male, 20s to 30s, 5'10". Heavy belt, white shirt, Rick and Morty swim shorts. Subjects are at the bus stop and loud verbal when the company does not want it to escalate any further. Garth is an employee at Circle K taking contact. It's 2213.
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3: 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That's going to be for Dispo 2213.
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1: Okay.
0: Ten four.
1: Message. For the 647, 5202, West Edgemont Avenue, 2800 North, on the east side of the street. The group of 68 subjects on the weapons possibly selling 237 David. Sees multiple vehicles coming and going from the area. Martin wants 21 concert, 2215.
0: Good.
3: I'm assuming that 418 count, please.
0: West based on Goodwill, former Blooming. Fairly white male, very stimulated, black shirt, black pants, and weapons yelling inside the store. It's now outside the store, feasibly selling 215 info.
3: What would you like
0: to
3: know?
1: West Astor Drive, 12800 North, 621 beat. 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I copy, no response. He's responding. We're going to be on Charlie 6 at 2216.
4: 16K.
1: Okay, great. 10-4. Anyone follow 614 King on the 240, 1945 West Astor, 621B?
3: 613 King.
5: 61 King Bonner.
1: Holding a 415 Frank, 10513 West Magnolia. And I know 15920 West McDowell.
5: Two 34 John for info. As of right now, the apartment is locked, so I'm unable to validate any type of damage with the security guard at this time. So we're waiting on maintenance to come back.
0: Two 34 John, I copy reference at residential. The apartment's locked, so unable to validate any 415 Bravo with the security guard. Gotta wait on maintenance to come back.

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2: 4750 East Broadway, Topanga. I'm now standing outside watching the 101 employee inside. When I talked to the employee, said she thought it was 647. She didn't know him personally. White male, 50s to 60s, 5'10", heavy set. Dark blue graphic shirt, blue jeans, and weapons. The customer is not 23. Doesn't need to come back to 2219 as well. Anyone follow 4750 East Broadway?
3: 31 George, they should be closed by now. I'll swing by there, let you know.

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1: 234, sir.
0: Alright, I was able to get in with security. There is like some slick door damage, so it's going to be valid for 15 Bravo. And they want to prosecute for the criminal trespassing as well. I'm going to bring the security over to see if we could do a one-on-one with the people we have detained.
1: John, also,
0: the apartment was clear. I mean, they secured it and walked through before we got here, so everything's good here.
1: I copy your location security. Your some slight or damage from valid 415 Bravo. Also, the prosecution for the criminal trespass. You're going to bring security for the one-on-one with those people detained, and I also copy the apartment's clear. That's reference 16601 or 12th Street, 2021.
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3: 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We're going to be on Charlie 6 at 2221.
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0: Temporal 441 in custody. 26 minutes, it's not 41st, I'm looking to center.

500 1305 East Durango Street. 111 called, requested medical for her husband who's possibly having a medical issue. She was locked out of her house. Husband was letting her in. Fire's not responding because of no confirmed patient. No further information. It's 2223 and 13 John. I see your touch.

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1: Yeah, can you have fire respond to Mach Duty, please? 4360 Eastbound Hack Road.
2: Yes,
1: just have an old 311, Ram 390. She's bound, hit her head. We're trying to, she's opening her eyes now. But yeah, if you can fire respond out here, please.
0: I'm trying to fly out.

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2: 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I'm calling for Sam 80.
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3: Tom King Adam, 1 Williams.
2: Temper. This is 39 at 9030 West Holly Street. Father of the complainant's children is threatening to clean his kids. Also saying slurs to the complainant's daughter, subject to the Hispanic male, 28 to 30 years old, 5 foot and built, carries a gun. Ongoing issues with father. His father left, but the complaint still wants to report. But they are taking contact. He's checking his call.
4: Level 1 King, I'll go prior.
2: Charlie 7. Any unit?
4: 712 Mary. We're coming from the waves.
2: Charlie 7.
4: 7-3-7 Mother.
2: 10-4.
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0: information for units in the area of 29th Avenue and Glendale Avenue northbound. It's a 390 dated broadcast. 390 Hispanic male, black tee, gray baseball shorts, black Chicago Bulls hat, known on weapons, sleeping behind the wheel in a white Hyundai Sonata, Arizona 91 Adam 11 Paul. But woke up and started driving northbound on 29th Avenue, information only at 2227.
1: Drivers over lanes. RV advised the driver was a 101 and stuck to head out the window. Unknown direction of travel after exiting the highway. Just information from GPS at 2228.

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2: 74. 15,241 plus 50 is free. Look, 14-year-old nephew who called the dad saying he doesn't want to stay with the mom for once a month visit. Aaron Burns, white female, 48 years old, 50 years old, 5'11", 200 pounds, and no clothing. So he has custody at 22-28.
3: 16 silver Lex, which is a silver Honda Civic. It's 22-29.
2: For BB's father, Jonathan, born in 1970, he's a black male, 5'11", 170 pounds, gray shirt, blue jeans, some weapons. 33-9 year, refusing to give her Clinton's keys to the U-Haul and threatening to kick her complaint. While the 21 boyfriend gave her Clinton U-Haul keys and was waiting outside, he also has access to a 2012 black Toyota Highlander. A 5-month-old daughter in the apartment with them were contacting Alicia at 2229. Is there any to follow?
4: Coming in domestic on the Avenue and Maryland Avenue in the 612B. Yes, go. It's going to be holding on Charlie 6 at 2229.
2: So you need to come back up to 231 John and this domestic 16801 North 25th Street, 233.
4: Charlie
2: 6. 10-4-3, Roger, monitor.
4: Right here. For trespasser, 6,010 North Summit Avenue.
5: The computer for John for info. I'm going to be bringing the comp to the detained and trying to see if we can do a one-on-one here.
6: 32 copy. If you just roll through that turmeric parking lot, it's probably the easiest way to get in here and have a easy view when you stand in front of the Tahoe. 32
5: copy.
2: And therefore, John, copy, you're bringing the complaint to the detained so you can do it one-on-one.

0: 22 King for traffic. It's going to be for the 901 Henry, 5920 West McDowell, 30 McHare. Fire pronounced for 901 Ocean. 2231 Eamesville.
1: 8-1-4.
0: Sir, so those are copy the 901 Henry.
2: King Tom at 4130 North Black Canyon, Red Roof Inn. Black male, 20s to 30s, average height, medium heels, white tank top, gray shorts, black sandals, black socks, dark colored do-rag. None of weapons has been 236ing to 901 Charlie. Security and intimidating him, no physical complaint advised subject was verbally 418 Tom's the other day. Complaint advised subject is on foot and still 23 at the Super 8, just west of 20. Complainant is security for both hotels. Contact is Adrian Security, who is uniformed and armed. It's 2232.
0: Holding IA 418 Georgia, 2939 North 36th Street.

0: 469 Robert, 19,627 North 3rd Street, 223B.
1: 501 Yankee, bring me incident 5990, please.
0: And I'm at the Circle K. Sam was being visible in the store and exited while on the line, but still outside yelling at the weapons, black male 20. Average height, thin belt, black shirt, black pants, and a green hat. Eat a film, please. Taking contact, 2634.
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0: Copy. 632, again, your call from Beach Chapel for 15,202 on 40th Street, apartment 13. Clarence 1918, saying her dad isn't coming home, she was home alone. Called the 911 center, have an emergency. After the call taker asked questions, they hung up. 2235 hours, and I copy 633, Mayor, we'll back you up.
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1: Riverside Avenue 14, 466-41 off Madison Pier Street. 13, Tom, 32 North 51st Avenue, 647, 10,147. Frank Gross, 418, Tom, 2775 South 75th Avenue, 415 Frank, 7513 West Magnolia.
2: Mary will break off.
3: 10-4 for that, 240.
2: There's a traffic on 3rd Street.
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1: 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Thunder 44.
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2: 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One is Arizona Edward Sam Adam 271, eastbound on Happy Valley, driving recklessly and speeding in the lanes, almost caused a 961 complaint and kept cutting vehicles off. Information only at 2238.
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0: Information for you is in the area of 12th Avenue in Madison, just north. It's a shots fired broadcast. One ago, heard one shot, nothing else seen or heard. It's information 2240.
1: Is there any firefight going off in our area about west of us? We're currently at 3135 West Peoria.
0: Captain Phillips.

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0: Are you
1: able to get a electric 20 for this call? Because all of the apartments have 3 digits. On the
0: other side. Let me check.
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0: 10-4. 32 vehicles speeding off in the area, ongoing issue, concern for safety of others. 2242.
2: I'm going to avoid them, talk to you, right?
0: Go ahead.
2: Is anybody working on 961 Henry anywhere for a black Kia Soul that just went southbound on 2nd Street, on McKinley?
0: Missing a black Kia Soul? Negative.
2: All right, if you get any of the black Kia Soul that just went southbound 2nd Street, McKinley, is riding on him, moving pretty fast, so probably just 964 Henry.
0: Okay, copy. 2nd Street, McKinley, southbound, riding on rims. To live on the property, or 237 David, by the soda machines where the pool is. Unknown weapon. Subjects are associated with apartment 12. Would like to remove. There is no contact. 2243.
3: Just saying that vehicle just hit a bunch of cars. East of 2nd Street on Garfield. Could be that subject.
0: Copy, 2nd Street in Garfield.
4: I saw anyone. If there's any units that can circulate.
0: Anyone available to circulate 2nd Street in McKinley for the black Kia Soul?
1: Actually,
2: no, I'm sorry. 10-4. You shouldn't be able to hear it. It's pretty loud.
0: Copy.
1: 7-15 here for the next.
5: Weapons. Complainant wants them to move along, but doesn't want contact. 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
0: The freaking 47 Bravo subject currently inside. We'll click the store close at 2200 hours, and Michelle called to them at 2244.
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6: First Avenue and Earl, just south, coming out with a California plate, 6 Frank, Ocean, Young, 620.
0: Was that 6 Frank, Ocean, Young, 620, 10-4?
7: Yes.
0: 10-4.
6: Come back to Alexis.
0: Waiting for it to come back.
1: Please.
0: 20 West Lower Buckeye Road, 831B.
1: Copy,
0: 823 Mary. It's going to be around Charlie 4. Again, that's Charlie 4. It's 22%. 821 John, yes. Wait, came back to Lexus 4 and Alicia Daniel Crockham.
5: Six 47 22 for 11 North.
1: Can
5: you back up? Negative, this is Ryan.
1: Okay. If you put the go back on the stack, you can stay tonight until somebody's available.
8: Can you show me the crazy transport to 1520 West Peoria?
0: 10-4.
4: If you can, just head to front 83 units. We keep hearing rallies of gunshots, possibly just west or south of us. So I'm going to drive in that area, check it out.
0: I'm going to drive in the area of 83 Kings, just southwest. And 82 King, where are you located? Is there anything to be at?

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1: He was on a trespasser at 10220 West or North Central Parkway East, and then 923 King is with us, or 922 King.
0: Are you guys Club 4?
1: You're Club 4.
0: 10-4.
2: Maybe one in Georgia, I can make my way down there.
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0: Just to do reference to your call, looks like, are you talking to Jennifer now?
1: 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We're code 4.
0: Okay, copy.
2: Did you drive 240-80-28 South Central 424 B?
0: 424-1 John and backup Charlie 429. Okay. 1015, copy, code 4-1 detained. 42 John, mother. Okay,
3: you start for this 245 attempt, 13-243 North 20th Street, 231 meet.
0: Copy, 241
3: meet. Any unit that can start off for this 245 attempt, 13-243 North 20th Street, 231 meet.
1: Seven thirty-four John.
4: For the unit circulating for R47 models, we'll be at about 1 foot, current on power though. You guys can find you if you don't find anything.
3: Supervisor Meyer.
1: 23 Jack.
3: All right. Hold on, if I call 7th Street Bird.
0: Loud music in the area. I used to be in a building. There's 30 people there with a DJ out front. Nobody for contact. 2251. You need to follow.
5: 51 John. Can we see 51 John is okay with broadcasting that? 51. No contact.
6: I'm 07 West Edgemont Avenue. It's a 503 Frank broadcast for the last 5 to 10 minutes. There's no fireworks from behind this 20. Information at 2252.
0: Thank you, John.

0: So I'm calling a party. Okay, can I get you to follow for the 415 volt 365 North 4th Avenue?
1: Station with John Hunter, be transfer right 4.
2: Six 11, King, it's just precautionary right now. They're not sure if he took a substance at a party. Just gonna evaluate him at the hospital.
1: Copy, thank you.
0: I at 20 found an open door of the front door, no vehicle parked in the garage. I'm sure if there was a residential that went on, but have not attempted to go inside. Have attempted a sister on 21, but not answering. Quentin for contact. It's 2253. Is there a backup? And I'm taking contact 2253. 931 King for a backup.
3: 9:33, Mary, we can go prior.
0: 10-4.
4: Still on the triple for 19,231 off of that.
0: Break checking, complaining, and trying to get hit. Then they sped off westbound on baseline. No further info, descriptions, information at 2254. Are you clear?
5: Actually, I do see the related call. It is related to the previous one that you took. It's at 3404 North 19th Avenue. That the copy of Campo 2254. Unit to follow.
1: 735, John.
5: That's for, thank you so much.
4: Is there a unit to follow?
3: Too long, Mary.
4: Probably.
0: Go ahead.
6: Yeah, 31st Avenue in Cypress, Arizona plate, Edward Sam, 1 Lincoln, Edward.
0: 10-4.
1: No plate on a mini bike before.
0: Plate interferes, should get physical. Staff for contact at 2255 hours. Is there anything to follow? Active expires in April of 26. Go ahead.
3: Yeah, I was just getting off last of the TN boat, and it seems like there's some kind of better going on the basically rolling tonight.
0: I can ask.
7: Verify, they're working out of Bravo 3.
1: We're starting.
0: So far.
6: Seven, there's two kings.
0: I'm 61, 99, I'm lower, but I...
5: The line of driveway is in 2256. Beautiful. Anyone follow 7-11 game for 647 24 Southeast, the line of drive. Seven eleven King, I'm going to work on the back of
3: 7:33, can I cut that way?
5: Appreciate it.
6: 712 King, you can try to get more going.
0: 239-901 North 1st Street at the Churchill Bar. Clint's in a verbal with the bouncer. He took Clint's ID. His name's Sid. He's in front of the club. It's 2247. 57, unit 12.
3: 5-13, John.
0: Sure.
7: 81 George, same traffic.
0: 10-4. Information for units in the area, I-17 Dunlop, just west from the generic bypass construction in the road. About 1 hour ago, they saw something metal in the road going westbound on Dunlop. Information only is 2067. Holding an audible 1130 North 22nd Avenue. Okay. 924 Mary.
7: Can you please reflect this off? Send me a message.
8: I'm sorry, the 418 George that's holding. Can you just relate it to that TV call that I just looked?
5: 10-4, holding.
0: Any message? I'm sorry for Mary.
1: Okay. 435, Lincoln.
9: Put.
1: 34 Lincoln, know that if need be, the parties down here found on the Maricopa County website the custody agreement. So if he needs it by any chance, we have it to look through.
8: Sammy, thank you.
10: Hey, 11 Lincoln, I'll pick up next. Parties down there with them found on the Maricopa County website the custody agreement.
1: All right, copy. Mary?
5: Okay, please, me.
7: Can you show us doing follow up at 3231 East Oak Street?
0: Copy. Male holding a firearm, Hispanic male, unknown age, yelling at unknown subject, not pointing the firearm. Verbal only from what complaint they can hear. The line disconnected and listed on call. Back is 2259.
7: Okay, copy.
0: Holding a 96199 Avenue, Lower Buckeye. Also holding up 647-3402 North 35th Avenue. Can I have 13 Mary for traffic?
5: 913
0: Mary. It's a welfare check. 3222 West Indian School Road. 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
0: 10-4.

0: 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I'll go prior to that 418 home in Happy Valley, please.
1: 10-4.

25 Mary, got your message. Next going to be the 647 Victor. 3400 Turn off 35th Avenue, the Circle K complaining. French vehicles out and unauthorized subject driving a 2012 Dodge Avenger. 8 William Adam, 5 Paul, 6. The subject is the boyfriend of 8 months or no further for description. Says that 647 are requesting police to assist to make contact with the vehicle waiting at this 20 in a white Chevy truck. How the year is taking contact. 22 to 02.

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0: 10-4. 823-03. I want to start out 51st Avenue Broadway. I need to start out for 51st Avenue Broadway. I need a breakaway to come forward to 51st Avenue Broadway.
2: 825 Mary, go for it.
0: 325 Mary, come forward with us, I'm on it.
3: Yeah, I'm on it.
0: Come forward.
3: I was on Charlie 8.
0: Charlie 8.
3: C-12, John, can you put me on 8-15 Mary's call?
0: 10-4. Go ahead.
4: Yeah, I'm going to be at 4300 East Camelback Road and be out with, black motorcycle, no visible plate.
0: I have another unit for 4300 East Camelback Road.
5: My mistake, I was a bit garbled there. I am not 23. I'm going to make 21 contact to start.
0: Thank you.

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0: me for a moment.
1: 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We'll start heading that way. 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
0: Engine 28.
1: We need a couple of units to our address. It's 836 East South Mountain address. We've got a miner that is making verbal threats and is just being belligerent towards his parents, stating that he's not going to go, there's going to be problems. If he's not going to go into the hospital, we just kind of see this escalating, and we'd like to get here.
0: Can I copy to Avenue, it's Unit 22. For complaints, park 2024, Chevy Trax, Lasarnan vehicle, and under percent travel. Contact in Corinna, 207. 4. Is there another unit?
2: 423, John.
0: 74.
3: 290 King, we're going to go ahead and do a protect sleep slash check buffer on the house. To make sure that nobody's inside the house from the details that are given to us and family members. So I just wanted to kind of time stamp that when we start making entry in there.
4: Copy making entry for protective state 2307.
1: Code 4, getting ready to load him up in the ambo, but we're going to hold off until you guys get here in case we have to administer any drugs or anything like that to get him to go with us. His parents want him to go. He is adamant that he is not going to go.
3: 42, John, I have it.

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1: 继续开始麦。
0: Send that 390 David. We're 23, it's number 3 right here. I'll clear it up.
1: Chief of Missouri, I copy your 23 and 390 David, 2450 Eastern Hills, IQT. I copy 23, 2408.

0: Yeah, dude, we're down 23 of the game.
1: 10-4.
2: I think that there are some people on there, so we're going to try to make contact with them.
1: I copy, there are some people. I try to make contact.
3: The fire was the sign 9-1 Charlie himself. I don't know if that was 9-1 X-ray or accidental.
1: They cut the information at 2310.
3: Between tomorrow, I copy your message sent to the 911 Henry 2510 West Queen Mary Road at the Travel Lodge. This is the dial tone on a call back to business. We got quite a few duplicate calls with the same information. It's 2310.
0: John.
3: So far, there's also another call. She said that she wanted 9-1 X-ray, but we're not giving a reason to say if they had a mute.

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1: Take the North 19th Avenue.

0: And to Jack and Toronto. It seems like the sister and the children are code 4. It doesn't look like they're in distress. I guess they were just sleeping.
1: John, we got 50-10.
2: 10-11, 42 John, copy. Both fire,
1: there's no 245 on fire.
2: 42 John, I copy that. Any injuries to fire officers?
1: Negative.
3: Bravo 1's looking for you. They're looking for an RO for a 20.
4: Okay.
3: And we're thinking.

0: still in that fight. Is that true, Valram?
1: Trespasser 150 with Adams.

0: gonna hit. Let's go for it.
1: Step one.
2: I think he came from the straw room motion at 2313. Just for info, we called the security and they said that they were going to check this straw room and call back because there's monitoring on that site.

0: Quantum Rangers, California Info.
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2: Can you pull the street 513,
1: B? 13, John.
2: Copy 513, John. That comes from you around Charlie 5. It's 2315, 7, you're clear.
1: Well, Mary, put us on.
2: So far.
1: 61, John, the monitor.
2: Copy.
0: Any lockout kit for an interior door, 3222 West Indian School?
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0: Flying call Portable Robert 1600. Hey, I have a 961 on the stack for your location on level 1. It's a black Kia versus a white Silverado, so it's a subject for using to exchange info and is trying to get away.
1: Copy. Black Kia versus a white Silverado.
0: 10-4 on level 1.
1: Okay, I'll check it out. Who's your complainant?
0: Her name's Danielle. She should be in the black Kia.
2: 925 Lincoln.
0: Copy, code 4.
3: Code 4, thank you.
1: John. 731 John.
4: Can you do me a favor? Can you call my complainant's phone that we're looking for? His number could be 480-714-9764.
1: Good.
0: Yeah,
1: someone in the garage said that the white Silverado is already left westbound on Washington. I'll try and find the Kia.
0: I copy. Well, Silverado are left westbound Washington. You'll find the Kia.
5: Portable alarm 523, that's probably related to that other call

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1: Oh, we don't hear it ringing. It is ringing.
0: Can I get a voicemail on this again?
1: You're good. Thank you, ma'am.
2: Yeah, go ahead and relate this walk-in at the hospital with the 83 shooting. The 83 shooting will be the primary call, though.
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0: Hold the 8239 at 2918 East Indian School Road in a truck welfare at 4017 East Patricia Green Drive.
5: And Ricky, what's the number, please?
6: Yeah, your number is 776420.
2: I'm not sure if we cleared it, but can you document that 615 King Road in the AMBO?
6: 10-4. 8-3-2.

holding audible 4635 with Miguel. Information for units in the air, 8400 West Virginia, 5 with 3 shots, nothing else. 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

0: 234 John. 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
1: To 34 John, I copy. It's a check welfare. It's a 2112 East Greta Place. Approximately 17:30 hours, our client was doing house-to-house checks for voting registration. Once this was the 20 heard what she sounded like was knocking from inside the house and thought it was 647 that the male spoke. That she spoke with stepped outside completely and closed the door. She spoke to a Robert, white male, 70s, slash 48, building on the weapons. Client was just concerned someone could be inside the house needing help. She did not want any contact due to a lack of attached 23.
2: Hello, America, I'm message 712 West McNeil. I can also apply clothing and weapons in a black four-door sedan. Unknown how many others are in the car sedan at the park after hours. This medic will keep pacing and getting in and out of the vehicle. Still looks 647. No contact, 2323.

0: 21 John, please connect.
1: 10-4, just give me one second, I'm looking in.
2: .425 India.
3: Go ahead.
2: Can I get a wagon at 400 for transport alignment? All the 1031 is complete.
4: So you do my 10-4.
1: Company that rents vehicles out unauthorized. The subject is driving a 2012 Dodge Avenger 8 William Adam Frank Paul 6. Company thinks of the subject as a boyfriend of a renter. No further info or description. Just state that it's 647 and wants PD to help make contact with the vehicle. Javier is using in a white Chevy Trax. 2325 units
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0: said 9-9. 22. On the store and exit a while online, but still outside yelling out on black pants, black male 20s, and returning it to me home. Black shirt, black pants, and green hat. Use this to do employees, open house, that's my 26.

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1: Copy, it's going to be the Audible, 3636 West Glendale Avenue at the Dollar Tree. It's coming from the entry door zone. It's a 2320, is there a backup?
2: I 21 there.

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2: Seven to two King.
1: Okay. 89.
0: 2329. Alright, I copy. It's the Honorable 1536 Westbound Road, Suite 7. Coming up for business, 1536 Nasani, coming from the front motion at 2326. That's 2330.
3: Okay,
0: first.
2: I-34 Lincoln. Got me to the hot traffic.
3: 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I'm Park Ranger 7192.
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3: 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For Dad Damien, born in 74, Hispanic, male, 5'9", shaved head, light blue polo shirt, blue jeans, no known weapons, driving a blue Honda Accord with rusted paint, no known weapons, possibly 390 David or 237 David. Was outside during the call and left, but keeps coming back. Last seen northbound on 111th Avenue. Complainant has an unserved order of protection on him. AD point is showing that it was dismissed. Darlene is the daughter, taking contact 2331, unit 12.
5: 417 King at 1950 Polk Street, Park Street.
6: Morton, West. Arizona King, Sam Adams, 0, Paul 6.
3: K-10-9, that plate.
6: King Sam Adam, 0, Paul 6.
3: Soviet Corps. Any unit to follow 501 John, 417 King, 1950, Polk Street, 5-15-D. Sir Davy and Morton.
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0: Detroit, which is using an vehicle will come for a way to follow 501 John Lewis 417 T 1950 East Polk Street 513 B.
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1: 10-4. Home Street, there's any left people to switch over to 25. Okay, 34.
2: Hey, Leslie, still more units to help out for this 417 and 250 Polk Street for 13B.
1: State I was McDowell. The Trump. It's unknown if it's audible or side of the office west motion that was received at 2308 with an attempt to deactivate at 2312. I'm going to try and appease Stephen Liston as well as Pandora.
3: 2334.
0: Go ahead. Vehicle occupied. Please see what is kind of the early.
2: Transurface stream Roosevelt. Venus Falls.
3: I'll go for all that you know my spot for you. Anyone?
2: Jeffrey.
3: Thanks. Evil and John.
1: Evil and John.
3: Can you update our address to 3501 West Agansett, please?
1: Confirm.

0: Hello, the mayor, you want me to contact the owner of the restaurant?
1: No, the mayor, you can tell me to that last traffic. We'll get with info on that.
0: 10-4.
2: Okay, Mary, go ahead.
3: Arizona 554, Henry Zebra Zebra.
0: Sure, 7182.
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And for the Clean Hardy 101 Sullivan, and you don't have somebody for the past 30 minutes, there's no description, so much of weapon, complaints, and recordings. I mean, EJ for contact in apartment Bravo 162 at 2030.

0: John.
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0: Please roll fire. Somebody might notice that you took Matthew's profusely sweating. 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

0: 60 John.
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0: Go ahead.
1: I'll be headed back to that 4416 North 22nd Drive. I just in reference to some more follow up.
2: 742 17 to 4416 North 22nd Drive at 2338. I'm 23 right now at this 20. Can you try to find another unit real quick? So I have this guy in the back of my car trying to figure out what's going on with him.
0: Can you tell me to send it to Charlie back or keep it here?
2: You can switch over to Charlie Deck, but keep me on my call, please, because I have to wait for fire for him to call him on right now.

15 George Park Tower, 1000 Blaine Hurt, 8 shots in the area. As she was driving home, she saw another older white pickup with the lights off, driving at a normal speed, northbound on 47th Avenue. 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

0: 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Copy that, you copy info at 2340. Is there a unit to follow?
1: 724.
0: I'm meeting one more unit for 415 Paul. Looks like there's 10 plus subjects that are playing loud music.
1: Thank you. Any credits on it?
0: 24, thank you.
2: No known weapons, a white female, early 40s. Appears to be 237 David, no known weapons. Also another teenage male that lives here. Subjects own a Doberman and a Chihuahua. Says it sounds like the Chihuahua. Known for contact or backup attached. 2340.

0: 934 late. Can you please send me a 972?
1: 10-4.
2: He's on 2nd Street. From another.
1: Yeah, 10-4. It's coming out. Emergency traffic is a domestic 17,602 North Cape Creek Road, 234B.
3: 232.
1: 13 John in the backup for command Charlie Hugh. It's 2341.
4: 3 to backup 232 John in this return call domestic 17602 North Cape Creek Road, 234B.
0: 31 John.
4: Come on, you supervisor Hunter.
3: 232 John, please.
4: Come on, thanks.
1: 2011 poked employee in the eye. Hispanic female, 21 years old, black shorts, black t-shirt, non-verbal. It's a white female with blue jean shorts as well involved.

0: City traffic is a 415 Frank, 3231 East Oak Street, 722 Beach.
1: Mary Fryer.
0: 726 Marion. Anyone else? We'll turn over to Charlie 7. It's 2342 hours.
2: 725 Andrew Fryer.
3: 22. Come in.
1: 742 John Fryer.

0: 41 Johnson, the next.
1: Five 16 John.
2: 16 John.
1: Our traffic deck is busy, so are you okay with us keeping those traffic on, Adam Deck? Okay, this is Mary, copy the message for the 647 Victor 52nd Drive in Grenady. Staff, can you copy the info, 2344? George, you're telling me to change your plate on Charlie Deck. They're currently busy. Are you okay with keeping it here on Adam Deck since you're 23 to 30?
2: Sure, yeah, we're still out here. Five 15. Okay, when did that call come out, and what's the info on that?
1: The call came out at 23:37 hours, saying that 3 hours ago, Clay's little sister, Mark Kalen, said that she was trying to exit herself and has a knife in her bedroom under the bed. In the call that you're on, the one of the Clay's is a 12-year-old Mark Kalen. Looks like this caller is the Clay's older sister.
2: My call.
1: Sister Alaya, she's the older sister.
2: Okay, that's got to be really info, because we've been out here with them for like 2 hours dealing with this.
1: Yeah, for.
0: I do want to contact that.

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1: 10-4.
2: 61 John.
1: 61 John.
2: Yeah, reference the accident at the 25th and Dunlap. I need one more vehicle to block southbound, one intersection just north.
0: 11 John, I'll have that way.

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1: You're 11 Lincoln, coming.
0: Can you put me out at 107th Avenue Campbell? I'm going to be out with the centers on my call.
2: Seven thirty-two King,
1: and anyone else, switch on over to Charlie 7 at 2348 hours.
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1: Charlie 7.
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1: there. Time for him. Ocean at 4132 West Roby.

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0: Okay, code 4, 1 in custody. I'm on camera.
1: My bad, he's going to be detained. And then can you run Arizona Young Henry Adam 4 North 4 for me?
0: 10-4, he's detained. 100% Pamela Campbell, 2350. I'm running the plate now.
2: Putting 647, 925 West Lynn Lane.
0: Grove Street, SM, Buckeye. 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

0: 822 looking. I got your message for the 415 at 6151. Correction, 6161 West McDowell. 2131 to 964 Tom. It's an ongoing issue for the past 3 months. Neighbor in a loud apartment is loudly using furniture and running up and down the stairs. Doesn't sound like the 239. Anonymous caller, 2352 as well. And it's a ball, 6161, West McDowell.
1: Just for information, we do have the fire out.
2: Oh, 37 Sweetwater to south.
3: Can you give our complaint a phone call, please? These apartments don't actually have any numbers attached to them.
4: Okay. I'm going to come back. I get him on a 2013 Ford Fusion, registered to a Serenity Simpson. What's the call to me?
3: 2018. South
5: 85th Avenue. 415 Springs. 7,322
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0: Any digiscan for Sunny Slope?
2: Good. 2354. I'll get back up after the hot call, perfect.
3: So, okay, you can put me out prior to that, and I don't want extra as well as tomorrow.
2: Fine, Coffee, Charlie 7.
1: It's an NOX ray, 5310 East Cali Venture Road, 715B, 715 Marion, 71 King, if you're already on. It's going to be worked on Charlie 7 at 2354 hours.
4: John,
1: going to be 1710-4.
5: Everybody is in the area 35th Avenue and Grant, southbound to the venue of the workhouse for White Chevy Suburban on L6. The right tail light out and license plate light out. With a front passenger tire on his rim, possibly to Danny David and going southbound on 35th Avenue. Information 2355 for Christie Square.

0: Emergency traffic was tied at 747 West Roosevelt, 511 BP. Any units to start for the start at 747 West Roosevelt Street, 511 BP.
1: Any GG for Sunny Slope, about 625-06 was not.
2: Yes, to start for the fight, 747 West Roosevelt Street, 511B. Anyone to start up for the fight, 747 West Roosevelt Street, 511B. Anyone to start from their current traffic or come from away to start up for the fight, 747 West Roosevelt Street, 511B.
3: Did you want to tell us anyone, Tenny?
2: Negative. Anyone to start for the fight, 1047?
3: I think we're all tied up, if you can reach out. Out of precinct.
2: 10-4.
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1: 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I'll be sent to you.
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2: 10-4.

0: Hospital Mary. Come on, Paul Mary. Can you come back up here?
1: Do you need?
0: That's what I'm looking for.
1: Where's your office man? I know I say 1206 East Highland Avenue, 4700 North 615B. Sorry for this 901 X-ray, 1206 East Highland Avenue, 615.
0: Thanks
1: for that, Lisa. Just one with a backup. I'm Charlie, 62359, 7 years ago.
2: 614 King.
1: 542, where is your monitor?
3: 60 with your own monitor.
1: Cover. I was refusing to leave in the inappropriate complex and saying my pediatrician's office for the same subject, referencing another call, white male, 30s, gray shirt, shorts, unknown to any weapons, employee called it in, 2359, 312.
0: Lincoln.
1: 10-4.

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2: Baseline in Meadows Loop, southeast corner. Chevrolet Dodge Charger. I got 57 in the inbound. 9-0-1.

0: listening to me by Mary. I got to get a message for the 418 George, 6641 West North Pierce, 1700 South. Complainant's mom is at the door, mixed by female, half-black female. Pixie Cut and Angel Lisa says that she's been missing for years and has a duffel bag and wears glasses. Now saying that she left, but she will be around the neighborhood and has a bright blue, purple duffel bag. Left going southbound on 66 Lane. Natalie wants contact, stating that her dad has an order of protection against her, but doesn't know if it was ever served. It's midnight, 02. I-15 Mary for traffic. Correction, 815 India for traffic.
1: 4833 South 48th Street. This is an audible hold-up panic duress. Doesn't say where it's coming from. It's 03 Unit 12.
2: 431 King. I'm almost done with my call. I'll be screwing that fetch early.
3: Cool. It was 17 to 300.
0: 10-4.
1: For 925 was swimming. Three going on male and age, short white tank top, dark blue jeans, was walking by Clement's house with a gun. Tucked in his waistband, he tried talking to her. She ignored him. He didn't point or threaten with last seen walking westbound, 03 unit 12.
4: Charlie. Could you please put me on that 239? 43.
0: 7609 West Thomas, Oklahoma Host. 390 subjects, possibly gang members, are threatening each other in the parking lot, and subjects are in a verbal. Complainant has not seen weapons on any of them, but saw one subject lift his shirt up and he PD to have him move along. Carol's employee contact. Saying that they also saying that she saw a gun, but confirmed that one subject has a gun. Didn't say which one. Midnight 04.
4: Hey, that's again. You can relate it to my off duty. The other half went over to 75th and Thomas. It's okay.
0: 10-4. Are you close for news? Nothing yet.
4: More.

0: 934 Lincoln.
1: 934 Lincoln.
0: Yeah, the vehicle I have attached to my call. Can you please see if there's an RO contact for this one?

0: tried both registered 20s to it. No premise history.
1: I'm Avenue Indian School, 822 beat. Anyone for a fight? 59th Avenue Indian School. Good time to leave you back. Hopefully, it's a copper.
2: It looks like my guy.
3: Copper, see you back
2: in Mono.
3: Copper. Anyone seeing any of
4: them?

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1: Lincoln Central,
0: 10-4. Looks like we've done a call taker on the line with our complainant. See you guys at 23. They're just asking if this could hang out for another few minutes. She's about 3 minutes away from being there.
1: 10-4.
0: Oh, thanks.

Trespasser 330 North 1st Avenue at Sun Devil's Fitness Complex. Through transient center weapons camping out for the business using 237 David. John Security wants contact midnight 10. From the area 12th Avenue Madison. Shots fired broadcast. Want to go. Heard two shots coming from the area. Nothing else seen or heard. Information midnight 10.

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0: First Travis, we shot fire 12th Avenue in Madison, 512B.
1: 513, John.
0: 513, John, on your back. That's probably 5912. You can follow for the shot fire 12th Avenue in Madison, 512B. Anyone to make a backup for shots fired 12th Avenue in Madison, 512B? Anyone to break from their current traffic come from a way to make a backup for the shots fired 12th Avenue in Madison, 512B?
2: 10,513 West Magnolia Street, 2600 South. Complaint was in a removal of sun. Antonio, born in 2008, has found male, 5'6", thin belt, gray long sleeve shirt, and navy blue shorts. Someone had found a handgun in his room and says that he is on probation and shouldn't have any weapons. When she confronted him about it, he shut the door in her face. Nothing physical, but still 23, Maria, means 964, Tom. Taking contact. It's New York 13.
0: Thank you.
3: Go ahead. 64739 West East. So party nearby the neighborhood, no walking through the elderly neighbor's house. The front yard, complainant's word for the neighbor. Black male, Hispanic male, 27 years old, 6 foot medium to heavy, black hoodie, black jeans. No weapon, but had hands in his hoodie. Contact 014 units
0: call. 4-5-0.
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0: 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Emergency traffic is a fight 2715 North Flat Canyon 734B.
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3: 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Can I have someone GSR respond to our 9118, please?
0: This is 37-2814 West Bell Road, the EOS Fitness parking lot. Black male, late 20s, wearing a black basketball jersey, wet pants, and a weapon, assembling in the parking lot of 390. Harassing others in the parking lot, appears to be wearing expensive jewelry. There is going to be no contact with 016 or backup attached.
1: We're done. I have a GSR kid.
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0: And so this time, John McIntyre is just separating. We don't really know who's involved. There's too many. You aren't sure.
1: It's common. We don't know who's involved.
2: He's out of range, so just let you know, but he's code 4.
1: Code 4, thank you. Code 4?

0: 23 Mary, copy your message for the 647-4326 West Thomas Road to Chevron. And lost, this is S-17 transients behind the building are refusing to leave none on the weapon. This is 237 David, subjects keep moving around, I'll wait to complain in. No one's taking any contact, it's midnight 20. Is there anyone to follow some fears about 17 of these subjects?
1: 03 Adam, 8 Paul 1.
0: Okay. I see 20 for Lincoln and touch. And I 21.
1: You're looking for your running test plate for me. It's going to be Charles George Adams, 7-4 William.

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1: 10-4. 613 Union is going to be a trouble for the 15th Avenue in Highland, just south on the west side of the street. Black male, shirt, black pants, no shoes, no weapons. And the press area next to the apartment is burning down. Complaint is concerned because of the sprinklers are on. Subject has been moved for concert at midnight, 22 hours. Is there a unit to follow? And 4, 647, 2814 West Bell Road, 022, is there backup?
2: Yeah, can you just voice the 21?
3: 602, 262, 6474.
2: He says 647.
3: 4.
1: Calling 3P2, is that Nation 3?
0: Show me one.
4: I copy. Is that one in custody or one detained?
3: D-525
4: South Central. 9-0-3 North 2nd Street at Min 23.
5: Dude, there's Johnson 651, Adam Lee's.
6: 10-4, 16802 North 31st Street, Unit 235, Building 8. It's about that same Doberman or Chihuahua that was crying in pain and distress. I think the neighbors were currently home. They're a white male, 40s bald, and a white female, early 40s. No known weapons for both. There's also possibly another teenage male that lives there. No contact, 024 units full.
3: 15-15.
6: 1-2, that 3rd, the rear copy attached, 024.

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1: Okay.
0: 961 Henry, 15601 North 19th Avenue, Unit 122. For Coins Park, 2024 Chevy Trax was an unknown vehicle and undirectional travel over contacting Coretta. Looks like she called earlier but had the wrong lot number. 024. We'll call in 615 King.
1: Can we just
2: get another unit for 818 North First Street? I'm calling for 715 King.
1: 6910.
3: 621, I missed that. Where they have on First Street?
2: Yeah. They wanted me to put them on a flight.
1: Level 4, you know, on a flight, but it's level 4. We got one in custody right now. Everything's level 4.
3: 621, copy.

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1: Play 29 at 10 West Hillwood Street. 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Arizona, Edward X-Ray Tom, Robert Adam King Charles, it's KC for contact, is 036.
0: So we have fire upon the SES. Our prisoner has stinging pain at the side of his neck.
2: Sure. Go ahead. Adam McNeil, with Charles William Adam, 8 Mary Sam.
0: 7th Avenue McNeil, 10-4?
2: 4.
1: Okay. 425 John, put me out with him.
0: 10-4.

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1: 10-4, I'm using 239 Chris on 39 Chris on 39 North 19th Avenue. I work for a Boss 311 customer in a black Chevy Tahoe Lucy service. Philippine 391-237 David. Currently refusing to leave the drive-thru. Hispanic female, late 20s, 180 pounds, unknown color shirt, black hair, tattoos on arm, none on weapons. More in for contact at midnight 28 hours. Is there a unit to follow?
2: Hang on, no worries.
1: 10-4. 6-11, team, I'll keep working on your backup.

0: 24 Johnson. I'll be back on 647, please.
1: Yeah, 10-4. 029. 25 John, are you making the backup?
2: Yeah, you can put me back on it.
1: 10-4.

0: Oh, we need that unit to get it back, huh? 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
1: I'm posing here.

0: 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You're on for a commercial.
1: 823 Mary.
0: 823 Mary, anyone else? Shelly 830 after?
1: Anyone?
0: Heavy.

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1: 43 John.
0: Can you put me at 48th Street and Chandler Boulevard? I was transients fighting in the street.
1: Yeah, is there another unit?
2: 434, I can.
1: Simple.

0: 43 to go. Not having separated. They're moving opposite directions.
1: 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They're moving opposite directions.

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2: 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I'm not that far out, over 23 momentarily.
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6: Now, the Dillon King copy message. 647, 12,000, HR1, North 38th Avenue. When it hears 3-4 just crossing the out behind the house, does not see anyone, worried that they will enter in his backyard. Has seen the subject sleeping on the side of the house before. There's no contact or 34 hours. Is there backup? Backup of the 647, 12,801, North 30th Avenue.
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1: 6:15?
0: Just for info reference, my call, I'm at the hospital with a juvenile. He is getting administered medication. He's resisting with nurses. I'm helping restrain him at the moment.
1: Can I get another unit to PCH? Six eleven.
2: Okay. 29 Henry, 3rd Avenue in Fillmore.

0: Justin King, are you good for?
1: I have a bunch of security in the room helping me. You're calling Lincoln, I can slow down. Just like, you're calling King, sorry.
0: Back, okay.
2: Information we need is the mayor's interview with Governor Lowe, but I just asked 510 broadcast, Blackboard Ranger doing Gillen, and it's a section last name, South Valentine's Broadway, information at the next

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1: Take for Lincoln, you're back up, Charlie, 830 after.
3: Hamilton, Mary.
4: Concord. Go ahead, mother.
5: Thank you, mother.

0: Is there any DUI motor for 413 Lincoln, 1732 West Cameras?
1: Yeah,
2: we're going to do it. 51, John. 51, John. Yeah, 115, can you get to me? Can you give me a 21?
1: Okay. 9:22, can you get a backup for coming up, Charlie 9, minute 40.
3: 9:22, John.
1: 10-4.
3: 9:22, John, the monitor.
4: I copy, 16th Street and Maricopa Access, the victim is following you.
5: Yes, ma'am, it's related to the booking, the DB booking.
4: Okay, 10-4, can I get another unit for tomorrow?
0: 433, 4-4.

I'm over to you. I'm over to help out. 1752 West Cameron Street. Not out of 94.

0: 51 John, 501 John, where you get that? Huh?
1: I have them split 16th Street, Maricopa Access, just west.
0: If you want, John, are you guys on the freeway?
2: Negative. I'm not on the freeway, but I am stopped on 16th Street, Maricopa, actually, just west.

0: Control 54, you see code 4?
1: 501 John?
2: Yeah, I'm code 4. So far as just when we were leaving, he was making big, pretty much statements.
1: 501 John, big 245 statements towards you or the victim?
2: They were just vague statements, that's why I ended up leaving another unit, then I was just talking to them, and she started following me, I just noticed.
1: Okay, come for.
3: Hey, Twins, you're looking like I have your message for 6231 West McDowell. Building 15, we reassigned that for 943 units back.
1: Okay, come for other units out with you.
4: Gene Axis, just west, out west, Sam, Robert, Adam, 6, Frank, 4, times you just slow roll.
3: Just slow roll for 1-0, but... 10-4.
5: Yeah, I just want to make sure you said that there's a 101 that needs to go back home to her kids.
6: No, her and her child need to get back home. They have no ride if we can see if CRV is available.
5: Okay, so far. Do you have the 20 by chance that they need to go to?
6: It's 20th Street in Broadway. I can get you that. Okay, 20.
5: Okay, thanks.
7: 833, can you notify Supervisor that we have a inmate exit code to us, please?
3: Supervisor, copy that.
8: Frank, I copy.
3: How far?

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1: John, Child's Home.
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2: Thanks.

0: 15 and custom message. It's coming to the Audible at 1423 West Indian School. Looks like it came from the dumpster at 047. Is there useful?
1: 035, John.
0: Wonderful.

0: 424 John, can you show me doing currency transport from my location to 144 West Weston Drive, please?
1: Sure. Holding a loose end on 4432 South 19th Street.

0: Central Station 54, where is that going to be receiving? Can you notice our please residential 3 2 6 8 Rovers Avenue to 3AB?
1: What is your name?
0: A unit to Charlie 2, it's been 8:49.
1: 10-4, is this a prisoner? Come on, yeah.
2: In and out of the street for the past 10 minutes, no weapons. 9:49.

0: Good.
1: Further 21 detail is holding. You just want to go ahead and relate back to incident 776-322. I didn't give him a 21 and fill him in on whatever information they were asking for.
0: 743, is this photo normal?
1: Yeah, it's informed. I guess it just links that the original call over on Nighthawk.
0: You got it.
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2: Bye, Homer.
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6: Did you want John, I'm out there.
3: Copy. I'm the trespasser at 1601 East Indian School Road. It's inside the store. A female mid-20s, 5'9", 160 pounds, green shirt, blue jeans, shorts, normal weapons, and 237. They were refusing to leave at 052. They're in 12. Good day, Lincoln. I see you attached.

0: 423 John, be sending nice.
1: Suspect is going to Vid Sam on rescue 22, precautionary. My partner's going to be in and I'll follow them.
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2: Crossing Elk Street, rescue 22 is going to be transferring to Vid Sam for precautionary.
1: Sorry, John, copy, I'm aware.
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0: Seven two New York. Keep up my call through the citation, please.
2: Okay.
4: Now my helmets, two of them don't have lights attached. They were last seen North on our right 10 Avenue. It's in full name, 053.
5: And we'll be at 69th Avenue and McGill with TEM tag 731985 Union.
2: Jumper. I came back to a Valencia Elite, Palmyra Road address, Nissan Pathfinder, active, expires in 27. Page 25, Mary Cabbage, Master to 791 Grand Avenue, 37th Avenue, southeast corner. Looks like the client ran over a pole that was in the middle of the road and currently blocking the right lane. Client pulled over in the front of the Starlocky sign, the south side of the street. Dolly is taking contact. It's midnight 54.

0: 4-3, Jim Lincoln. Can you push my call through as an R and keep us on it?
1: There's about 12 plus people.
0: Four, ma'am. Can you send me a message, please?
1: Yes, sir. Looks like Chris wants 21 contact. You're also advising that it might be from the mid-complex in the courtyard area. Someone also advised maybe the pool area. Some subjects were hearing, a complainant was hearing some subjects in a verbal, probably about 20 to 30 subjects. Unknown description. Unknown weapons. They hear the loud band over it. And hearing vehicles speeding off on a black Nissan Altima 510 in the complex, but nothing else was heard. And there's nothing else. It's 2956. If there are units of follow since there might be 20 to 30 subjects. Simple. 43 cell phones in third out.
0: Mary, what is going on? Roll in, hold it.
2: 10-4. John, what unit was that?
1: 9:30, Jim Lincoln.
2: They said the vehicle is not occupied.
3: Yeah, 10-4, but it seems like the 101, that's RO, I believe she just walked out too. She's just chilling by it. She hasn't gone into it.
0: Not
1: if you can't,
0: you have other units.
1: And then, Lincoln, I don't see you on a code 6 or anything. Did you want me to put you on one?
3: Yeah, if you wanted to, just put me at 2806 on Cactus Road. I'm at the QT currently.
1: So far, can I get another unit headed to 2806 Cactus?
0: Okay.

0: And now, you just for clarity, you said you have eyes on the 1051?
1: 10-4, boss.
2: Put out her description, have Cactus Ops see if they can have a camera that can maintain eyes on her. So we get additional units to you.
1: I'm copying that camera's down right now so we can Cactus. Yeah, non vigilant for info. It's a temp tag of 783214 Union.
3: Okay.

0: Do you have a description of the 101?
1: Yeah, give me just 1 second.
0: Okay.
1: Yeah, it's going to be a white female with like a dark colored crop top, large shirt, sandals, brown hair. She's about in her like mid-40s.
0: White female, mid-40s, dark colored top, brown hair, sandals.

0: 92. What part are you on?
1: We're currently on the south side. Her vehicle's parked forward and not backwards, so she would have to back out to even get out of her parking spot.
2: I'm probably south of the parking lot.
1: I'm not sure, but there is a taller white male with a gray tank top, black shorts, black shoes, who might be the driver at the moment. He is kind of standing by it, talking to somebody, so I'm not sure if he's related or not.
2: Calling 415, John. 22. There's going to be a white male, gray tank top, black short, black shoes. Anything about a vehicle, I'm sure, related.
3: Echo 9, channel 23.
4: Echo 9, send my copy 23. Do you want to switch over to Charlie Decker? Keep him on, Adam. This is Super Bowl looking for you. Can you put on Adam Deck? This is 101 on. Actually, 91 on copy.
5: First Street Jefferson, three little physical, 10 black males and white males, mid-teens. One's wearing a yellow jacket, backpacks. They complained and walked eastbound on Jefferson. They also threw a chair at him. He was standing in front of the Fries, going to pick up an order.
1: One-on-one with the 1051 and 1052 will be in the passenger seat.
0: And 92 Kings, so they're inside the vehicle now?
1: 10-4.
0: Can I check for the area?
2: Okay.
3: And there's your mayor post up just south at the 7-Eleven, just a physical mall.
5: Copy out at 2nd Street Jackson with 3. Can you meet him over there?
0: Just want to get in the parking lot before they use the parking lot, but if we got 2 units, let's go ahead and try to stop it.
1: Just as you were saying that, boss, they were pulling out, so if you just wanted to try to initiate a quick 6 prior to getting on the road.
6: Here 5 out of 9 doors out.
2: Okay, thanks. I'm at 2500 north, possible safety situation. They got a 21, advising that her brother and her family are being 451 at the 20, and that PD and the cartel are trying to hide it. Make sure everyone is okay. I'm calling at 103. I was just being told.
6: Which is the direction of travel?
1: And they're jumping into their unit. It's a black Charger. I'd say it's about early 2020s. So about to turn westbound on Cactus.
6: Okay, copy that. What's it wanted for?
1: The registered owner is a 101 who I was able to positively identify who's the passenger on it. That has a 1051 and 1052.
6: Okay, happy that we're passing over the belt now. I'll be there shortly.
5: Time 15, you copy to make contact with Fries?
7: 35th Avenue, I'm currently at the intersection.
0: Yeah, 92 King, yeah, if you can just jump in the line, if the area units overhead will initiate a stop.
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1: 714B, I copy info.
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1: We are at Cactus and Larkspur, just passing Larkspur. I'm lost down. And I'm just joining in. The vehicle is about to take a northbound turn on 35th Avenue.
2: Copy, northbound turn on 35th Avenue.
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6: I have a car in your backdrop here shortly.
0: Take care, Red. I think it has a history going off.
6: Double. Driver looks like it's under our window. I can't see the passenger's hands, though.
5: 11, Lincoln.
0: 24.
5: Four 11 Lincoln for traffic.
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2: Okay.
5: Number 3, 11 Mary 22.
10: 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Just keep us in for body cam, please.
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11: Park Ranger 7193.
5: Go ahead.
11: 3420 West Roosevelt Street, Falcon Park. We're with a couple 14 columns. Do you have any units to come out to assist with identifying them?
5: That's on out of 3420 East Roosevelt's on out of 7.
11: And 4 aisles, 1050 over.
5: Thanks.

0: 432 South 19th Street. It's aggressive black and white pit bull and another large dog. Barking, escaping through a hole in the fence. Then going back to the gate, ongoing issue. When's your name, Salt?
1: 422 Lincoln.
0: 4.
2: Hey, 33 Mary.
3: Hey, 33 Mary.
2: Can you run Arizona, please? Adam 9, Adam 560.
3: 10-4. Looks like I came back to Rebecca Hernandez with the Cashian, Arizona address. First Chevy Silverado. Active expires in December.

0: Slowly making her way back. It's kind of hard to tell what she's doing. I'm not sure if she's following commands or not.
1: Not detecting. She is. She's got football sound, so she's having a hard time.
2: I don't think she's following me.
3: Yes, sir. 35th Avenue in Roosevelt, Falcon Park. We're looking for a unit to assist with 3-4-18 comms. It's going to be 237 David related.
2: Domestic 8225 West McDowell Road, 815 Beach.
3: Fuck.
2: You need to go home, Charlie 8. Copy 815 Marion. Charlie, that gets 111.
3: Even not fuck.
2: Okay.
1: No, that's everybody.
0: Okay, copy that, guys. Good work. We got a group for a high six.
2: Thanks, Arena.
4: Sounds good. Call me again, Arena.
2: What do you have?
4: Yes, 5-2 vehicle straight in. 34th Street.
2: And Laura?
4: 13th Street.
2: Plan calling for the unit.
0: Air 5, we're in route. Where are they off?
2: 20th Avenue and Grant. If there's any 700 in the area with 20th Avenue and Grant, we have a light Mercedes 510. It's over on Adams XD, 1 o'clock. Sorry, can you 10-9 the play that was going out on Adams X7?
5: 36 Adams, 9 George 6. It's off the red light right now. Once it turns green, we'll try to light it up. But it was just driving 35-10 recklessly.
2: Alright, 10-4.
6: Is it coming in the occupied line? What is the vector?
0: Guys, what direction is it going?
7: Follow the link, copy your message. 7's Road East, look at
5: it. Avenue.
2: Copy. Put it to go south on 1999.
5: Looks like it's going to be occupied by, I think it's, the rear, it's kind of hard to tell. The rear windows are pretty tinted. There's a lot of movement going on inside the car, too.
2: Copy, I'll provide my 3 windows. Open the car. Gotcha.
7: On 50th Street and Trail.
2: Seven 24 Lincoln. It looks like it originally was an associated vehicle around the van, and it should come back to a Toyota Corolla.
4: I believe it's on the dog. Give me just a sec. That plate being Young Robert Adam 6 Lincoln 6.
0: Okay, I see him. He's out there now. We're still 3 miles outfield, so I'm going to lose visual here for a second, so we're closer.
2: North of Dodge Charger. Here in front of his 20. Shot fired 70 seconds. Lower Buckeye 832 VU. Zero Charlie 8115.
4: Anyone on 2nd Avenue in Lower Buckeye?
2: Set up. 72nd Avenue in Lower Buckeye. Any units to start at 72nd Avenue, okay? Anyone break away comfortably?
3: 333 Mary.
2: Yeah. Where's the rhythm on there?
3: It's going to be on 28.
2: 10-5 units?
3: 33 Mary, it's going to be on 28.
2: Yeah, Charlie 8. Can I have a supervisor monitor?
5: 8-5 Mary, what goes out here? We have the driver in custody.
2: Copy, you spoke for claims you have a lot of drivers in custody.
0: 4-5, I copy that, guys.
6: You can go monitor the 8-5. Yeah, Air Unit 1, mine, pulling that direction.
2: 4-5, is okay.
0: What was that reference?
2: Are you able to go to 415 George, 72nd and lower Buckeye? It's on Charlie 8.
0: Yeah, I'll switch over.
2: Copy.
5: All right, appreciate the help, Agent. Thank you.
0: Tough.
8: Where he's detained.
6: Let's go for it here, yeah.
0: Yeah, copy that. Sorry, we were tied up on our brother's side. We'll be on Alma.

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1: Hello.
0: 14th Lane and Rose Shores on Readable Town Tag. That town tag is going to be 02767 Henry Robert.
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2: Chris Jackson, may following 390. California was Pierce Street 511B. Hey, it's time for the 390. 1249 West Pier Street 511B. Popping on response with the Chief Hotel on Charlie 5117.
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1: 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Our backup, 1249 West Pierce.
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1: 10-4.
4: 5, you got it, Lincoln.
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1: It's a fight, 2225 West Deer Valley, McDonald's, Stadel, black male, 40s, wearing dreads, beard, heavy set, white t-shirt on offense, is in a gray Ford SUV, got temp tags. He was verbal with a complaint and being vague threats. He was last seen still in the drive-thru. He called us back and said that he was there complaining about the employees. It's 123.

0: 6 4 2 8. 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
1: 10-4. 6 4 2 8. Send me 6 4 7 8 3 14 North 7th Street. On subject to outside refusing to leave, subject to mail wrapped up in a blanket, had a bike and a large pile of lungs. Completely free 21 contact at 123. 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
1: 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Adam 9, looking for 10-50 for a connecting spark bracing.
3: That's right. What are they status?
4: 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Is there anything to check it out?
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4: All right, I got you. You got 1 in custody, 818 North 1st Street, 124.
1: A couple of 2630 West Bell Road, 224, meet.
0: 222, thank you.
1: 222,
2: I have a backup. It's on
1: Charlie
6: 2. It's 124. 222, John Motor. 10-4. 10-4. Hey, 21 John. I'm going to show you switch over to Charlie 8. Is that a backup? 21 John.

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1: It'll seem like we'll set up for the 901 extra.
0: If it's in there, appreciate you, Charlie 8. Give you a surprise at a monitor than I own three.
2: More
0: 10-4. There was backup for A21 John. A24, I can make you, Charlie 8. Supervisor monitor.
3: Okay.
4: Said that they were on their way. 21 was attached to 125. And 213, they handcuffed your check.
0: Look for 1060 to go out to Cactus Park Precinct.

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1: King of 76-27, North Black Canyon. Two subjects, 911, hanging out by the entrance, thinks they're doing 237. David, Fernando, Gretchen, and one for contact, 123 Towers. Is there a unit to follow?
2: 611, King.
1: 10-4.

0: 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Flooding at Check Welfare at 1944 West Thunderbird, 221B.
1: Yeah, they're on their way.
2: Copy that. Yeah, we will be in the southwest corner and the parking lot gates are open.
1: So what?

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2: Right.
1: Looks like that RP is going to be 23 at that address. 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His name is Abby Maddie.
2: Okay, did they have the windows broken or anything?
1: They advised that they haven't seen anything.
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0: I need unit 27 in Bethany Home. DPS heard shots fired from the club.
1: Can you help me get us 27 in Bethany Home?
0: Thank you, Father.
1: Come on.
0: From the northeast, part of that, across the street from that club.

0: 4-5-3-7-W, but the Eagle, we're getting a call for 901 George, multiple pull down. Looks like they are working on Henry 10 now. Black hoodie, black jeans, said they have someone running southbound. For now.
1: John, that was Henry 10?
0: 10-4.
2: Is there another unit that can help us? John, I believe I lost my blood.
3: We're alone here. We can start up if there's no other 2 minutes.
0: Well, they're going that way.
4: Four 44.
5: Yeah, we were a little short on 2 mans, so if I can just have at least 4 officers switch over Bravo 1, I'm sure there will be a staging location. They got about 100 people at the party and armed security.
0: Yes, we can switch to Henry 10.
6: Lincoln 34. Okay, Lincoln. DPM 15-1 being ID'd as a possible suspect. We out at 27 of Bethany, northwest corner.
0: Copy.
3: I'm 930 for Lincoln. I'm also currently in route, switching over.
2: Or do you want to verify it on Bravo 1?
0: Silver. Mercy Jackson, me a fight 2825 West Madison Street, 44 beat.
7: Hello, Lincoln. If you're going to clear my call with Nora, you can put me on that.
0: Copy, 411 Lincoln. You're back up with Charlie 4, 134.
4: Is there another unit 2825 West Madison?
1: West Madison, George.
4: 24.
1: 41, John Meyer.
4: 24.

0: Adam, he's looking for 1060 for 27 and grand.
1: Move to Henryton.
2: Super busy. We had that unit have to draw a break off our call, so we don't have anybody available.
3: Yeah, copy. Just go ahead and 20 the call. We will make contact.
1: Hey, I'm just looking for 1060 27 and grand.

0: with, this is like working in 2825 with Madison Street, there's going to be an undefined number of people fighting if we can get some units to help out. It's over on Charlie 4, it's 137.
1: I can't pay my diesel stuff.
2: Yeah. I understand, I'm on a generic call.
0: Over.
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1: 800 for Cleveland Taps, 2905 South 99th Avenue. Anyone that can break away for 2905 South 99th Avenue flight? Major Mary from Waze. It's coming from me. I appreciate you calling from Waze, Charlie.
0: Okay,
1: it's the 83 out call. North 82.

0: 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There's no permits activated at 1257 hours, so it's 139 hours. 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
1: Hello? Ableton, Mary, we'll attach in a minute.
0: I copy, I'll attach in a minute. Thank you, sir.
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0: See, that's willing to go up to 20th Avenue Grand. Hey, for me, Discovery, no response, anyway, 41016.
6: I copy, thanks for checking.
0: Come on.

0: I'm no trouble, 7611 West Thomas Road, 815 East. Anyone for an unknown trouble, 74 West Thomas Road, 815 East. Units holding Charlie 8, no response, 142.
1: Do we have anyone for this unknown trouble? Looks like a possible fight at Desert Sky Mall, 7611 West Thomas Road. Do we have anyone that can break away?
2: Unfortunately, you can put me on it, but I'm coming from 73.
1: A4 Link, and I appreciate a copy of confirmed distance. Looking for a unit prior to back up to A4 Link.
2: A23,
1: thank you. Charlie 8.
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1: Copy.

去追追。Go ahead. It's a check for 1944 North, sorry, West Thunderbird, Building 36, Unit 313.Retreating on completion's brother, Prince, born 2005. He's a black male, 6 foot, then build unknown clothing, unknown weapon. This 21's attached, he was threatening. 91 x-ray with no specific plans or means. He's extremely 390, and he has attempted in the past. He completely does want 21 contact after. It's 144.

0: She's still working. I gave him a number 7.
1: Temporary, it is 776-769. Again, 776-769. Complainant is very 390 and saying left rear door open, wouldn't let complainant in. The translator thought that complainant could have been talking to somebody else. It's 145, is there a unit to follow?
0: 232, Mary, we'll fast, carefully clear out our call.
1: 10-4.

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1: 222 Mary Pryor.
0: 222 Mary and Mary Lear, this is me on Charlie 2, it's 147.
2: 22 Jim Hunter.
0: Confer. 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
1: So. We have 444 downtown, 4th Avenue, and Adams.

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That's a transient is sleeping on the park slide to move along. He started a fire that has been going out. Black male, black female, hoodie, umbrella over them, none of the weapons, fire 17. Nobody is taking contact 149 East Belt. 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
0: 913, can you dispatch that call to us? We're not going to be doing it, just patrolling here, red light.
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0: Michael 934 Henry and 9010. Michael 9010 and 934 Henry, see if you guys are still on. 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
1: 932 Lincoln, can you push this call through the team again and kick me on it, please?
2: Seven four zero two south 46th Street. It's a dead end, the north side, and black metal 30s, white shirt, gray pants, the weapons, Hispanic round 20s, make sure, gray shorts, the weapons. Opening van doors. And then there's a black metal 30s, black hat, white shirt, black shorts, long dreads. Arrives and parks with a blue Chevy sedan. No contact, you're back with hatch 153.
0: Oh,
2: Lincoln. Go ahead. Hold on a minute.
0: Can you run a flight for me? Excuse me, Arizona, 86 Adam, 8 Charles 5.
2: The 4 comes back negative, 2025 West Madison, to a Kia Soul.
0: Do you mind attaching that and attaching the RO for me?
2: 10-4. It's Nicholas Ramos, he's negative. Attached.
0: Thank you.

0: his voicemail for the complaint.
1: Copy.
2: Yeah, 10-4. I'm going to put that on the circle, okay? For the 418, Tom, are you code 4? You need another unit. Hey, Two King, are you going to need another unit with you?
3: You're welcome.
2: Okay, copy.

0: and they're puking real quick. 16-3 Indian School. I'm with 10 Adam 8 George 2.
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0: I'm going to open it up, call 6155, turn me back on it, but we'll be at 7450, West Little Buckeye.
1: 10-4.
2: Please, not able to knock on the door since the whole front yard is gated off.
1: 10-4. Thank you, Captain. We have flight 1622 Southbridge, Richmond, 7412B. Four eleven Lincoln. And your backup, Charlie Glory, 458.
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0: 61 John, can I have 15-20 on me real quick?
1: King, I copy.
2: And back to Dan. Looks like Landis is involved. Contact.
3: Central Bermuda. There is my license plate. Bravo. Paul Tom, 8679.
4: That was second obvious as well.
3: Thank you.
4: I'm going to be more on 1st Street
2: and Van Buren. So 1st Street and Van Buren. 622, we can turn folks.
4: Go ahead.
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0: 802 John, I copied your message at 239 at 4860 Wallace McDowell, unit 111. Joseph Dawson, white male, tattoos, and girlfriend won't pay for an order, is verbal with the complainant, who is a DoorDash driver, and the complainant will not leave until it gets paid. Robert is taking contact in the gray 2007 Honda Accord. It's 205, unit 12.
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0: Any other additional units that can help out on Henry 10th to ID people at the club for 27,000 Bethany Homes? 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

0: 734 Delta 6.
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0: It's going to be on the 961 Henry. I'm going to be at Virginia and 2nd Street.
1: Who are you out with?
0: It's going to be Arizona plate, George, John, Adam, 43 Young.
2: John, put me on it, please. I'll be 17.
1: 10-4 should come negative and update to a Mazda CX-30.

0: to go forward with that vehicle, or does he need us to look for the vehicle that it hit?
1: And the Virginia is going to be off of Virginia and Thomas, or sorry, Virginia and Central.
2: I was sitting in Route 415B.
3: 1459 North from H Drive, 920B. And you just can probably your breakaway for that 502, 1459 North 28th Drive, 924B.
4: Right here.
2: Four level
5: here. You should be doing a crazy transport to 35th Avenue and Cactus.
2: Copy, courtesy transport to 35th Avenue Cactus. 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So be advised if you end up going that direction.
5: Copy, thank you.
3: Looks like I live 925 Lincoln, but they're mapping with that 415, George.
0: No, checking. Is there anybody that can break away or come from away?
3: We come from way south out with 502, 1149, 28th Drive, the 924 beat. Roman's on non-travel, 67220 North 7th Street. I think they have more units to show, but it looks like they're trying to get into custody. It's 210.
0: Copy, and I'll start up as well.
3: I copy that, it's going to be on 29, thank you. Has a Huckle building. It's going to be a 502, 11,459 North 28th Drive, the 924B. It works on Charlie 9 for any 600 units that might be able to help respond. Bring this clear to 10.
5: Could you use the with this holding call 502, 11,459 North 28th Drive, the 924B?
4: 924, Mary.
3: 924, Mary.
4: So for the suspect that brandished his firearm in the QT, it's going to be a black male with a black and white shirt, black bean, thin build, about 5'11". There are no witnesses on scene right now trying to get video of this.
0: Could be a number two vehicle. They just want an accident exchange form, very minimal damage. Another in paint transfer.
3: And black and white shirt, then build 5'11", black beanie. There's no witnesses trying to get video evidence.
2: Just 44 Lincoln. Who needs the extra bodies?
3: They said they're good. They're code 4. Sorry, Tuna. Is there any 200 units that are available to help out 900? They have a hot holding. It's going to be at 502 to 11,459 North 28th Drive of the 924B. It's being worked on Charlie 9 for any 200 units. They can help respond. It's 212. Available to help out this 502, 11,459 North 28th Drive, 924B.

0: 21 Mary. Yeah, we'll be in Burbank Park still for fire to roll in. And then, is it possible to get 22 John here?
1: 22 John, you copy?
2: 22 John,
1: copy 582, and you say you're going to SDS 10-4?
3: 10-4.
1: Copy at 213.

0: Hey, Dylan, can I copy it to 918 Tom at number 2 West Michelle Drive, picking up a robber. He's DCS DTO. I'll find out where we're taking him. It's 214, is there a unit call?
1: What was the description of our SP again?
2: I like it.
0: Super.

0: 724 Lincoln Tower, checking. I'm 24 Lincoln. I'm just status checking.
1: Thank you.

961 Henry holding at 5120 West Baseline Road in 1833B. Uh, 415 Lincoln holding at 1750 November 5th Lane in 8B. 921 holding at 6637 West Hilton Avenue in 832B. 415 John holding at 10404 West Elgin East Place in 831B. Holding at 2018 South 85th Avenue in 831B.

0: Or just having somebody else I call 6701 North 27th Avenue, 915
1: East. Edward 5.
0: Hi. Nine, it's 218, frequency's clear. And again, it's like a sound, this flight fall 6701 North 27th Avenue, 915 feet, and I just tap out.
1: C11, we can actually start off with.
0: Support, thank you. And again, I want to make a backup for 611 Lincoln for that flight, 6701 North 27th Avenue, 915 feet.
2: 611, can you address the patch?
0: Support, thank you.
1: 611, Lincoln, what channel did that go to?
0: Charlie 9. Last night,
3: as the boyfriend was physical with her, he had a 450 William. So that her 21 active, she's being tracked and no one's helping her. She kept rambling about crimes that she's witnessed. Michael Shaw for contact in a purple tank top and brown shorts at 219 Utah.
1: 213, John.

0: Okay, Sergeant, the little monitor, the flight 6701 North 5-7-9-13B. Oak Street, 5-13B.
1: 7 on Alta Vista, please.
2: Yeah, 1847 West Alta Vista. 390 Hispanic male, 20s, 5'5", thin robe, black clothing with a handgun, hiding behind the neighbor's vehicle, 1853 West Alta Vista. Close contact 221 Unit 12.
3: Patrolling him.

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1: 734 John at 2586 North 3rd Street.
0: Copy. Can you just attach me to that call?
2: Fire department, respond to our location, please. Guy is complaining about his foot, saying it might be broken.
1: I'm sorry, about what might be broken?
2: His foot.
1: Copy. I've got two for you. First, there's going to be a shots fired at 100 West Indian School Road, 730 QB. 733 Mary. Company Charlie 7, hold for traffic. Second is going to be at 350 West Thomas, 347, 734 beat. Thomas Road, 74 beat.
0: I'm sorry, talking at South.
1: There's that community backup over on Charlie 7, 224.
3: 735, Joe.
1: Transport.

0: 69th Street and we're here. I'll let you say that. 9 Victor 0.
1: 9th Street and Weir is the lot here.
0: 29th Street and Weir.

0: 834 Marriott Central. Hey, can you switch over to Charlie Nook 4 really quick? It looks like they're working something that might be related to the victim, this 901 George.
1: 10-4, Charlie 4.

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1: Go ahead.
0: 2647 Pinnacle Peak in Cave Creek, 45 17 or 18 year olds, white males wearing white t-shirts, black shorts on a weapon. They're moving the traffic cones, blocking southbound lanes on Cave Creek. Almost got in 2061 due to that. Then with the cones back, subject flashing going into the bushes on the northeast corner. Kevin for telephone contact 29.

0: 213 John.
1: Yeah, the only Philip Roberts around here is the one at Cave Creek and Lone Mountain. Can you change the address? We're going to check up there.
0: Are you going to check that one out?
1: Yeah.
0: Copy.
2: 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There's 9 vehicles and multiple suspects found on weapons. Watching a red Jeep, red pickup. 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

0: 713. I'm sorry, who's that unit?
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0: Go ahead.
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0: Fourth
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I'm not getting our Sonic City Wide for your phlebotomist. 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
1: 10-4-30 is poison baseline at the bus stop. 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
1: Let me see, Lincoln.
0: Go for it, sir.
1: Go ahead. 900 Bravo, number 40, Sunland, unit 258. When they came home to find the upstairs neighbor's apartment ransacked with the door open. And items in the hallway, the neighbor's a white male, and a white male and black male, and a white female. 20 years old, no weapons, just moved in. But it doesn't have anything but scared under the apartment. 7 hours ago, Quinn's kids heard loud noises coming from the apartment. I will take contact in unit 158 at 239. You're back attached.
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0: There's a traffic man and on trouble, 5050 North 19th Avenue, 613 Beach.
1: 613 King.
0: 613 King with a backup's going to be on Charlie 6 at 240.
2: Your car. White male, please. Heavy. Fuckville shootless. Blonde spike in here. Hop out of the blue Dakota to call southbound. Come out of the witness for contact is 240.
0: Today, 900 Bravo, 18,239 North 40th Street.
2: Creek at Alberton. To White Mile 37, we can build orange baseball cap, green shirt, blue jeans, green black work shoes and weapons. We showed up in a white work hand. Somebody was walking around the property, locked the doors, posting papers. Couldn't spoke to security. Ryan was called on the 20 witness on the call. Cut off security is 23, but advised there's no scheduled lockout at this time. So R2

0: 424 John code 6. Scene Street and Selma, I'll attempt to have Lincoln 213-944.
1: Seven four.

0: were you able to get a response on the phone on this now?
1: No response citywide.
0: I copy with that information. Can we see if we can start doing a call out for a phone on this first?
1: A white shirt, dark pants, blue cup, and weapons is trying to flirt with complainant. He's possibly 390, is waiting outside. Same in the propane tanks, refusing to leave. Contact Amanda, it's 243. Beautiful.

0: 73 King, sorry to cut you off. I think our 647 on 350 West Thomas is going to be the hospital at PCA. 703 Lincoln was headed over there. Who's sure he has it with you?
1: 703 Lincoln, I'm code 4 over here. There's no issues. I talked to security. There's no issues with anybody arguing or fighting over here.
0: All right, got me.

0: Fine call for phlebotomist for grid. I have Virginia and 2nd Street.
1: 21 John. If they can bring them over to FAC, I can do the paperwork detail for them over there.
2: 725 Robert.
0: 725 Robert.
2: You can send us the 239 on Monroe. We'll go handle that.
0: I'm calling for a phlebotomist still about 700. Looks like B20 is for phase 2 of 101 called. 245.
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0: 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Like Dan 9 Robert Adam 465 driving right, recklessly serving last seen driving northbound. 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
1: Can
2: you please just broadcast the 415 Paul on Anderson Drive?
1: Yes, of course. This is going to be a 415 Paul broadcast, 3742 with Anderson for loud music coming from a speaker. A lot of people, dogs barking, people shouting. It's at 247.
2: Copy. Can you just confirm the unit number one more time with me?
1: 821 John.
2: Thank you very much. I'll give you a quick 21.
1: I sent through my unit.
3: Report.
1: Copy.
0: Four two four John. Send about 4 feet. Down the 25 feet. 4 2 2 22 South 15th Place. Hard Mariachi band music coming from the two houses west of this 20. Kathy will contact 248 Unisville.
1: 425 Jones.

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1: 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Ace Aspire, you play came back to Gustavo Gomez. Attorney at their address in Phoenix. The Dodge Charger active expires in December.

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0: experience in the area of Community 47 Broadcast 2535 West Camelback at the QP. There's about 40 to 50 subjects that are 25 years old and younger with teen vehicles in the parking lot. All are talking about going to a party that got 415 George. How they had to leave, so it's just information at 252. Six will be momentarily passed.
1: 418-719 Cornwall Broadway. Jack in the Box, Hispanic male, 25 years old, short, thin, unknown clothing and weapons. 390, refused to leave. It's in a gray Ford, Escape. Arizona, Nora, 28, with two other people. One of the drive through harassing employees. Then the vehicle left in front of the business, unknown direction. 253, unit 4.
2: Okay. 6-7 Indian Scroll, Sonora Plate, George David Nora, 375 David.

0: British Office, we have 47 Victor, 16th Street, and Bell, 234 beat units ago, Charlie 2, 254. Hey, 14 Lincoln for traffic.
1: It's currently outside of building 2, ongoing 237, and she's going to take contact at 108 and show you a picture at 255.
0: Good. Breakfast for you from Victor's Teen Street and Bell, 234 B.
2: That was the Robert 6 Adam, 4 Bravo, 9 Adam.
0: So far, are you good for?
2: Yeah, no.
0: Alright.
2: Ground copy, is there again? They can break off that over there?
0: I need it.
2: I'll break off.
0: Super. He has a follow-up, who's 47 Victor, 16th Street and Bell, 234B. Fires in office. Anyway, the backup is on Charlie 6 at 256.
2: 650 King, put me on the edge.
0: 10-4, supervisor monitor.
3: 320.
0: 10-4. And 964, it's on the help out, 67th Avenue in Indian School. Item 2, M6, or patch 256.

0: Hey, I'm just waiting for 964 Tom, 67th Avenue in Indian School. Male supervisor, please.
1: Yeah, will do.
0: Yeah.
2: 911 North 4259 West Middle, 24 beat.
1: Go sooner.
2: Set your 8 back with somebody on 24. Charlie 8, 257 for your clear.
3: 24,
1: 10-4, still there's a moment.
2: You can
1: hold it, I'll respond to.
2: 10-4.

0: 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Six thirty one Lincoln.
1: Yes, send is not 23 and a half, can you help?
0: I copy for King Paul, 620 East Beverly, copy 23-259, Vineyard Falls.
2: 631-2.
3: It's 3 o'clock, 30 as well. 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
1: How many are you at?
3: Okay. 815 Mary, so far is no response citywide 488 and 64
1: Tom. That's okay, we figured it out, thank you.
3: You're welcome.

Glen Culver, 633 George. Glen Culver, 633 George and 650 Zebra.

0: 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I'll move north, attempt to locate the vehicle.
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0: us. 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
1: 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I'm calling for 733 George and 650 Zebra.
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0: 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Copy a response on the shoes scope over Charlie 7. Again, Charlie 7 at 303.
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2: 10-4.
1: Yes, sir.
3: Just do the report under me, and then if you just want to start tearing things down, we can open it back up.
1: Also, street of 961 on 30th Street in Van Buren, NA 418 Tom, at 1601 East Indian School Road, a 415 Edward for about 4 hours at 4729 East Monte Vista. Right, 800, 700, or 600 units, like if I'm 900 units of alcohol holdings, it's going to be 503, 2524 West Glen Rosa Avenue, 911B, they marked on Charlie 7. Again, if there are any 6, 7, or 800 units, I can help out Charlie 7. That's 305, 32 is clear.
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5: 730, Mary. Just on that.
4: Maybe Charlie 7. What was this 502?
6: Alright, I guess that's me.
4: Charlie 7, thank you.
2: I'll switch to Charlie 7 to the monitor.
4: Okay. Pretty specific. 630 for King. Calling 459 alarm, May 617, West Preston. Hey, copy info, it's 306. Are there units? Follow.
1: 33 Mary for backup.
4: Okay. Hey, 15 Mary for traffic.
7: Go ahead.
4: The 415 ball, 4041 North 97th Avenue. The pool area behind the office, party with loud music, crossing 20 plus people. Anonymous caller, 307. 30 units filed since there's about 20 plus people.
6: 50 Mary, what will we go for?
4: Okay. That's for the next. The 961 35th Avenue in Grand. Eastbound lanes. It's a fuel tank truck versus a small silver van. Evita is taking contact. 307.

0: picking up for Lincoln. 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
1: 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He's suppressing access to a room. The name is not in a reservation. He's knocking and waiting there now. It's 308, is our unit's fault?
2: 6 22 right.
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0: Yeah, I just still have them on that flight card from earlier. I wasn't sure if they were still there.
1: Yeah, they're 10-7.
0: Copy, thank you.

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1: Go ahead.
0: Hey, was it a call for fire in that, on South Lawn from earlier? A social worker from Banner is wondering if you'd call DCS or no.
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0: Trunkin for phone. We're hearing a burst of gunshots through the east of us, 5 minute McDowell. There's a speeding four door Dodge in the parking lot. Not sure how the vehicle, but it's 3647.
1: 10-0-5-9
2: McDowell. 50. It left by 10 westbound from 5-9 McDowell.
1: Unfortunately, you just put me on MS-671. 10-4. 10-4, by the way. 10-4. 7-3, if I can copy your message, it's going to be the 14 Thomas 16-01 East Indian School for, I was at your coffee at the info at 3:12, is there any info?
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0: Can you make me a welfare call on East Bethany Home and 2nd Street, please?
1: What are you good for?
0: Yeah, I'm good for 615 King. Is that what I mean?
2: Two Hispanic males, possibly. Looks like Casper had a hat on for both hats.
1: Thunderbird Road, Unit 313, Building 32. Checking in on complainants for their prince. He's black male, 6 foot, thin build, unknown clothing, unknown weapons, 21 info was attached. He was saying he was depressed, didn't have any plans or means for 91 x-ray, but has attempted in the past. Complainant was 21 contacted at 3:40.

0: Coach King, is there a unit that's closer that can assist with that Eclipse 6?
1: Any unit that's a bit closer that can assist with 6 or something like that?
2: Right now, they just all got their hands out the window, but they're saying they don't speak English.
1: And we all got hands out the window, but they don't speak English. Any 964 Tom, they already spoke Spanish.
3: Hey, 33 King, I'll help me.
1: Go for
0: it. 33 King, I might have missed it with this vehicle. Was it involved in a shots fired, or what's the issue with the car?
1: Hey, 21 King, do we know if it was for sure involved in a shot fire?
4: We just heard the volley gunshot, and this vehicle 510 from the area, but we don't know if it's involved.
1: Have you heard the volley gunshot?
2: Surprisingly, went to go for a code 6, and it was pulling over. There was a two-door, I think it was like a Chevy S10, that got right in front of us, and then it took off westbound. So it could have been involved, too. I don't know.
0: Call.
5: Only one of a firebox key for 2247 East Monroe Street.
6: Unless I don't know here, but if anybody wants to go check out the hospital for parents, see if there's any casings or anything else like that over there.
1: Anyone can go to the Circle K behind it.

I can head that way and see if mine works. 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

0: 72 John.
1: 72 John.
0: Yes. Still coming from a little ways. I don't know if you're able to do like a birth history, see if there's gate codes. You can try to get in there.
1: Kirby.
2: 221 Mary Pryor.
1: 221 Mary, and any other units. We on Charlie 2 is 317.
2: 22 John Martyr.
1: Timber.

0: 9:32:35 on ground with someone trapped. Your takeoff is going to be on Charlie 8318. Clear.
1: Anyone start off 35th Avenue? Anyone start off 35th Avenue on Moran?
2: 9/11.
3: Thanks for 9/11.
2: You make me up a 900 First Avenue, McKinley, just left. Gonna be out with a long path on them.
3: Copy.
4: X-ray 910, can you put us on that?
3: Sure.
1: Supervisor, monitor.
2: Field monitor.
1: Copy. And just for info, it looks like they're saying somebody was trapped after an hour of holding.

0: transition for this car is rated to 4 no 450 miles.
1: Happy as level for no 450 miles on the vehicle. Hey, 42, give me a hit.
2: Good morning.
0: That's 6.

0: essentially by Robert Kopp. Yeah, it's not the gate. We're able to get in the gate. It's the building itself. There's no access to the building unless we can try and get in one of the fire boxes or the lock boxes on there.
1: 150 East Eva Street, 9100 North, 624 B. Having a response, you're in scope, holding on Charlie 6 at 321. Can you use
2: it? I'm
1: on it. 10-4.

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0: We're able to get someone to let us in, so 2272 John, we're going to head in now.
1: We'll be... Profile 5231 Berkeley, Utah, will be. Yes, I'm sorry, Berkeley. Anyone to start out 6231 Berkeley?
2: Engine 12 westbound to an older model black car struck out on the plate. Serving in red, three red lights, information on 323.
1: 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Someone to follow. Virgin's call, 6230 West Berkeley. Anyone to break away or come from a ways for 6230 West Berkeley and follow 802 John.

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0: Yeah, no fires already rolling. We just found another male, possibly, if you stab me. And the king lives just north on the west side of the street. I'm just give him information as well.
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3: Information is in the area 3026 East Palm Lane, 2000 North Tugo. Six shots, 3 to 4 vehicles drove away. Only saw a black sedan that drove southbound on 31st Street. Unknown if it was 325.
4: Mary, I copy. It's audible. 2934 East Danbury. Came in at 310 for entry exit zone and for front door. It's 325.

924 Mary copy message for the 647 Victory 520 North 89 South. For several vehicles at the park with the doors open, the high beams on the south side subjects. Contrast in black and white. 21 contact Sean. 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
1: 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Unknown weapons or violence taken to 11361 North Miami Ave. Contact Warren, hit 327.
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2: Two thirty two, John. Okay, so we're doing a person transport to 11th Street and Bill.
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2: Thank you, John. 10-4, can I have a couple more units for the 239? 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
3: To domestic 4224 South 24 Street, Unit 2. 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Blue shirt over pants being verbally aggressive. Opponent wants contact in a black shirt and black shorts. 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

0: purposes by Oregon Authority 22 East Hubble Truth believe a couple more units. There's only 50 to 60 people at this party and possibly a fifth. William is over on Charlie 7 at 334.
1: 10-4.
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3: 924 Mary, we'll take it once we clear a call.
0: 924 Mary, copy. It's going to be on Charlie 6. Again, that's Charlie 6 at 335, make sure clear.
4: Now you came to monitor.
0: 10-4, Charlie 6.
3: 924 Mary, you can attach this, please.
0: Copy.
5: The Jeep with an unknown plate. They are driving eastbound in the westbound lanes in their last seen 5 minutes. Status information, 339.

0: information is in the area of Fortitude and Thunderbird. Some dark color Jeep, unknown plate. Going eastbound in a westbound lane, last seen Fiberville at 335.
1: Plate eastbound in a westbound lane, last seen Fiberville, information 336.

appreciate it. Today is going to be a wrong way driver on 40th Street in Centerburg going eastbound to westbound lanes with a dark color Jeep unknown plate crossing 5 mile and tempo 336. 5 mile. Information 336.

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0: 921 Mayor.
1: 921 Mayor.
0: Yes, Mayor. Could you send me a message, please?
1: Yes, of course.

0: Can you make me up a 67, same location, please? 735 King and 735 Down are both.
1: Telephone. I'm sure I have a copy of info with 342.

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0: It's a lot of noise. City is during South Point Parkway, East End at 2061. Loud music, like karaoke, stomping, yelling, and screaming, like they're having a good time. No contact at 343 Unit 12.
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1: 515 Lincoln.
0: 515 Lincoln in your backup. Charlie 5 is 344.
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0: Copy.
4: Hey, 13, I'm gonna copy you. 415 Edwards, 7007 was Roanoke Avenue. Or just so. 345.

0: Edward.
1: 415 Edward, 2513. North 67th Avenue. Correction, North 67th Circle. Loud music, ongoing issue with the neighbor. Further complaining, he asked for the contact in person. And every time he called in about 415 Edward from the neighbors, PD has never made contact with him. So he wants to make sure that PD comes to his door in person. His name is Kevin. He's at 2517 North 67th Circle. It's 346 units tall.
0: Unfortunately, the guy just passed by there. Number 3.
1: Maybe he just passed by and it was number 3. You're entering 13. A copy is coming back to you. 346.
2: For Central Avenue, 736 feet. Copy, when it just goes over on Charlie 7, it's 346.
3: I'll head over. Go ahead. 736, Mary, put us on it.
1: 10-4.
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1: You can 22, that 415 call on Bluefield that I drove by. It's not going on anymore.
0: Cover that.
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0: I copy Rescue 1, Good Sam Precautionary.

0: 735 John. We're going to be out with our subject. We're going to be 4138.
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2: 15th Avenue Bethany, just west with Arizona. Mary Robert Adam, 8 Adam Charles.

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1: On the hats.
2: Just let the other officers out. Let him know that he's 52.
3: 10-3, passing your copy.

Here's an air traffic to message for the 418. 3022 West Clarion Avenue. Most residents in the South parking lot acting erratic to be removed. You have a white male, 30 to 40s, general clothing. Unknown weapons, white female, 30s. Unknown weapons. You're not unmuted area. Nobody wants to contact 323.

Cleveland, Henry Cooper, Mr. 611, West Beast, Quince, Blight, Hyundai, Elantra, Adam, Mary, Adam, Paul, Adam, 352.

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1: 421 John. Go ahead. 4744 107 Avenue. Signal, have you set 10 gray shirt, black pants, done 3 meter runs and attempting another. South front of the store now, no vehicles. Let's prosecute for 3 meter runs and trespassing. 353 unit 12.
2: 423 down.
1: 10-4.
3: This is my traffic. I talked to the subject at a bus. He said he saw the subject block southbound on Central. Let's go for you.
0: Subject block southbound on Central, code 4, referencing 2005 North Central Avenue and 354.
4: Alright, past 35th Avenue, Missouri, going southbound, a greater Holzer Toyota Corolla, unknown plate serving all over the road. Passing southbound 2, goes to info 354, frequency's clear.

completed in the area 7002 West Indian School Road in 1067. Informed of scene, George Brock asked to go heard a few shots from behind the complex. Nothing else can be heard. His information at 355.

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0: The shots fired 7,000 West Indian School Road 813B. Seeing Lincoln in a backup, Charlie 8, 367.
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We're getting it fixed on Charlie 6. 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Just give us a moment. 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

0: going to be 1938 East Cypress Street, 2100 North 5 with all black male, late 20s, early 30s, being able to get unknown clothing description, unknown weapons, possibly setting on fireworks. Somebody doesn't want contact at 403 being able to follow.
1: 135, can I attach you?
0: 10-4.

0: Sounds like you can't copy your message. It's coming in domestic 223 with Clarity Avenue. A neighbor brought a sister to Coughlin's apartment saying that her boyfriend beat her 30 ago and he didn't let her leave. She's bleeding and has scars on her legs. It's going to be Savannah, the boyfriend Gabriel, born in 1998, the Queen Medic. At 405, is there anything to follow?
1: 414, okay.
2: So we're going to call 11th Avenue Burgess and the Eastside Buddy Apartments. A complaint saying PD didn't do anything for them. They think that the subject's back. There's an unknown male with a voice changer and a taser. Complaint was contacted. 405 units to call.
1: What call, Major?
2: 10-4.
0: Any unit to follow up for the domestic at 222 West Clarendon Avenue, 732 base?
1: Seven thirty-six there.
0: 10-4.

0: What am I checking for info? Yeah, reference 414 Lincoln's call. Do they want contact?
1: Yeah, I don't have a description besides a shirt and shorts. Her name is Giovanni.
0: I copy. Do we have any history on the 21?
1: Let me take a look.
2: I'm Tom, 400 North 75th Avenue. 47.
1: Looks like, besides this one and the last one that we got there for today, the January, they're saying four guys jumped the subject and that wasn't the worst of it.
2: 427,
0: 407. This car. 47.
3: Grab that.
0: Same with your game on.
3: Grab that.
2: Some of their belongings sleeping, they heard honking or horn to wake him up. You want him to be moved along and they would contact 407. T11 John, you're trying to clear.
3: Go for accidental.
2: Super.
4: Dean Paul and Glendale, I drove by and it's quiet.
2: I copy. 22 to 415, Paul 3235, Glendale 408.

Information for Israel 647 is broadcast from 40 Street Indian School. You got Hispanic males, heavy built like sedans. Possibly in for focus on a plane that follows a plane because he hung the horn on them, but then they lessen on the direction of travel after calling that one is 14 hours.

0: 4423. Our complainant is definitely on 7237. He's pointing at the empty street saying there's a guy standing there with his voice changer chasing him. We're going for it.
1: Copy, Clint on 237, pointing at the empty street saying there's somebody following her.

0: over 21 memory. 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It could be David 009-34776.
1: Four. Comes back to an Adolfo. It's a male out of Phoenix.

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1: It's six.
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0: Four.

0: Turn your traffic from me at 240 on Interest Avenue and Dunlap 623B. And I'm sorry, 240 19th Avenue and Dunlap 623B. Captain response to Ms. Goetz, holding on to these 64 or 70.
1: Looking for a couple of units to start off at 240 at 19th Avenue and Dunlap 623B. Looking for any, like a start off at 240 at 19th Avenue and Dunlap 623B.
2: 613 King.
1: 613 King, thank you, Charlie. 6. 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
3: 615 King, I'll go.
1: 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Charlie 6.
3: 60 Jim Moore.
1: 10-4.
3: You just wrote my call as a robber and put me on that, please.
1: 10-4.
2: Can you send a message, please?
0: 10-4.

0: 447 Lincoln. Yeah, just for 41 things information, our subjects have refused any services. There is still no crime, just the 647 subject that doesn't exist. He does have mental health history for schizophrenia, but he is not alleging a crime at this time and is refusing services, so he's wandering his way once again. Just in case we get any other calls.
1: Noted.

0: Unknown trouble, 2658 North 35th Avenue, H5B. Anyone for an unknown trouble, 2638 North 35th Avenue, H25B. Okay, we're getting incorrect, 2836 on West Osborne Road, on Shelley at 422.
1: Ten four, thank you. 10-4, supervisor Leonard.
2: Taking him up.
1: Thanks.

0: Roger, traffic from your 459 Frank, 5327 North 8th Avenue, 614B. I'm going to start off for this 459 Frank, 5327 North 8th Avenue, 614B. Happy no response to you, go to the Charlie 6, 424.
1: For a couple of units to start up for this 459 Frank at 5327 North 8th Avenue and at 64th Street.
0: 614 King.
1: 614 King, 10-4 Charlie 6, Luke 4 backup.
2: Go later.
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0: 833 Tom, Santa Clara.
1: I have a Hispanic male on a bike, white t-shirt, blue jeans. He is currently biking northbound from Sunland.
2: Copy, more units central from Sunland.
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0: 425 Jones, put me on it.
3: 42 Jones, I copy. What's the direction of travel? Heavy stop.
1: 424 John, he is biking northbound off Second Ave, chasing him from Sunland. Currently headed to Georgia. Blue James, backpack, and a bag, going northbound from, Roger.
3: For the two if you still have eyes on them, next unit, go to Rozier, another one going north, 1 street.

0: 4 times you're Lincoln. Hey, he's at 2nd Street in Reposure. He said he went west. He lost him.
1: John, I copy that. If 424 John wants to stay where he last saw eyes, we can set up a perimeter. Just make sure you can keep an ear out for any 647s in the area.
2: So far.
1: John, 422 Lincoln, or 424 John. Do you guys have, was he still on the bike when you last saw him?
3: He was still on the bike. He either took a westbound turn on Rozier, or they gated and came and over there is the last place I saw him at. Description again is Hispanic male, white t-shirt, dark pants, backpack, bag on the BMX bike.
1: 42 John, are you able to ID?
3: Before I can ID.
1: Copy that. And was it just failure to comply and any traffic?
3: No bike light and failure to comply.

0: Mercy Center 3 residential attempt 224 West Ponderosa Avenue, 732 King.
1: 732 King.
0: 732 King, and your pickup's going to be over on Charlie 7429.
2: 735 John.
3: Charlie 7.
1: 6 Bear, what is that? 732 King, monitor.
4: John, 424 John. Do we have enough units or 23? If you could start calling that perimeter spots.
5: 4 West Indian School, it's a single shot from fire science info 429. 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Complainant 2008 Chevy Silverado was taken. Unknown plate or VIN. Grand contact recording, it's 4:30.
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0: 42 Charlie, copy that. Do we have any units 23 in the area set up for the perimeter, or are we just going to break it out?
1: Well, John, I'm on Central and Cody.
2: Copy Central and Cody.
1: A unit in 2nd Street and Rozier as well.
2: What unit is that 2nd Street and Rozier?
1: 4200.
2: 4200 and 10-1.
0: Yeah, Patrol 47. Are we on Street Side or Avenue Side? We're both. You can send me that 508 call. Just put it out as an aura. They're code 4 out here.
2: East of Central.
3: I see those in 213 North 32nd Sheriff and 933 Route 32. Roger traffic is going to be a residential 13806 North 48th Avenue, 932 B.
0: Great, Lincoln. Let me just go ahead and just list call and I'll have you attach me.
3: 9 3 can I copy the backup from Charlie 6, Charlie 6, Echo 10-2. Backup for residential 13806 North 48th
0: Ave. Okay, prior.
3: 10-4, Charlie 6, thank you.
0: 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I'll call now.
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0: Copy that. I'm 17. Again, it's just a... no bike light, Charlie, just comply.
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0: 42, just in case.
1: You're off at 4.
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1: Hang on, Trespasser. 1850 Whiskey Dean Hills at the Circle K. And there's a Hispanic male, short, thin middle, wearing a Falcon shirt, a black hat, backpack, and a weapon. He was in previously and stole alcohol, and he's back again. 434 is useful. 222 Lincoln. Can I copy a catch?

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1: Virginia traffic, 2210, 2602 with Coolidge Street and Almond Leaf. Heading in 0210, 2602 with Coolidge Street and Almond Leaf. I have no response. The unit's going to be holding on Charlie 6 again. That's Charlie 6, 437, frequency is clear. Anyone come forward to break away? I'll follow the 210 2602 West Coolidge 911B. Anyone to break away to help out for 210 2602 West Coolidge 911B.
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1: 92 King, I copy. Is there anybody that can break off of a lesser priority? Come from orders.
0: I can break off or come from ways. Top up RC 10, 2602 West Coolidge Street, 911B. Thank you. Coming on Charlie 6.
1: 92 King, the monitor.
0: 10-4 Charlie 6.
2: 487.
0: 10-4 Century BC. First, you have us. We have 246 18 North Central Avenue, 518B. I guess for this 246.
3: John Pryor.
0: 15, John, and you're back up. It's over on Charlie 5, it's 439.
3: Why did that make the same traffic?
0: That's
3: right. Hello, John, down there.
0: Copy. I have faith.

823 Mary for traffic. It's a 56131 West Thomas Road, per Rapid SOS. Glenn's father was hit yesterday and they're not verbal with other subjects who are recording them. Callers aren't answering any questions, they're talking to other people. The only information we have is 444.

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1: 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This is going to be live music 3834 West Oregon. It's been going on since 2100 yesterday with live music. That's it, 546.

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0: 415 Edward, 18,239 North 40th Street, Unit 125. There's just loud music. It's 450. Is there a unit to follow? Sure.

0: 1800 at 2601 East Rutherford Street and I-69 on 30th and Van Buren, the 647 at 3606 East Van Buren. A domestic at 122 West Clarendon Avenue.
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0: Marcus says 61, 62, and Bethlehem Road. If I can get a couple more units, help us out. Wait, we're going to be on Charlie 6, 452. Any more units? There's 961 16th Street and Bethany 6 Pulley. Any units? There's 961 16th Street and Bethany 6 12B for 508.
1: Just working on startup.
0: Super, can we get one more for 508 961 16th Street and Bethany 6 12B?
2: 615 King, I'm on my way.
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0: the 24 John, I caught their message. It's going to be 918 Henry and 2601 East Roosevelt Street. 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

0: you very hard for my name and address.
1: I copy check welfare, 1814 East Bell, Unit 2002. 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She said she had a physical with child's father on 4 a.m. Daughter is Shalisa, 30 years old. 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He's tall, thin, black male, 30 years old, and on clothing. I'm not sure if she's still there, but she does want 21 contact. 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
1: Hey, 11
0: Lincoln, and then you're back up probably 8 at 450 time.
1: 15 8.
0: 10 4.
1: Hey, John Monday.

0: 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We are no longer patched. Let's fix it. 457.
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3: Hey, Third General, I'll just advise someone knocked on the door at 2 a.m. for 3 hours. I'll advise someone in the front yard still.
2: Happy.
4: Not 74 Legion. I have barricades asking if we need anything else blocked off.
2: Coffee.

0: 23 Lincoln and Coppice at Chipotle, 17,435 North Allen Street. Strip of a 12-year-old that's chatting in saying that they want to harm themselves by taking pills. So then she cut her thigh with a box cutter. It's like somebody had pinged her phone and the subscriber is going to be at Bigney. Caller is a Phoenix at the 17-year-old sister's home and has access to iron medications. 459 units, Bella.
1: 224 Lincoln, I'll follow. I'm reading the notes there. Is the address where they're supposed to be at on 7th or Campobello?
0: I will get clarification from 911, and if not, I will call the police.

0: for the next unit, we need to re-reference 9631 on 6th Street. 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That's it, and Bethany. Power 11 calls on Trinity as a four-way stop. 6th to Lincoln on yellow.
1: Green, I'll head over there.
0: 10-4.
2: And there's 11, John. I don't know if fire was 17 to this. I don't think they're needed. It seems like the power is completely out and there's no charge to this wire anymore.
0: Yep, there we check one.
3: Roger, Charlie. This could be a 911 X-ray, 1121 North 44th Street, 724 beat.
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0: Hey, 11 John Tucker, that's 15th getting at the intersection. Can you move your car so you're actually on 16th Street, blocking them from coming eastbound?
1: 615 King and copy.
0: Sorry, I meant westbound, not eastbound.
2: Pleasure to have you. 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

0: 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I'll advise.
1: I copy. Victor Westing in Huntington Drive. Possibly two male subjects, short and build, one wearing a dark color hoodie with a flashlight. They were looking at a parked vehicle from the street last and going eastbound on foot. Approximately 2 hours ago, and I got the advice. 5:10. Please drive you to 8459 Tom, 2510 West Thunderbird, 221B. Anyways. 221 Mary, anyone else? Trail 2, 510, 64.
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0: reference the power lines on Bethany Home. 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They're asking if the lines are down east or west of the intersection.
1: They're going to be down just on the east side of the intersection, crossing from north to south, closing Bethany Home down completely.
0: All right.

0: And anyone on Bethany, I can have a poll number.
1: 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If there's not a several pieces here, I have to find this one's got it.
0: That's fine.
1: Six points in John APS is 23 on me.

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1: 24.
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0: Okay.
2: And King for the hot drive. Copy. Charlie 6, any back for the 900 Victor Central and Rose?
3: Six, start coming again.
2: 10-4.
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0: traffic flow 415 Bravo at 12345 North 44 Drive 931B. Data set up at 931T and your backup switch over to Charlie 6, again Charlie 6 up at 20.
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0: Copy. King, can you push this call through as a report and leave us all on it, please?
3: 10-4.
4: Sixty-one, John. If we haven't yet, can you let the transit know that we're going to be closed down here for a little bit?
3: Okay.
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4: 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Can you change that to 418 Tom and R, please?
3: That's what.

0: Avenue 911 beat. Anyone that can serve a percent on Victor?
1: I'll respond to that.
0: Okay, is there a unit that can make backup for 82 Kings at 900 Victor 6645 West Thomas Road, 821 beat?
2: 822 Kings.
1: It was in there, we can start up.

0: 9-23-K.
1: We had some people flag us down over here on, like 26 and, Coolidge. They're saying they lost their AirPods somewhere 7, and they're tracking them. Do you guys have a call for that?
0: Negative.
2: Yeah, I think you're holding 173 at 47.

0: 22 KI copy. We're dealing with this 210 right now. Do you want to send them over and just have them wait for officers?
1: Lady, I thought I read one earlier. It doesn't seem we have a stat now, but there was a 47 holding on 3rd Avenue. Did somebody take that?
2: 735, it's in at 459, Frank.
3: 525, line is clear.
1: Everybody's okay with that. Bottom line, yes, there's a couple. They can just wait over there. We'll send somebody as soon as we can.
0: 932 King, copy, sir.

0: 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Rescue 15 transporting our subject to Valley Wise for precautionary for the drug overdose.
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0: and you're seeing the hard PvP percent trolling rolls. 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
1: Sir, I'll be at 1345 Wolf Den Lane in case you get any calls for service for anything for you, Adam. We are dropping off a subject for the service for United Deal.

0: 6 on the dot. I got a PBT. I can head that way to him. Lincoln.
1: Very happy. Sir, could make our way over here.
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0: 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This is 800 at 6645 West Thomas Road. I'm going to be on out of 8.
1: Ready, something.
2: Copy 925 Adam. It's going to be a 47 Victor at 11821 North 28th Drive, Unit 209. Complainant Chevy Silverado was taken sometime in the last few hours. Unknown plate or VIN. We'll have it ready for PD when they arrive. It is 5:30 hours. Is there a unit to follow?
1: Probably not.
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1: 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You can go in from 22 traffic gates.

0: 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Register for this 502 at 11.456 North 28th Drive and 24B. Let me see, Miss. And 25 Adams, and your back goes switch over to Charlie 6, and it's Charlie 6, that's 532. Any units make a backup for this 502 at 11,456 North 28th Drive, 924B?
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0: Copy. Is there a surge monitor? Copy, thank you. This is Bravo, I copy it. Hey, 125 West Federal Peak. We from a motion 4 warehouse and a motion 3 warehouse. Motion 5 and 6. It's 533. You want to follow? Hey, you following me? 125 West Pacific Peak. That's what follows. Turn to the Jamaica.

0: Customer's traffic, say 211 alarm, 1543 East Bethany Home, 615. And you're going to start up on this 211 alarm, 1543 East Baseline. I'm sorry, Bethany Home.
1: 61 Jan, we have several units 23 out of that 961 power outage there. You want to pick what?
2: 611 Lincoln, yeah. Well, we can just keep it on Adam and I'll walk over.
3: Bethany Home on Tonight Medic. Christian is coming from the counter hold up button. It's 535. Is there units fall?
2: There's 14 John, 22 as well.
4: SK 9 for 3333 North 7th Avenue. And 732, I copy for that domestic. It's 222 with Clarendon. 3700 North Unit 219, I've called a few times. This complainant said the boyfriend beat her over 30 ago when the call came in. And the sister's Savannah Joe, boyfriend's of Gabriel. 536.
5: Six 14 John, do we know what business that is?
3: The Dunkin' Donut.
5: Copy.
2: Hey, the unit that's at 16th Street in Bethany Home, can you see Dunkin' Donuts from where you're at?
6: 615 King, yeah, I can see Dunkin' Donuts.

0: 424 John, Grenfell.
1: 424 John, go ahead.
0: Yeah, info just informally attached, confirmed your teletype.
1: Thank you.
2: And for his, it's going to be over at 3993 North 3rd Avenue. Complainants tracking some air pods that were taken from the apartments at 3848 North 3rd Avenue. And it's 538. Is there a unit 12?

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1: Got the performance in 43 Smith and Aaron at West 38.
0: Please just follow this alarm call as a NORAM, and I'll be back on the 961.
1: That's fine.
2: 614, Jenny. Do the same for me, please.
1: You got it.
3: Hey, Tom, King, Alpha.
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0: 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Lobotomist, we got a 390 David.
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4: Copy. Copy 924 Bravo. It's going to be a 487 Victor, 11821 North 28th Drive. Unit 209. Complainant, oh, a Chevy Silverado was taken sometime in the last few hours. Unknown plate and VIN, but we'll have it ready for PD when they're 23. We have a Jorge for contact at 541.
5: Yes, please.
4: 10-4. Thanks.
5: Are you attached as well?
4: 10-4.

0: 3 North 7th Avenue. The body will have a set white tank top, but it won't leave. And I got through 23542. Is there a unit to follow?
1: 734 Bravo, I'm code 4.
0: 7-4. And they're looking for a phlebotomist for 15th Street in Bethany.
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0: Just checking status. Are you guys back at the station or still on Central and Indian School?
1: Yeah, we're back at the station. All status as well. Thank you.
0: 10-4, thanks. Road, 3-2-B.

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0: 10-4, 544.

There's an audible holding at 1500 East Bethany Home. I'm sure regarding the power outage, maybe want to advise if it's called for out there. 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
3: 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There's

0: six. Sorry, Rollins, and that 5-6.
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3: Holding at 701 East Bethany Home, and 911 hang up 1555 East Glendale. 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
1: Pills before she laid down, laying in the front yard next to the daughter's room on the left side of the house. Thinks that he's asleep. Can I leave the owners there for contact at 549 if their units fall?
4: 825 David.
5: I'm 25, I'm running in, it's still circulating on this 502 call. 101 is going to be a black tank top, looks like blue jeans shorts, white bag, and a gray or brown bag.
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0: There, 418 Thomas, 1801 North Black Canyon. Site is monitoring. It sees a black vehicle, number plate occupied by a male in a yellow shirt and jeans, and they need him removed. Governor, solicited on the call at 551. Is there a unit to follow?
2: Dexport, is there any 1060 and 921 Bravo? Do you want me to make you up a 500 or something stop?
3: I just made a sudden stop.
2: Okay. 924 Bravo, hit the number 3 for my comp. I'm ready to help them. Copy.

if there's anyone from 800 that can make it back out for 734 Papa, who's going solo on a 418 Tom 1801 North Canyon. It's on 7 at 553.

0: Meteor Bob also refers back up. You just want to stand by a little bit. I'm coming from station.
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0: 924 Bravo for info. Copy. The apartment was incorrect. 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They're at home right now. It's apartment 234.
1: Super Bravo, I copy. If you want to reopen that call, I'll go ahead and do the 1064 to Bravo first, and then I'll have that.
0: Okay, thank you.

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0: Hey, 22, Adam, I got your message for that by 3629 North 56th Avenue. Just for a phase two, there's a one-on-one and a verbal with another person, not answering questions, and negative PTY. With a 911 only, by 57. Is there a unit I can follow?
1: 22.

0: 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Henry just came in for 44 Street in McDowell.
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0: 25 my coffee for love party, 3605 West Osborne. It's in the parking lot. Caller's hearing loud music from the parking lot near the common area. Unknown building number. So they're closer to the alley, possibly 390. Nobody for contact. It's 559. Is there unit 12? George, 1802 North 40th Street, 923 Beat. I'm trying to be drawn on anybody else. Could be Charlie Deck, 7600 hours.
1: Charlie 7, please.
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0: Okay.
4: And just info for anybody near 20 Street in Camelback for 390 David. Broadcast. Pick up 8 Bravo, Adam 2 Bravo 1 was swerving over the road of the last city stump at 601.

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0: emergency traffic for 340 at 2122 West Butler, 623 feet. Shuttle for the 240 at 2122 West Butler Drive, 623 feet.
1: 621 Edward.
0: 621 Edward, and anybody else that you were going to take that 0607.
2: Take care of him, Roger. 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
4: 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They want to prosecute Christopher contact at 608. Was there a unit to follow? Six 12 a.m.

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1: Go ahead.
0: Good morning. Did anybody at Twin Sons and Bethany need any relief or replacement of any sort?
1: Let me go ahead and check.
2: Well, you can send the 900.
3: That's going to be 901 South 17th Avenue, north side of the parking lot. Hispanic male, 20, is 5'5", 160 pounds, with a white shirt, jeans, no weapons, leaning on a gray Chevy Malibu, possibly for an ID. I guess prior to this, such was laying in the street. Contact going to be with Justine. It's 6-10 hours. So you're in a 12?
1: Hi, I'm living there.
3: Simple.
1: 832 Autumn, a copy for Illinois, 5530 West Granada. The house since 2030, loud music. Ongoing issue, Marius wants 21 contact at 610. Is there a unit follow?
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1: It's an audible bird for the optimal wireless. Back motion detection, no answer to an RP, it's 611. 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
4: Anyone else to help out with less lethal 1802 North 40th Street? Charlie 7.
1: I want to follow for the model 2932 North 43rd Avenue.
3: Confirm that was for incident 7337.
1: Confirm, sir. The 42nd meter.
3: Oh, yeah. We 913 West Magnolia. Contact was going to be with Mr. Martinez. That it broke into the yard and took the 2022 white Dodge Ram pickup.
0: All right, 22, subject is out here, subject.
2: Hey, 21.

And Mr. Charlie, I copy your message for the 961 at 43rd Avenue in Camelot Road. It's going to be a gray Honda four-door car versus a black four-door car. Everyone's out of it. Fire was 17 for the car possibly being on fire. It is 614.

0: 423 Edward Carr message. That's 6 7 at 304 West Southern Avenue, unit 108. Got a Trans-8 male, white blue shirt, and hands on weapons. This is just going to beat up the complainant, told them to leave. Contact with Christopher at 6-14.
1: At 403rd Avenue, Missouri, at the intersection at the Silver Hyundai Sonata, Sam 3 Adam 804, no one in or around the vehicle, there's broken glass. The vehicle is facing southbound with the two calls from passerbys, but nobody for contact at 615.
0: Pulling at 459 Adam, 221 South 30th Avenue, 412 feet. And then 47 at 1001 North 16th Street, 530 feet.
2: Down 2120 West Butler.
3: So, my name is Emily and Val for a red Chevy pickup that was abandoned on the westbound turn lane of the intersection. Train traffic is backing up behind it. 615.
1: Blank Party 964 Tom for Charlie 6, 2122 West Butler Drive. Traffic for a 1259 Adam at 13624 North 35th Avenue, 931 Beat. That unit in your back goes switch over to Charlie 6, again Charlie 6 at 616.
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2: Hall Taker mentions something about the daughter's boyfriend having warrants and being abusive and caller possibly being 918. Michelle for contact waiting outside at 616 as well.

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0: 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Complainant and girlfriend in a verbal. Girlfriend's name is L'Oreal, black female, 21 years old, 5'4", 160 pounds, wearing black clothing, unknown weapons. We have a Jacob for contact at 618. Is there a unit to follow?
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0: information from units in area 5325 West LaSalle Street. 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My name is having a party. My band loves music. There's no need for contact. It's just information for 81 Bravo at 620 hours. And then in the scenario of 3619 South 71st Drive, also loud music, two houses just north of 20, live band in the backyard, lots of people and cars, nobody for contact. That's funny.
1: On the west side of the parking lot, there is a silver Ford. We have a Scott uniform security for contact at 621. Is there a unit to follow?
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0: Not in 2030, but also are you confirming?
1: Yeah, just making sure you're code 4 for your hits.
0: Yeah, code 4, thank you.
3: A key holder with a no answer at 624.
0: Is on a 29 Adam 1 for Frank. Stating at a 211 Henry on a 91 Georgia and Chandler. And about Arizona Avenue and Elliott, suspect number 5, Hispanic male, one with a gun, possibly a rifle. Heard at 06:05 hours this morning. On drugs and of trouble at 6:25.
3: Suspect number 5, Hispanic male, is one with a gun, possibly with a rifle. 211 Henry Curd at 6:05 hours. Subject left unknown direction of travel. And it's just information for 800 units. 6:25.
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1: I copy.
2: Anybody heading out to the East Valley, GPS is reporting a wrong way driver with 202 in McKellop, northbound in the southbound lanes at 626.
3: Adam, 1, Frank, 5, out of Arizona, 1092, 11 Henry and 901 George and Chandler at 605 hours. Suspects were 5 Hispanic males with 1 gun and possibly a rifle. Subjects left in an unknown direction of travel. Information only at 627. I'm sorry, you want me to show you where?
0: Go ahead.
4: Fifth, 4000 East Union Hills from the Circle K. About 1 ago, 3 101s and a white Dodge Journey to get some beer. Left southbound on 40 Street. Made for contact at 627.
3: At 627. Are you good for?

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1: We're 1000 on North 16th Street, Circle K. Got a Hispanic male, teens, 5'5", 120 pounds, gray shirt and blue jeans, none of the weapons, parked behind the Circle K in a dark blue or black sedan. I guess I took some beer. Contact's going to be with Staff Julie at 628-312.
0: Thank you, bro.

0: 233 over. You send that 415 for me.
1: 233 over, I copy. It's going to be 15,625 on Francis Street. Unit number 8. Human text 911 sent within the child's father, Dufresne. 193 is back male. They didn't build black shirt, blue pants, and weapons is 390. Threatening her and going to take the children across the border. Nothing visible, only verbal. And then, yeah, he's going to be your contact at 629.
2: There's somebody for contact. 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

0: Bonsoir, c'est pas vrai. Can you send 647 Victor?
1: Sorry, the call is going to be at the Massacre 9410 North 31st Avenue 923B. Then anybody else switch over to Charlie 9 at 632. Correct, and Charlie 6.
0: Bravo, Mother.
1: Copy.
0: Hey, Joy, we're at the 23 Dave on the subject, so.
2: 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My number's please.
0: I do bubble your numbers 777-387.
1: 10 average height, green and brown shirt and jeans, no weapons, the shopping cart. Staff 2, call PD, didn't specify what he did while on the 21. They couldn't see the subject anymore, he possibly went across the street toward the Circle K. Holly, the shift manager, was there for contact at 633, and I got the 22 out and will follow.
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0: emergency traffic is going to be a fight, 1019 South 30th Avenue, 412 feet. Emergency traffic is fight, 1019 South 30th Avenue, 412 feet. Be no response, so we'll be on Charlie Deck 4, 635 hours.
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3: 442.
2: Copy that, again, I'm on Charlie 4, and a supervisor monitor.
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0: Commercial traffic is going to be at 962 36th Street in Thomas, 714 B. Mercy traffic would be somebody trapped for a 962 36th Street in Thomas, 714 B. Response traffic will be over on Charlie Deck 7, 636 hours.
4: 745. Charlie 7, is there anyone that can follow in for 36th Street in Thomas?
5: Was I not Adam or Charlie?
4: I'm thinking they meant Adam. 702 East Bell Road, Unit 120. Coming from a Zone 4 reception. 36 units follow. Yeah, level 702 East Bell.
5: 220, all right, go.
4: Thanks.
5: Forward to Charlie. Sir, can you start pushing a call through P1? Has it report?
2: 10-4.
6: Can you send me this if it's 51 in my V?
2: Four, 7611 South 36th Street, Unit 245. This neighbor walks our pit bull unleashed. You know, it's running loose. You know, my building 5. Contact me with Trevor. It's 638. There you go.
7: 2. I'm at John C. Lincoln. I'm right. Take this other call back, please.
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0: Emergency traffic for 301 at 2650 West Hazelwood Street, 911 B. 911 Edward, and anybody else, switch over to Charlie 9 at 639. Curtain blue jeans, second one. Further low. About 5 other people with them that were standing by an older white car, playing loud music in the parking lot, completely asked them to turn it down, started approaching her, got in her face. Alexandra, the resident, is there for contact at 640. Is there a unit that can follow?
9: 25 Adam.
10: Two Bravo.
9: Sure, we can call the complaint and ask him to come outside. There's no way to get inside here. He's got to fence all the way around this place.
10: Okay.

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1: 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I know we were related, right? The 647s down here in Turkey.
0: Turn me up.
2: 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Is there an additional unit to head out to 1803 North 40th Street for this 417 George that we're working? Switch over to Charlie Deck 7, 641 hours. Is there anyone else that can help out for 1802 North 40th Street?
3: 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Can we contact at the house at 642?

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1: 34 Bravo, copy your message on the ship up there, 41st place and Ranch Circle South. 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
0: Can you send me a message, please?
1: Same problem. Seventy Second Avenue and St. Catherine Ave, 6500 South, 33. Any service 240 70. Hey, that's me, Rob. I'm your best friend. I'm sorry, thank you. It's 6:44. And you need to make a backup for that 240 70 Second Avenue and St. Catherine, 33B.
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4: Instructions late. Video trespass. Male in gray clothing. Possibly in a black vehicle. It's a closed site. No one should be there. RPD is request dispatch. It's 646. They're going to follow.
5: Good evening. Copy, thank you. Leave me a message. Okay.
4: 4B.
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0: 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Audible panic for D. Risa. Kid Dental at Westgate. 647.
1: North 27th Avenue, Unit 227. Complainant says there's a white male, slim middle short, in a navy blue shirt and black pants with unknown weapons banging on the apartment door and yelling at the neighbors. Complainant thinks the person in the room may have a newborn that is crying. We did receive a duplicate for this call, and they said 20 minutes ago, white male, 20s, blue shirt, black pants, unknown weapons, was hitting a white female. 20s, medium build, black shirt, black shorts, carrying a car seat. Male left on foot, unknown direction of travel. Female left in a white vehicle. We have no contact at 647.
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3: 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Can you send me a message, please?
1: 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I heard you, copy.
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4: Town, red shirt, no weapons. I've said over some type of interaction from yesterday. Contact with Lisa at 648.
0: Yeah, Bravo, copy for that. I'm 6100-0120 West Baseline. 25 ago, with a white Hyundai Kona versus the unknown vehicle. 101 in the unknown vehicle is verbally aggressive with a complaint, refused to take the info, and drove off. Abraham is there for contact at 649.
1: We have a Bernice for contact at 649.
3: For sure. I'll take the one in the 14B.
1: Male slim short, navy blue shirt, black pants, unknown weapons is banging on apartment doors and yelling at the neighbors. Looks like a white male was also seen hitting a white female, 20s, medium build, black shirt, unknown weapons, carrying a car seat. Male left on foot in an unknown direction of travel, and the 101 left in a white vehicle. Information only at 649.
4: Got a Hispanic male, 35,800 pounds. Black shorts, no weapons, possibly 90, just wandering around the park. No contact, it's 650. Rating 12.
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0: Copy, thank you.
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0: Eleven Edwards on the 415 Bravo.
2: Carl Avenue. Looks like two transients were sleeping on the back patio at this 20. I know who owns the property. Now ATA on file. It is 651.

0: Coming out of 1940 West Glendale. The van urgent care came from an east lobby motion at 652 units fall.
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0: Gabriel 3 Union. Can you see me incident 59226, please?
1: 933 Davis for traffic.
2: 933 Davis.
1: Copy, it's going to be an auto at 17216 North 33rd Avenue. It's going to be a commercial Berg. Start coming from the back door. It is 655. Is there a unit to follow?
0: That's right.
1: Copy.

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1: For Fidel.
0: Happy.
2: Well, cop check, welfare 1206 East Highland Avenue, 4700 North, Unit 313. 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Her 21 is in the call. She got a text from the daughter's friend, Jeremy, told her daughter had made 5-1 x-ray statements. 6 57 units, follow.

0: 3 3 3 3. Can you answer four? I'm gonna be at 8.
1: Sorry.
2: Sorry, Big Brother. Can you send that 586 again, please?
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0: 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Info has been confirmed on AZ Point. Can be serving a Rosetto Gonzalez on 95, the same now at 5980 pounds. So, another unit to follow?
1: An address and has nothing further. 658. 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
2: Do you have 932 Lincoln 21, my city phone, please? Or I sent an MDC message if he's near his MDC.
1: Copy, can you tell me that unit he wants to call you? 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
2: 932 Lincoln.
1: Copy.
4: Yeah, 932 Lincoln, I'm here. I'm not currently by my NDC. If you can just voice your 21, I'll go ahead and give you a call that way.
2: Yeah, go to item 10, please.
0: Thank you, 515 Edward. This is 415 Adam at 102 East High Road. All we've got is it's a commercial. It looks like side door was triggered. It's 07.
2: Okay, thank you. It's 0-0-50.
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1: Is there any injuries out there?
0: A33 Edward, any injuries?

0: injuries referencing Eddie Gatavu.
1: Six 11, Tom. Can you try and get a door code for this call that I'm on?
2: Yeah.
3: Sounds good. What do you guys over here?
4: Yeah. Let's lock the front.

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1: Commissioner,
0: I know that the road is closed between 38th and 40th Street on Thomas. Can you see this HGN TV2 level? 38th Street and Thomas.

0: Any H Dan or PVT for 733 Bravo 38 Sheridan Thomas?
1: Charlie, good four. Yeah. 4-2 Charlie, good four. 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
1: Glendale Avenue. It's an ongoing issue with loud music from the house with an unknown amount of people in the backyard. We have a Mate for contact at 707 hours.
2: Is there anybody to sign up for this residential at 1700? Fort Dora, copy. Is there a unit to follow?
0: Waiting on the monitor.
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0: Four tires are shredded. 8-7-3.
3: Around 0-239 hours. There's no one for contact at 708. Is there a unit that can follow? Related to 47 Victor on the Bank Street 5011 West Glass Line.

0: Bravo, Franco.
1: 23 Bravo. The 200 North. Going on tweet, older white male has been living out of a black truck, Robert Ford, 6626, parked in front of the house. We just should contact that 709.
0: I just see traffic for 459 Charlie Central and Colt 15B. Can I just set up for this 459 Charlie Central and Colt 2615B? And there's a unit to go. Subject went behind the counter. Switch over to Charlie 6. Blank off of the air unit at 6709.
1: Any backup for the commercial Central and Colt at Circle K? Sorry, bro. Not for 6.
2: 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Did we get 2 units for that?
1: Copy.
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1: Copy.

0: 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Can you send that 487?
1: Yeah, send one.

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1: I saw the commercial behind the counter, 750 West Camelback. This one is a McDonald's, and it's 614 B.
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5: 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And all of that, it was a door EV that was triggered. 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

0: Isn't that interesting, dude?
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0: Can I do when John said yes and he released? 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
1: Upward, 4380 North, 51st Avenue. I'm busy on call back. 5-10-17, Utah.
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0: number 13, Bravo, can you run Robert Victor Adam 6 Mike Nora, please?
1: 10-4.
2: Victor Adam.
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4: I'm at Sun Street in Washington with BMW Zebra Mary Adam 640. He's driving another unit. Looks like he's passed out in the roadway.
1: I'm dead. Driving another unit to follow 513 Bravo 7th Street in Washington.
4: He's facing north, though. I told that we will hop on up.
1: 10-4.
2: Excuse you, one bro. Any details on that plane? It's not 47 Victor or anything.
1: I'll check on that now.

913 Edward for traffic. Copy, it's going to be a check welfare at 2540 West Maryland Avenue, Unit 150. Complainant was hard to understand, didn't know the 20 and said something about a sister and boyfriend and lots of yelling in the background. We have the angina contact at 720 hours.

0: John Bravo, the unit 623, if you're able to get a visual on that driver, make sure this is going to be 415 William Long or anything before we get things set in.
1: All right, 14-5, I'm sorry, team, acceptable.
2: I'm sorry, 5 out.
3: Go ahead.
2: Can you see real estate from East Town at 9:20 for West Hampton?
3: Can you tell 9-9, you're really picking up.
2: Can you see where the unit still needs relief down at Bethany Home?
3: Is there anyone that still needs relief down at Bethany Home Road in 27th Avenue?
0: Actually, John, I'm right at the intersection, just north.
4: Rinsey traffic is 901 with fire stage 216 Cody Drive, 421B.
0: Fortune Bravo, we can take 914 John Scott. Hey, 11, have we additional a car in R, please?
4: Silver.
3: Five 11, David, you can show me from the
0: Virginia.

0: 52
1: Alpha. Maybe just calling out for that. We've got another one to come in. I have a unit to follow. 424 David. This is 901 at 216 Street.
2: Emergency traffic at the residential 5621 9th Street, 422B. Any in a center post residential 5621 South 9th Street, 422B.
3: Have a lemon, David. We got an extension.
2: Diane and your rep post is over to Charlie Dick 8 and navigate at 724.
4: Doors are locked as well.
1: Alright, 5 unit for this 4:59 Robert, 5621 South, 9th Street, 422B. No, for this hot call holding, 4:59 Robert, 5621 South, 9th Street.
5: Any units able to leave 923 King and 934 Lincoln at 25th Avenue and Bethany Home Road?
6: 915 David. I'm relieving 23 King.
5: Copy, thank you.
4: Therefore, Bravo, I can relieve all those units.
5: Copy, can you take 934 Lincoln?
4: Hold it.
5: Copy, thank you.
1: Other 400 units that can assist this hot call holding 5621 South at 9th Street. This is the end, Charlie 4. Is that a unit to follow? Copy, thank you. Can you record? Supervisor?
0: I'm on roll. Did they go see 8?
1: 10-4.
4: Monroe, we'll reference that 900 Victor. Copy, they have it securely fenced in. Any updates?
7: I saw that room. We have the driver out of the vehicle. We're going for it.
1: Copy. Put it out of the vehicle. Put forth.
8: 410 Bravo, 4539 East. I need a drive. 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
1: On the west of Grant Street, the 647 Victor broadcast, kind of go. 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Observed the complainant's kitchen door. Ran into a black Mercedes sedan, left southbound. Info only, 727.
8: Run debris from tree into the backyard. Charles for contact at 727, units follow.
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0: sending unit with Pepper Ball that can head over to 1802 North 40th Street for the 417 George switchover Charlie's at 7, 733 hours. Hey, 2-9, I'm copying your message. 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Do you want to get it following?
1: Thank you, I'll take care of it.

0: if you've heard any of her calling.
1: No vehicles in the area of the back parking lot, but underneath the subject vehicle is 23. There was a gold SUV, possibly Cadillac, Frank 3, Adam 6, 7, Lincoln. Colors in a white 2015 Ram with a trailer. Anthony, you contact at 734.
2: Charlie 7, looking for a likely bill reference, correction, pepper ball. 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
2: At 429-61-1601 off 43rd Avenue. Covering the streets for a gray Dodge Ram 59 versus a red Nissan Armada. They pulled into the AMPM for contact. It'll be Santos there, who's involved at 740.
3: 5-5, black shirt, green pants, took a carton of cigarettes off the counter, did not go behind the counter, and some drinks. Left on foot, unknown direction of travel. His information, 0741.

0: Me estoy llevando, yo pienso que va a ser algo, tío.
1: Papi.
2: Okay, I just get the fire for one patient, found kind of response of 2715, what are they?
1: Copy. Flying call, Charlie 834 and Adam 2.
2: Perfect.
3: Yeah, if we could maybe get one more unit to help circulate and look for this 5-year-old black male, about 5'1", 100 and, or about 80 pounds, shirtless, dark, athletic, shorts and bare feet. Functions at a 5-year-old.
2: Hey, one of those. 6 to 8, Pedro, head over.
3: And 633 David, myself and 33 Bravo, we already circulated the park, Horizon Park, where Dad says he's gone in the past, and we came up with a number 3 there, so we're just circulating the surrounding neighborhoods.

0: 160 Bravo by Horizon Park. Do they mean Desert Horizon Park, the one that we're using?
1: 10-4.
0: Okay, yeah, I just talked to a lot of people that are out at the park today, and they're all going to keep an eye out for them, too.
2: Down reference a few transients on the west side of the pawn shop.
3: Is there another unit for 2510 eastbound?
1: 2000 Bravo, I'll catch here in 1 second.
3: I copy.
1: Just go ahead and put me in.
3: I copy.

Yeah, for Bravo, copy for that 585, 7730, South 59th Drive. Possible water main was tampered with. There's a pry bar and a broken lock on the ground. Water main spraying and flooding the area. Water's been advised. Roberto's for contact at 746.

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1: Yeah. 340.

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1: Trespasser 1001 North 16th Street at Circle K. A group of homeless on the south side of the building. They want them removed. No description. Constantine Julie, it's 749. You have to follow.
0: 532 Bravo. 10-4.

0: 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It's information at 750.
1: For traffic? Copy, it's going to be a 47 Victor at 2532 West Coolidge Street. This is through a language line occurred from them in the past 2 weeks. Complaint of 2023 Black Toyota Tundra. It's all. Vehicle was gone within the past 2 days. Drove by 2744 West Third Lane and thought he saw his truck parked out there. Give him Merlin for contact at 7:50 hours.
2: Ranty traffic, it's 211 Adams, 2410 East Cal Bike Road, 711 B. Any shutter for this 211 Adams, 2410 East Cal Bike Road, 711 B. Charlie gets deck 8 against Charlie deck 8, 68 clear, 751.
3: Anyone break away for this 211 Adam, 2410 East Cadillac Road at Macy's?
0: McMill, my usual monster, blue shorts, riding a scooter through the park. Still, I've seen him along 56th Street.
4: 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We'll head over to the park right now.
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0: Preference is 61, John. The person that just called me, and I got number 3 on the 21.

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1: I copy.
2: We're in park. We saw him.
3: Well, that's that they lost sight of him around 56th Street. Not exactly like where in park. He should be on scooter now.
1: Hey, Sean. Date of birth, 4/77, black male, 5'8", 180 pounds, bald, possible weapons. Anthony's in your contact in a 2013 white Range Rover, parked in front of the office, 7:54. Is there a unit to follow?
4: Go ahead. I'm a trespasser, 7205 West McDowell. Hispanic male, 30s, 5'5", 160 pounds, unknown clothing. No weapons. Is with a mixed white female, in her 50s, about 5'3", 140 pounds. Has orange hair, unknown clothing, no weapons. Both were last seen by building number 27, by garage 32. Jackie, the assistant manager, wants contact at 754.

0: 3, David. He's somewhere west of Horizon, Desert Horizon Park in the neighborhood on a scooter.
1: It's going to be for Claudia, born in 90 at 7:55.

0: Yeah, I just got him. He's going back eastbound on Greenway from 53rd Street.
1: Touch welfare 3432 or West Fractor Road. Well, I sent you to contact a missing juvenile named Candace. She's an 18 male, 5'6", 120 pounds. Black hair, brown eyes, and a weapons is possibly at this time with her boyfriend, Michael. Tempe PD wants cell phone contact at 756 units of health.
2: Two 33. I already used that 601.

0: 233 Edward, 601, for 1717 East Union Hills Drive, unit 2030. Playing this friend, Patricia, white female, 85 years old, 5'4", about 90 pounds, black nightgown, tennis shoes, has dementia, was visiting from Plano for the weekend. She somehow wandered off on foot sometime last night. She's on several meds, unknown what they are for. Contact Gail at 0757.
1: He's just running from the police now, so. I appreciate it. He's just running from you guys.
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1: And 234 North 7th Avenue, it's a senior living facility, number 223. Fire confirmed that 757 hours at 759.
2: Six forty-eight, X-ray. 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

0: A1AM Bravo, copy for 240-5601, Western Italia, number 227. Kurt 20 Bell complaint was struck in the face by a Hispanic male, 30s, 5'2", average build, gray shirt, saying that he broke her nose. Sounds like ongoing 415 prank issues. I'm saying that he's her boyfriend, just wanted PD to know. Wasn't answering question, there's knives in the home. Got a duplicate saying the girlfriend was trying to make him hit her. And they were still arguing. She's a Hispanic female wearing a pink sweater, black shorts, no weapons. And the apartment number is possibly going to be 2027 at 18 hours. Is there a unit follow?
1: 827. Okay. It's going to be at 647 at 25 Second West Bethany Home Road, just east of the bus stop. Five subjects down on weapons camped out at the bus stop and are hindering people from using the bus stop. Have been there for a long period of time and it's an ongoing issue. Leave a Darlene for telephone contact at 802 hours.

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1: 16601 North 12th Street, San Pedro. Six subjects, all Hispanic females, in a pool, appear to be underage and doing 390. Unknown if they live at the plane, refusing to identify themselves to complainant. Complainant did check around the complex and no one seems to know them. The contact is in the call with Marcus at 8303.
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1: 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I'm on 4-5 in Charles and R. Just leave me on and push through so I can get into Premier One for the booking.

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1: 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We copy as well.
0: 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I copy the information for the 647 at 3731 West Myrtle Avenue.

0: 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Just gotta check.
1: Sister Wilson, could you hold one moment?
2: 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We're on Volo 9. I can check with them.
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0: to 417 King, 230 Hopewell Avenue, for 12 p.m. Hi, 12 Avenue, and anything else, switch over to Charlie Deck 8. Again, Charlie Deck 8 is 808.
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1: For units in the area of 519 West Glen Ghost Drive, 14900 North. It's a 901 broadcast. Female not responding, not breathing. They are doing CPR. The fire is 17. It's 813.
2: Happy to have her. Go for it.
0: Thank you.

0: off of the road.
1: Portable 7924. Son? I don't know if there's a unit that can come by to the north entrance of 620 West Washington. This guy says there's a lady in an alley that needs fire, but she doesn't want assistance, but apparently she's having a seizure or something. I don't have a car here alone, so I don't know if I can roll by and maybe take him back to where this person allegedly is at.
2: I'll be
1: back.
2: I have a unit that can assist north entrance to 620 West Washington.
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0: 523 Charlie, are you over here?
1: Oh, Uber, I was hitting 900, please.
2: That's 4207 South 99 Drive. FBI tip line of a subject are live on 2004. Who was on the call? Posted on Instagram in Spanish. Saying he's going to 451 someone's uncle. Info came in from CPS at 819. Is there a unit that can follow?
0: White male, 36 foot, thin build, dark gray long sleeve shirt, was in the river with a male. One of the ones who got picked up by someone and left, male is now kneeling down next to his black or navy blue Nissan Sentra, crying and arguing with himself. Possibly a 237 David on the weapons, they want to move along. Wait for contact 820. 1033 David, I see your

0: Wendover 823 Mary, 833 King, and 833 Tom Adam, if you're still here.
1: 407924. I know, subject's walking off because apparently he doesn't want to wait. He got some waters and is allegedly walking back to Spidey, but he can't tell me where she is. So he's walking. He's, well, looks like he's going northbound on 6th Avenue from Madison. I don't know if the unit wants to maybe stop and talk to him if he's around. But he's a black male with dreads, black backpack, black pants, and a black long sleeve shirt.
2: Harrison.
0: Hi, Vice Howard.
2: Next, please.
0: 647 Victor, 27th Avenue, Ocotillo, just left. So, U-Haul unknown license, we parked for 2 days. This Hispanic female, 20 with a white shirt, sleeping on the sidewalk. And the black male, he's sleeping inside the vehicle. Alright, 21.

0: Yeah, a couple of units for the trespasser 16, 601 North 12th Street, and a 1060.
1: I'm available for a site call at 1001 North 43rd Avenue, for let me.
0: I copy. Any 1060 available? Thank you. And 231 David, are you code 4 for together?
2: We are code 4 right now. We have 16 on the server trying to figure out what's going on.
0: I copy.

0: real with short dreads, short sleeve black shirt, and dark jeans or pants.
1: We did have a similar description. We revised black male, red, black pants, black shirt, black backpack. Said North Allen 6th Avenue, Adams.
0: All right, so we got me, send me no black backpack, just a sign. It'll probably be no for that one.
1: Oh, yeah.

0: 648 extra.
1: Okay.
0: Show us how to now. Yeah, 4801, Fort 19th Avenue.
1: Copy. 9th Avenue, Seth of Maryville Bridge, United Methodist. I'm Oppelberg for the front door. No contact with an RP. It's 825. Beautiful.
2: 23 Bravo.
1: Yep.
3: After that, Beckles.
2: Do you see yellow sign with him?
3: Roll 7924. You see a yellow sign with him?
0: I'm sorry. Can I?
3: Do you see a yellow sign with him?
0: No, he doesn't have a yellow sign. But apparently the lady is in front of a white building just on the, I guess, northeast corner of Monroe and 7th Avenue. He walked over there and put a bottle of water next to her, but...
1: Andrew Oliver with a boyfriend, Buford. A Hispanic male, dark blue shirt, blue jeans. Soldier level only. Contact is Patricia at 826.

0: X-ray 421, Charlie.
1: X-ray 421, Charlie.
0: Yeah, can you attach X-ray 400 to my call? Thank you.
1: Go for it. I'm Flinkertown, 121 South 1st Avenue, 558.
2: Edward.
1: Anybody else? Switch over to Charlie Deck 8. Again, Charlie Deck 8 is 827.
3: And we have a supervisor monitor.
4: 12 Bravo monitor.
3: And 512 Edward. Okay, you're saying 512.
5: Yeah, not related to our current call. 12th Avenue, Madison, just west. Can you send fire? We're getting waved down by the CAS security that someone's overdosing.
3: Copy, 12th Avenue, Madison, just west. I'll get fire there.
5: It's going to be an older black male with a gray shirt and black shorts.

One of the people for contact was the French 964 pump. Buckeye, I'm not sure if it's related, but.

I have is a 961 at 60th Avenue in Buckeye, just south. The complainant is 2020 Black Dodge Durango versus a Gray 2018 Silverado.

0: you ever get to fight 1001 that's 43 of the for the love of me? Can you service by 1001 at 40th Avenue for over me?
1: 14 David.
0: 14 David in your backup again, Charlie 8, it's 838, you're clear.
2: And do I have a unit follow?
1: Thank you, Bravo.
3: Thank you, Bravo.
1: You have no one, David. Give me a 20, please. Copy. Which unit was that?
3: 90, Mr. Bravo.
1: Copy. 231, Bravo, 1 detained.
4: 231, Bravo, I copy. 1 detained. 16,601 North, 12th Street, 831.
5: 23, David, are they still out
1: by the front? Yeah, we're going to need some more. Yeah, a couple more.
4: Anybody else to help out? 16,601 North 12th Street.
1: She's going through, Bravo.
4: Thank you.
1: 23, Bravo, you still 4, still correct?
4: 231, Bravo, you still 4?
1: Yeah.
4: Okay.

0: Interior traffic at 459 Charlie, 4501 South Central Avenue, 422 East. Yes, that is 459 Charlie, 4501 South Central Avenue, 422 East. Copy, with no response, and the scene to go switch over to Charlie 8, again, Charlie 8, 533.
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0: My name is Charlie, it's going to be 5-4145, Mark Longview Avenue, 7330. Hey, sir, it's 5-4145, Mark Longview Avenue, 7330.
1: I have no response to the Indigo. It would be over on traffic 8 against traffic 8, 6 is clear, 37.

0: Is there anyone that can start off on this Chief 39 call, 4145 North Longview in the 730 East Repeat? If there's anyone from 600 that can help me out, I'm holding a hot call. We're pretty tapped out over here. It's the fight, 4141 North Longview. It's about 1200 East. It's holding on Charlie 7. If you guys can help, please, it's 837.
1: 735, Edward. We'll take it.
0: All right, 35, Edward. Thank you.
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0: Hey, 21 Bravo, 101 miles. It's going to be flight 20 over to 824 North 99,000. 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
1: I copy. 101 miles, it's 839. 2825 North 7th Street, unit 142. 6 for them, Victor Broadcast, white female, brown curly hair, 35, wore white shirt, blue jeans, shorts, and weapons at a U-Haul pickup. I don't play, I took a credit for directions, then drove around again. Attempted to take the clinic's van saw out of their front yard. It went back and then left, nothing further, and no direction of travel, it's 840.

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0: Just so the other officers out here know, I have the one Angelina Flores in my vehicle with me out front.
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0: Yep, 120, it's coming from a zone 4 reception motion, 843 gonna fall.
2: Yeah,
0: so. Traffic is going to be a 962 7th Street in Jefferson. Have you tuned in? That unit. Have you 315 and your backup push over to Charlie Deck 8? Again, Charlie Deck 8, it's 844.
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1: 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Black hair, green shirt, gray sweatpants. Got verbally aggressive with our complainant. There's no one for contact at 844.

0: Frenzy traffic is at 45 Main Charlie, 686 is Washington Street, request to King Yee. Any records over to Charlie Deck 8, Charlie Deck 8236.
1: Shirt and shorts, jeans that was looking into windows, and they left. There's no way for contact 846.
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0: 可以从这个预测出来就行了。
1: 10.92, one West Thomas, unit number, room number 68. It's going to be the same previous victim as your 248 Brandy Jord at 847.

0: Pues yo creo que me lo he... 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

0: Mike, did you traffic for 311 Adam at Lincoln 01 West Campbell Park Road 613B? Unit to start for this 211 Adam at 1901 West Campbell Park Road 613B. And this evening is 2-0, switch over to Charlie 6 and now response at 849.
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0: Yeah, Charlie 6. 51 Delta and monitor. 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

0: Hey, Trey, 421 Charlie. Can you tell the 101 officer that's responding that we're going to be in the parking lot just adjacent to the bus stop on the northwest corner?
1: Eagle 5 Lion, copy.

Information frame is an area up to 975 North 7th Avenue at the bus stop. 7-9-1 student broadcast. Mail passed out. People are trying to wake him up, not responding. Narcan given fire 17. Spell at 852.

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1: Good.
0: Can you please push your call through as far?
1: Okay.
0: Can you do me a favor? Could you make me up a 500 call? I'm going to be at 1905 West Baseline at the Superstar Car Wash. Code 4, you can run Arizona Charles Lincoln Nora 5697.
2: Copy that.
1: 3105. Can you tell me that there's anybody else? Should I be that key to the C4?
3: Yeah.
1: Copy.

0: I just drew a Celia out of my purse. Copy that, for vehicle on that West Coast 4.
1: A message real quick.
2: Super.
1: Just, that 6-1 John Roach just came out in the area.
2: Okay. 223 Bravo.
3: Thanks, Ray Love. Do you mind pushing this right to real RMS, please, or D1?
2: Temper.
0: Okay. 55.

0: 94 Bravo.
1: Yeah, 10-12, second.
0: 10-4.
1: We did a code 6, 27 Thousand Vista, just east. That was California 9, David 0, Edward 0, 4, 3. We can just have one more unit.
0: Yeah, one more unit, 27 Thousand Vista.
2: 923 David, what was there?
0: Copy. 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
2: That's Bravo, spotted him on her.
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0: hold in a trespasser at 3531 Smith Tower.
1: Drive, 14600 North. So a white mailbox shirt and jeans hung on right there standing outside an older blue car in the parking lot, screaming and throwing stuff in the parking lot. No contact at 858.
2: Six twenty-five Bravo. Lincoln William Adam 8 Sam Sam Northern and 7. You Trevor, hey, can you check and see if the air unit's up?
0: What you got?
2: Our elderly 101 with Alzheimer's. She's been missing since sometime last night. She's about 5'4", 90 pounds, wearing a black long sleep t-shirt. Just wanted to check maybe north of the high school. They said she likes to go on long walks. She went walking towards that desert area.
0: Okay, 10-4. I'll try to get her hotline.

10:30 to the right, copy here, so the trespasser, 390 South Osborne Circle, okay, about 15 or so. Transients hanging around outside. I just tried to call, but they didn't answer at 7 o'clock.

0: Racine, on Adams 2, you're looking for an aircraft.
1: 243 Atlas.
2: Okay. 233, yeah, 10-4. Just wonder if you can do a flyby in the area, maybe north of North Canyon High School. We just have an elderly 101 with dementia. She's missing sometime last night, early this morning. They say she likes to go for long walks. Let's see, guys, just do a flyby here, maybe check kind of the desert area north of North Canyon High School. She's just 5'4", 90 pounds, wearing a ball watch.
0: All right, any other possible destinations other than destroys that school?
2: No, she's from Prescott. She's down here visiting. She doesn't have a vehicle.
0: All right, copy. We'll check it out.
1: How about 402 Charlie, 7209 South 13th, please?
3: 422 Bravo.
1: Copy, thank you. Are you those boots? Follow. After that is permission. Juan, who's the tenant of the, Juan, who's the tenant of the business report, test it. 902, you know, just follow. Thank you.
3: Donuts on Southern.
1: 9th Street in Southern. A13 Bravo for traffic.
2: Go ahead.
1: 647 at 5702 West India School to one stop looker. There's 6 transients smoking drugs at the bus stop and no one with contact at 902 units follow.
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1: 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Okay.
6: 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Can you run Arizona play Charles Ocean Young? Ocean, Tom, Edward.
3: Sorry. As well.
7: Stop sign. Turn right.
3: My phone number is 257. My location is going to be 8135 North 35th Avenue.
1: Can you say 101 miles or 257?
3: 257.
1: I copy 257. What signs up for? Not in. Thank you for some first supervisor monitor. Supervisor monitor, hot column 62.
3: 62, Adam.
1: 24. B50 West Indian School District, okay? Sophia from Hispanic male, 30s, 5'10, 130 pounds, black hoodie, dark pants, or shorts, black hair. Must stop on foot and took $25 worth of alcohol. It is our prostitution. Luisa, assistant manager, for contact to send to your pharmacy care unit to follow.
3: I'm not gonna ride.
1: Any supervisor copy? ₹414 Bravo. I thought we'd go for. Sorry.
3: Four or two, three, David. I'm almost there. I'll let you know.
1: Thank you.

0: 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David, let's go 4.
1: Okay, copy, vehicle stopped. For the information, it's 906 hours, 30 minutes to follow.
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1: Confirming us to follow for the audible. Can you have 613 Bravo switch to Adam 10, please?
3: Air 15, you check that unit, see how mobile is this 101? Is she just kind of walking slowly, or might she be hiking any of these trails?
1: 230
4: Bravo. Family says she did enjoy going on long walks, so she might have tried to take a trail.
1: I see 1044,000 on baseline at Toby.
5: Roger, Bravo Fire.
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6: 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Hey, it's Bravo Mark.
1: Copy. Lydia, for 21, contact at 907 hours. Is there a backup?
5: While I was out at 67th and over here, I got flagged down by a black male who apparently wants to report some type of crime. The dude is very agitated. I'm going to go look for him, but if I can get another unit just in case.
1: Sub-unit 67, I know Vander.
2: Okay, well, no comments, Vander.
1: Okay.
5: I last seen him was down. I told him I would talk to him if he calmed down. So he said he was going to walk towards the shelter if he meet with me.
1: Somebody said tell somebody to calm down and he's been walking towards the shelter. So calm down. Can you switch on 10 for 613, David?

0: 6:15, bro. 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
1: Copying. 239-1825 is Bethany home road at the Walgreens. Benefits 20 is 5-0, which goes on 11 for an off-block yelling and knocking things off the shelf. If someone wants to approach the ask and to leave, it'll be the manager for contact at 909 hours. Is there a unit to follow?
0: Wait a minute.

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1: Il est tout bas pour faire un point.
2: Number 3, if anybody matches the description, there's a park north of the high school, so number 3 is that playground. And like I said, there's a group of spectators at the soccer game, but nobody's standing out. Looking like her. She's number 3 for us.
3: I copy, thanks for looking.
1: We are holding a theft call at the shelter, number 11, South North, North 71st Avenue, for a stolen cell phone. Do you think that's related?
4: Yeah, 2-4, that's related.
1: Okay, I'll go ahead and duplicate it in.
5: Engine, have a copy. If one comes up, so we can get them relief, let me know, and I can pull it there. I'll wait for detectives.
1: Sure thing.

0: 7.3 John, I got the 101 in my car that's having trouble identifying.
1: Okay, 72 Bravo.
2: I'm sorry, what was it?
1: All right, 723 John has the 101 that you guys were having trouble identifying in his car.
2: All right, copy. Bring, I'm parked on 40th Street, just north. If you're fine.
3: Temple 461-37 North 8th Avenue. Check on the mom and daughter who left. A lot of different cities' jurisdiction overnight. Hours.

0: 613, David. Send me the board zone picture. I have an orange Los Angeles, 1931 Ford Model A. License plate 31 Charles Ocean Union. Paul Edward was taken from his house. They received a call from his friend saying that they saw the vehicle at 5322 28 Avenue in the backyard. Kyle's going to be waiting in a white Ford Expedition for contact. It's 913.
1: Dave, you got a guy running around completely naked here at the McDonald's 7th Street, New York 17. I got a 1042 on board. He's jogging southbound just towards the I-17 access road right now.
2: I just OV'd 961 27th and Northern, if someone just put me on it real quick.

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0: 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Right.
1: Twenty-five West Pinnacle Peak at the Skin Health Warehouse. It's just a tamper alarm. Doesn't say where. They spoke with Juan, who gave the wrong test code, but he's not 23. It's 918.
0: Word. Copy.
2: Hey, 14 Gary, he's still southbound, he's on the other side of the US 17. There's keep eyes on him, I'll help you out when I get here.
0: Okay, copy, he's still southbound on the other side of the I-17.
3: Hey, one of them.
0: What's your res monitor?
3: 63 Bravo.
0: So far. 612 David, go ahead with your traffic. David, did you witness any crime, or
2: are
0: you just
2: naked? There's no crime. I just need to go to UPC.
4: T31 Bravo, show me one in custody.
0: Everyone in custody, 16,001 on 12th Street, 920.
2: Yeah, that's where we're at. 7th Street exit ramp.
5: That was very accurate.

0: 613 David Frenzel.
1: I copied this duplicate. Can you have those turned off if we can do a work of about 20?
2: Bravo.
1: Hey,
3: 32
1: Bravo, go ahead.
3: Hey, so the 47 you have holding at the shelter, that is going to be the individual I just contacted. So you can send me that call for.
1: Yeah, I duplicated it in already. Oh, there's another one holding. Okay, let me duplicate that one too.
3: 42 you have holding at McDonald's, that's also going to be this there. I already went to the McDonald's. He's obviously gone from the McDonald's, so you can press all that call as well.
1: Okay. Copy, code 41 the same. 1921. 613 David, if you can update my location at 21st Avenue in Pasadena. That's why I will change the location over there.
2: Avenue and Cactus.
1: Still waiting for contact, it's 922.
4: 542 Bravo. Any of the units 17 can 1022, I'm gonna be 17 if you see the one.
1: I'm gonna copy any other unit 17 to 7th Street, 1022, copy your 17 if you see with that one.
2: Over a beautiful problem.
1: We're just checking if your guys are okay to clear your traffic.
2: Sorry, say again?
1: Charlie Nick was wondering if you still wanted your traffic on their channel. They weren't getting a response there.
2: That's going to be called for. I'm sure he advised he's being transferred to Central for a precautionary, not life-threatening, but he's still going to get there.
1: Okay, copy the transport page, just precautionary needs for you to copy.
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1: 803 Adam, check welfare 4207.99 strike. From the FBI tip line for an Arlette born in 2004, posting on Instagram in Spanish, saying that he was going to 451 an uncle. No one contact. It's 923. Is there a unit's problem? Okay. Do you find a little friend, though?
5: Two, three, four, David, I copy.

0: Holding an audible 3920 West Thomas. David, it's an audible at 3920 West Thomas at a residence. Going from the burglary interior living room motion and no one for contact 926 units follow.
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0: A7 Victor at 3502 West Peoria Avenue at the Circle K. So black male and his 30s, 180 pounds, long hair. Got beard, is now in a white Mustang, license plate, Charles Bravo, John 4556. Drinking it. Complainant is concerned he's about to leave the store and drink while driving. No contact at 928. And I copy 923 David, you attached.

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3: David,
0: I'll copy audible. 823 David, I copy audible at 3668 West Thomas. Going from the inner vault, area 3 at 919 hours. Security said the cameras are down and there's communication failure in the signals. How much did anyone on site? It's in 29. Is there you guys to follow? 823
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1: Two one one four three ten four.
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1: Go ahead.
0: 47th Avenue and Thomas with... I actually don't see a plate.
1: What kind of car?
0: It's a white SUV. I'm code 4, it's a whole man just got out of the car.
1: Okay.
0: It's Arizona plate, 2 Nora Adam 74 Zebra.
1: Copy.

0: 515 Edwards, on the 647.
1: Denver, copying for the 647, 648 South First Street, just south of the construction site. Right now, 5040 is seeing Bill and Weapons, black long hair, black shirt, gray shorts, appears to be 390, pushing on the property fence. Security, he wants 21 contact at 934. 516 Love is called for domestic, 1515 East Polk, 400 North, Arson X stole her car and her money, and he just came back. Sounds like a verbal argument. Where is 934 is their backup? Go ahead.
2: They referenced that's not on George at 27th Avenue and Bethany Home Road. Any units that are on the east side of 27th Avenue scene can release all of that, like the Food City parking lot in that general area. All the units on the west side, just hold your positions. And Charlie 5530, we can open up 27th Avenue as well. So the units on 508 on 27th Avenue, you guys are good to open that up.
3: Copy.
4: 915 David, are we good to take down the caution tape on the east side Food City parking lot as well?
2: Yeah, Charlie 553. We're completely done with the east side Food City area. All that caution tape can go down in any 508 positions on the east side and on 27th Avenue are good to be opened up. Everybody who's on the west side of 27th Avenue, just hold like that.

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0: I'm 23, drove onto the complex, no one's waving me down or nothing. Is there any way we could reach the cleaner back?
1: Negative, they called from a 911 only phone.
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0: 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J647 at 15202 North 19th Ave. The Cave Creek Golf Course. There's a large encampment with tents on the south side of the number 4 tee box. Needles left on the ground, at least two subjects seen in the tent. No contact at 09037. To follow? Here to follow at the 647 at 15202 North 19th Ave.
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3: I think it was 402 Charlie, but I'm not sure.
1: 402 Charlie, I'm so sorry. Yes, I got caught up with something. Can we see if we can get 422 Bravo, another unit out here for a crossbow and crossbow? Is there another unit for 7209 South 30, please?
4: Too far to go ahead that way.
1: Okay. Or occasionally, did you need to try for a different 960 for them? Okay.
5: Charlie 553.
1: Okay, is there a 964 Tom 9th Street East Southern for 414 Bravo?
5: Okay. 223 Adams is on 962-67701 Buckeye.
6: Black Dog Ram versus the White Toyota Corolla Arizona Frank Zebra Adams 8 Mary 2. All the other drivers 391 while on the phone. Black guy got into the back seat of a gray Chevy Silverado Arizona Victor 4 Adam 8 Frank 4 and left Delta. The only thing for text 941.
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7: I'm at 418 Tom at 1375 East Bell Road at the Burger King. White male in his 30s, skinny.
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4: I am 231 Bravo. I'm still on my call. They should show me on 12th Street. Please check that.
7: You were showing today. We'll put you on your other call.
4: I appreciate it. Thank you.
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0: 34, I'm going to send you that 17 on Joe Max.

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1: Mm-hmm.
0: All right, number seven, just go on Charlie 4, South 42.
1: 45, Jocelyn, no accident. Demoli is standing outside for contact at 943. And then call your close by and you'll take care of it and you supervise it a copy.
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1: QA 22 RK, guys, the supervisor, we've got one transported per med control on our orders if he is not capable of making his own decision.
2: Two three two David. What is the original time that this call was called in?
3: Coming up.
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0: you told me. You can send that call if possible.
1: This is a trespasser, 920 West Thomas Administration. He was recently discharged from the past session, verbal and physical, with staff back being 25 to 110 pounds, short hair, maroon, hospital scrubs, currently by the ambulance. Security calls them, but doesn't want contact, pitch 946. 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Gotcha.
2: 231, David. 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
3: 231, David, I copy. 1335, East South, Burger King, white mouth, 30, skinny, gray shirt. Black shorts, white shoes, white hat, no weapons are seasonally. The ones are removed. We're making everybody feel uncomfortable. 15, the manager's going to be your contact. It's 946, didn't follow.
4: 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And be a 415 Bravo, 737 East McDowell Road, 736 feet. 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
3: C23 Bravo, I copy SMH 1202 West Arrivee. 19400 North Express from Molly, this would be a Chris. Doing a black shirt, blue jeans, no further description. Does have a pocket knife. Not being violent, he just won't leave. Had a set of your contact as 948 and 23 David Lynch for touching.
4: Love no roof, local car. Copy, thank you.
5: Mr. Bob, would you get to for that? I'm sorry.
2: Jump first, command.
5: My answer.
2: Thank you.
1: 612, David, you can resend the alarm in my feet on South Street.
2: Step 4. Audible 6232 on Southern Street, Suite 15, the synagogue. Reassigned in my way, I'm just doing this follow up. Of the neighborhood ministry. In the middle of the plaza, there's a Hispanic female in her 40s, gray hoodie, grayish jeans, no weapon. She's been asked to leave, so she owns the place, and she's refusing. John is your contact at 949 now.

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0: I guess my fortune can tell me it's a 4-4, so I'll be at the 4-4, room 4022.
1: Copy 4-4, room 4022, 8-12-5, you copy?
2: I copy.
1: So far. Adam for info?
3: Yeah, I copy the compass 22, right?
1: Yeah. Anyone that's required to make 511 Davis backup on the 240, 1542 East Coast?
0: 530 Bravo, sir.
1: Thank you.
0: Which one, Bravo?
1: Officer, okay. Two males and a 1-1 on the property were attempting to leave. One is Jennifer, a white female, 35-5 medium build, black shirt and blue jeans. Second is a black male, blue or black shirt, blonde short hair, and there's a third with an under description. And no one for contest, 952. Yes, hello.
3: 825 hours.

0: Thank you, Smell. That's Charlie 5 or Charlie 8? The hot call.
1: Charlie 5.
2: Yeah. 221 Rose, copy says 647-2660 West Denver. Just east by the power box for 3 homeless male subjects. No, and right where we're going to appear to be 237 David, known for contact with 953 units of Ellis.
1: Any less details for 1542 Pierce?
2: Two to one, Roma, work on the backup.
3: 22 Pro back and follow.
2: Yeah. Sorry, 26 Pro, East Roosevelt, at Alajisa Grimes, born in 2007, and no weapons. Name itself, transport to UPC. At 0953 hours, is there a unit call?
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1: Telesequel report at 810 West Westfield. It's for a gray Kia Soul, Arizona, Maritou, Adam 8 Henry Roberts, 955.

0: to 234 David. I'm 17 with 20101.
1: Amber?
2: Go ahead.
1: 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To 240 71st Avenue, Van Buren, 832B.
2: 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Again, this information only 956.
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2: Anyone set up on a 240 71st Avenue and Van Buren, 832B? 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
3: 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Just advise them. 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
1: That alarm at 702 East Bell has been going off all morning. Can you see if the supervisor can cancel that? I'll try and give her a call and then send me the call at 320 East Bell.
2: What training? I was going over it with her. We're going to take care of it. We'll get that over to you. Okay, thanks for rolling. However, send you the other one.

0: 222 Nora at the Check Welfare, 320 East Vale Road at the Planet Fitness. 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It's 10:05. 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
0: 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Yes, I'm right behind. See you.

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2: Check welfare at 10-461 West Orange, it's an Airbnb. At 4:44 this morning, no one is in the home, and the camera caught two males in front of the front door, and then the security system shuts down. The plan wants to make sure there's no break-in. We still have the property manager for contact 1007, unit 12. Anyone who may go back up on this check welfare at 10-461 West Orange?
3: Yes, ma'am. Can you please send me the 14 Bravo, 430 to be?
1: For Joshua, 28-year-old Asian and white male, and build 5'10 on the clothing, known as weapon, punched the complainant multiple times 4 hours ago. Complainant declined medical and would like him removed from the house. Looks like the subject is calm and parties are separated in different rooms. It'll be Melody for contact. It's 10-08, is there any call?
4: Going in and out of the roadway. No contact at 10-08 hours. Is there any units follow?
1: Copy.
4: North 9th Street, unit 2015, correction. Complainant 2016 silver Kia Rio LX. Taken sometime overnight. Carter's contact at 10-09.

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1: Copy 1009. She doesn't desire a prosecution if anyone found the threat and is okay with leaving her dispenser.
2: Two Bravo.
1: 22 Bravo, go ahead.
2: I have a free single man on 40th Street that can meet me on the southwest side. I just want to put an officer outside of the room where the security footage is stored. That way, if no one tries to go in there.
1: Let me single man, that's free for 40th Street for southwest side.

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1: Just whatever you get. When I'm watching it for right now, if we're after someone over here with friends and family out, there's help.
0: 10-4. 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I'm here. 34,000 New Nutter Drive. Orange car versus a silver car. 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I copy.
2: Before Rob, I'll be on the call.
3: Officers, some via text on Thursday, Mother Chris does mean 911 is restatement. History of any teen issues. No answer on the phone. Crisis is also responding, unknown ETA. Enter for phone contact with 1011.

411 Edward, I'm getting a duplicate on the wall. Since the subject left and wants to 22. Thank you.

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0: 120 to East Monroe. The black GMC, correction, it's on a 66 Adam, 873, it took off in the direction of travel after hitting the completion. John's your contact on the Silver Toyota Corolla at 614.
1: Is that for the hot call center?
2: Negative. Could you put me and 712 members on a separate incident? Just a 245, same 20.
0: 10-4. 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
0: 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From the entry exit waiting room, it's 1015 is our backup. 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
4: Make sure you let me kind of get 8151, please.
0: Thanks, grade 11. How do you verify that number 3 South 2nd Street is Tom's Watch Bar? And it's never blew up another driver for parking dispute in front of the 20 on Jefferson. Our client is in a red-handed launch or other subjects in a white sedan. Dark is a Hispanic female, 21 years old, item clothing, no weapons. Kayla, is your contact at 1016?
5: According to Avenue Michelle, just going north, but I'm just like for Fusion.
6: Say that, please.
5: The place is going to be.
6: Which way are you headed? And can you get more units for you, Avenue Michelle?
4: No problem.
6: Just
5: go to Robert Young David, 611. So New Mexico is driven by a black female.
6: Okay.
5: Right now, standby.
6: Did you say the safe way?
5: She's parking on the north east corner. I'm looking at gunpoint. It's occupied by at least three. We're on the northeast corner of 45th Avenue and McDowell.
6: Gunpoint occupied by three northeast corner, 45th Avenue and McDowell. It's 1017.
5: Yeah, field of fire is going to the west. I mean, the northeast parking lot of this business.
6: Copy, field of fire to the west. Turn on the northeast park.
5: So far, they're compliant. I'm just going to hold it here.
6: Copy, go for compliant.
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5: Robert Young David, 611, out of New Mexico.
6: Okay, I copy. Robert David, I'm 611.
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9: An older white sedan, license plate King Bravo Sam at 2 King Sam. Left eastbound, the complainant pulled into the bus stop. Give a margarita for contact at 1018.
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5: We're going to transition to my 40. We're going to bring them back when I turn us over to the driver.
6: Call you.
5: For a minute, though, we have a few people walking in, so I'm going to get everybody cleared out.
6: Car is in transition to 40. You'll have 3 units there. You're going to have the driver come out after you wait for people to walk by.
5: It's over, bro. We got rifle 40 in hands.
6: Copy, rifle 40 in hands.
5: 825 bubble on the 47 Victor hit. Is there a name of like a Yazi or something like that?
6: Let me double check. Yes, it says James Yazi.

0: I know, it's 1412 off to turn the back up.
1: We're still proud, but I'll probably go for it in mobile, so you can 12 on that.
0: Okay.
2: 1617, you know, 45th Avenue, there's a business right behind us. They haven't locked their doors, but we do have the people coming out.
3: Okay. We'll wait for a couple more units before we start calling them out.
0: Take
1: up your way for a couple more. Will you block the street for us? Because the street is our backdrop.
0: Anybody have a digi scan for 35 at 437 East McDowell?
4: Three.
5: Copy, I'll switch fire.
4: Copy.
0: McDowell. Cast. Bold, older model, crown, thick, unknown plate, 520 and brake checking. Driver is a white male, heavy male, beard, long curly hair, no weapons, seen but keeps reaching around backseat. Last seen headed eastbound while on the 21, no contact, and information only at 1021. 2, you're clear. Okay, thank you.

0: 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You can try to see my backup.
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0: I'm Jefferson custody with the other two passengers at 1617 North 45th Avenue, 7 degree.
1: Anyone available? Copy from the 418 tower at 2605 North 44th at the dental office. It's going to be a transient male refusing to leave. White male, 35-5, medium male, gray shirt, gray pants, black and white shoes, no known weapons. At 10:23 hours, they need to fall.
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My call is a recovery message for the 47 to 830 South 12th Avenue. 3:40 to go from the stolen tool to a Christopher. Plaintiff's waiting in the Welcome Center for contact. For the subject, supposed to be staying at Cass, needs to be a standby list of his info. Kevin's your contact on 29.

0: for a friend Imani Blackie-Miller, 20th Virgin, discount to weapons, clean the trip and verbal, season to leave, Spanish video contact at 10:30. Are you next, Paul?
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1: 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And Charlie Electric is looking for any Tom Charlie units or Charlie units that do a hard closure at Cape Creek and Brief.

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1: Hey, this is Jackson. I'm sorry about that.
0: Yes.
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3: 25 Bravo, send my 601.
2: Copy. 601, I'm 12 McClendon Avenue, unit 2003. Right here, patient left 1.5 hours ago. It's Richard, born in 1989. He's a white male, 5'10", 150 pounds. Gray shirt, gray joggers with white stripes on the side. With a gray walker, no more than he left on foot in the known direction of travel. He's supposed to be taking medication and, like, threatening all. No family or friends in the area would also be lost and confused by being out alone. Caregiver wants contact. It's time to get. You did some mobile landing copy?
3: 25 David 17.
2: Come.
3: 25 David, do we have any intel that the 415 Williams and Clay were in that car, or is there any validity to that?
4: An audible at 19,646 North 27th Avenue at the Sweet AV Center for Cancer Care. 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Was received at 10:13. It is 10:35 and 9:32 David, I copy you attached.
1: 41 Bravo, have we made contact with our original complaint that said that there was a 415 William Mobile?
5: 414 David, yes, Doug had a dad, the subject in the Chevy track, did have a 415 Williams, waved it out the window, made some unaudible verbal statements, but didn't directly threat anyone, so maybe right with the display of a handgun.
3: Sure. I was 23 almost immediately. Where's your vehicle at?
5: Probably still somewhere in the area. Oh, it's right here. I'm Roger. The west, huh?
3: I copy that. High risk or not?
5: I'm nose to nose with it right now.
4: No, no weapons. Go into the listed 20. It is 10:37. Is there a unit to follow?
1: It's a relative honor.
6: Yes, sir. Hey, Robert, you show me over 2Y9401 for what Kid Creek Road?
2: Yes, sir.

0: 425 via the work code, 41 detained, vehicle clear.
1: Traffic control, 41 detained, vehicle clear at 25,000 Brozier, 1060. We're holding the 951 at 27th Avenue in Yorkshire Drive, 933B.

You're called that Trump House under the U.S. Jefferson City Keeper has been acknowledged 30 CDA Lola clothing block highlights and his carnal weapons. It's 390 on the east side of the property, representing the lead. Chad is your contact to security, 1039.

0: 6-12.
1: 6-12, Xavier.
0: This four units out on Pasadena here. The garage door for the SP house just came up.
1: Copy, garage door for the SP house just came up.
0: That's okay. Only 101 is getting set to leave. Vehicle that was in the garage.
1: Copy.
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2: If you let her go, she's not part of the, she's not a good friend, number one. Let her go.

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2: 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It's coming from an Arvo burglary alarm. The entry alarm, it looks like 10:41. I copy. You'll advise.
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2: David, it's for a suspicious person. 2340 West Bell Road, Suite 139. It's a white male in his 30s, average build, no known weapons, gray and green hoodie and sweatpants, laying in front of the main doors, refusing to leave, pretending to be asleep. He is breathing. No one for contact. It's 10:42. And 223 Bravo, thanks for catching.
0: Edward.
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0: 61 Bravo. I want 612 pivoted in 613 Bravo, just south of the target house on Pasadena.
1: So we were going before we got yelled at.
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2: When there are units available, we're holding 3 calls in the 23 area and 2 calls in the 22.
0: Authorize an accident, please.
1: Okay. Unit 116, sent in a verbal with ex-husband Roy, born in 1960. Hispanic, now 65 years old, 460 pounds, white shirt, black shirt, and weapons. 390, complaint of him or in the apartment. One building apartment, not addressed. Complaint is subject to not there, wanting removed. It'll be 10-12 out of PV. Each drone for contact, 1045.
3: Versus the complainant desires prosecution for 418 Tom if they don't leave the area, are not allowed to stay here.
1: Copy.
0: It's on Bravo, I copy. And they have nothing to establish any kind of residency or lease or anything, correct?
3: No, no lease agreement with them or anything. So city housing, she's not allowed to stay here. Well, she's only allowed to visit.
1: And once there, our officer to contact their officer before you head out, looking for Ciara, born in 99. Their officer's name and phone number is listed for contact at 1046. Unit 12. I'm back up on the domestic 6538 with Windsor.
0: I'll check for. 61 Bravo, I have 611 Tom who come meet us here in front of the house, please.
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0: 831 Edward.
1: 831 Edward.
0: Yeah, on our call, what's the name of our complainant?
1: Drew Byers?
0: Copy that, and then, on calls, who are we checking on here?
1: Byers.
2: 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Two transients showering in the northeast corner of the property, ongoing issue. ATA is on file, signs posted. White male, 40s, 5'11, thin build, black hat, no shirt, tan pants, no known weapons. 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Is there a unit to follow?
3: That's Brown 23 and number 3 out here.
2: Copy.
1: Message for the 637 at 3810 North Barrow Kirkway, building number 9 near the carport. Unit 59. There's six transients refusing to leave. There's some under the stairwell as well. No one's for contact 1049. I copy an identity supervisor copy.
4: At 1049.
5: 22 of them. We're just going to head down to UPC with this 101 here.
1: And four.
0: Let's just make sure we get a backup.
1: Anyone to back up? 22 David or 3810 North Maryville Parkway.
6: I copy code 4. You have one of the stages giving announcements before the step of sweep 1050.
1: 13 David, can you document Miranda arrest?
6: Copy 1050.
0: X-ray 1,
1: sorry. Yeah.
0: X-ray
1: 59. You're still on end.
6: Unless I'm up on you. Good on the street for Granny's on Central versus Silver Toyota. 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

0: Martinez, Charlie Mexicana, 47 Victor, current at 4,000 Washington 2-0, it's a black 2000 Yukon. Vehicle has black tape on the passenger rear, tinted windows and faded black paint. Unknown plate at this time. Parking helmet left it running on Washington while he went in and grabbed some items. Under direction of travel, it's information 1053.
1: Could be a check welfare, 7211 North 7th Street, Unit 822. Police stated this unfiled car didn't return it, especially from uptown, needs her car. Possible CIT situation. And hung up to try to find the 20 where she is. On call back, we smell for Catherine. It's 1053. Is there a call?
2: 625, bro.
1: 10-4.
3: Six 11 Tom, just for info, the 101 saying that she doesn't have a key for that back shed.
4: Did you have a copy?
5: Only address last 711, what's the name for?
1: You would end a check welfare 1609 with Leno. Can you run off late, please?
5: Yeah, go ahead.
1: 30353 Henry Robert. Copy. Is that to a Nissan Altima registered with Jasmine in the next? I'll attach it to the call.
3: Seven 13, David, can make 20 more problems back up.
5: Okay, thank you.

0: 223, bro. Show me 23. I'm having some energy issues.
1: I copy. Charlie? 23 at Central and Orangewood. I'm going to see about an info exchange. I'll update.

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1: Yes.
0: This is going to be a 961 at 27th Avenue in Yorkshire Drive on the southwest corner. Great Kia Soul versus the black Honda Civic. 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
2: Description for them as well, please.
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2: Thank you.
0: Three 816,
3: you
0: over here?
3: 316, you clear?
0: Yeah, the things here for you, Mike was on trailer deck. You might click on Charlie, that's what I just want to make sure you called for.
3: Right.

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0: K31, I read a copy of your message for the 585 at 45th Avenue and Baseline Road for dispo. It's 1102. 55 North 19th Avenue.
1: Emergency traffic for a person walking in the street. Take Creek and Greenway Parkway, 232B. Units to settle for this, 900 Henry K. Creek and Greenway Parkway, 233. Under the units, you're going to switch over to Charlie 2 with number 11102.
0: And let's start for that 900 Henry K. Creek and Greenway, 232B. Any engine breakaways that come for waiver set for that 900 Henry K. Creek and Greenway, 232B. Supervisor, a copy. I have a call holding.
2: Hello from a long way.
0: Supervisor, provide a copy from a long way. Is there no need to call in on that to 900 Henry K. Creek and Greenway Parkway?
2: Control 23, I'll step down.
0: Hi, thank you.
3: Only one Bravo. Can we get another unit to possibly breakaway release 20, patrol 23?
0: Is there another unit that can follow in through, let me, patrol 23 on that 900 Henry K. Creek and Greenway?
3: I got
0: you.
3: Only Bravo, I'm on.
0: Thank you.
4: 51st Avenue, just east of the bus stop. Customer number 5188 reports of a black male, 20 to 30 years old, black shirt, and black female, 20 to 30, black shirt, asking people for money and making the passengers waiting for the bus uncomfortable. That's not a description. Bus is no longer at the 20. No one for contact. It's 1104. Is there a unit to follow?
3: 22, I'm coming up number 3 units. Sorry, 23 units, number 3 for anybody here.
4: Copy your 23, and it's number 3 for anyone there.

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1: Kua 1020 Tonopah Drive, Kua 12 East, 20 Delta 400 North. Audible, committing to have up as a commercial. For earlier when I unit responded, it was employees working with Kua 4, information 11 terrified. Bank of Blue Pants. Point out a call that leave in the past. We sent in 3555 West Van Buren, the Stanley Dollar. To reassign 1105, is there a backup?
2: Hello, over.
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1: 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We need to follow 6123 for this audible 6232 North 7th Street.
4: 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Been holding 2.5 hours.
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0: 811 Bravo, Columbia 418 Tom, 8301 West Kalamak Road, at the Walgreens, black male 20, skinny, 5'7 afro, black jacket, gray shorts inside the store concealing items, an Hispanic male 20, skinny, 5'6, white shirt, burgundy shorts, outside near the back of the store, not subject to room, 50 the manager for contact, copy 812 Bravo attached, it's 11:06.
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0: 55 West McDowell Road, at the Jack in the Box. 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Jennifer, the manager, for contact at Pelican 07. Is there a unit to follow?
1: Hey, thanks,

0: 31 from 600, that can make back to 4732 Bell on trouble 926 Eastern School Road. It's going to be on Charlie 7 at 1109 hours. 6, you're clear.
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0: 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Charlie 7.
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0: 10-4, thank you. 725 Bravo, copy. We can open up Thomas Eastbound and Westbound.
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1: Copy. It's going to be a check welfare at 19808 North 3rd Avenue. We're checking on the complainant's child, Grayson, a two-year-old, white male. The father, Nicholas, is refusing to let the complainant see him, even on her day. Complainant wants PD to check on him. Contact us, Haley, at 1112.
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1: So I call any notary for 700.
0: Thank you, David. Can you push the 0 Robert, please? 10-4.

0: 823 Bravo, another unit out here. The complaint in here, somewhere here, the dude that we have detained apparently is the victim. He just looks exactly like the suspect was described.
1: Copy, okay, you have detained, looks exactly like the suspect, saying that he's a victim. Two-twin-one Bravo is going to be a trespasser. 2510 West Greenway Road at the Travel Lodge. Rooms 255, 259, and 163. Hostile subjects in the rooms. No one should be checked in. This is an ongoing issue. Maintenance on damage to the door and window, but not wanting to go in the room. Yesterday they had 12 subjects in the room trespassing. We've had multiple calls. We've received multiple calls today. Princess 20. Theater manager is your contact at 1114. Is the unit to follow.
2: Two twenty-four Edward,
1: I copy.
2: Yeah, 224 Edward will follow.
1: Copy. Six victim Bravo, I copy your message for the Audible 915 West Tollback Road at the Charlie's Corporation office. No permit, Audible coming from the West Double Doors. Activation was at 1010. Premise 21 is listed in the call. It's now 1115. Is there a unit to follow? For the Audible 915 West Tollback Road.
2: Well, David, have them 10-12 cement and I'll attach.
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1: Yes, and copy on info.
0: 10-4, thank you. Charlie, 553, go ahead.
2: They reference the 901 George, 27th and Bethany. We're good to start breaking this down.
3: And there's still left on that. 901 George, 6204 on 27th Ave, 27th Ave, Bethany. You guys can go ahead and break it down.
2: Two thirty-one, David.
4: Just check for 23 Bravo. ADOT is even responding to this here, and it looks like we're not going to be needed. We're not going to be needed. Is that correct?
0: 231, David. Can you 10-9, please?
2: 23 Bravo. Yeah, we're going to open up in a second. We're just taking pictures, and we'll be able to open up all of the ramps and everything southbound. Just a couple of minutes, all you know. But we don't need them.
4: Copy. Thank you.

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1: 425 Davis, copy 585 at 7th Avenue Broadway, eastbound, just left, copy for the info, 121.

0: clear for the unit that can split over to Charlie 2 for the 502 of 1020 Tunnel Cross Road to clear the house at 1121.
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1: When you drop it, this is a message that you get it from Yorkshire, 930 Street. I know for this domestic, 35th Avenue, Yorkshire. Anyone, Robin, I'm up over to try 9.
2: 934, David.
0: That's
3: 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I see the one under.
0: Thank you. 30 Sweet Shirt Plus Black Pants. 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Glendale Security Guard for contact. It's 1123. Is there a unit to follow?
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1: Hey, 21 Adam, what's your name? There you go, Albert. Push this through this location, please.
0: Can you push this through the what you say?
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0: Number.
2: 23 Bravo. Everybody can open everything up except for southbound from the 101. We just need time to pick up everything, and then I'll let them know in a minute.
0: Everyone in our friends, please, we can be picking up and up except southbound from the 101.
3: 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I'll hold my position just north of the interstate. 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
1: Equal four, stand by for traffic. Emergency traffic is the 647 at 19,039 North 2nd Drive, 223 View.
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1: 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When there's a unit, do I switch over to Charlie 2?
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1: 10-4.

0: drills in both with a tan shirt, black shorts, and a weapon. 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To stay a look at contact, 1128-3064.
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1: 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At Cape Creek and Ridley.
0: 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Captain Darius.
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The crash notification, no further information. It's 1131.

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1: 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Do you remember if this has an idea?
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0: 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Tell her.
1: You can 238, Charlie. Go ahead. I'm going to go 10-8. 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
2: 13 Bravo and I will take the magic on Roseline.
1: For the domestic, 1650 West Rose Lane, 6200 North. So we're on verbal with the husband, Brandon, who's talking about self-harming with 237 David and has a needle and syringe filled with an unknown clear liquid. With an open line, the complaint is stated that the subject's yelling, my 236s, has walked over things and scared the cats. Complains they don't want the subject there, but the subject's not leaving. There's knives in the home. Victoria for contact, 1135.

0: 922, what were you trying to clear?
1: This is 24 Edward, you can send your next call.
0: That's right, 16,220 North 7th Street, unit 2448. 10 to 15 to go, we heard a physical, and I was just hearing a lot of verbal. Thanks, Hispanic female and Hispanic male, no weapons with their insured. No, the two people still need it also. Nobody for contact, 1141.
1: I'll take that trespass.
2: David, it's going to be a 18 Tom, 3455 West McDowell Road, at the Jack in the Box. Hispanic male, 34, 36 years old. Medium filled, blue shirt, but chain failing at customers refusing to leave in the lobby area. Call for the manager for contact, it's 1141. Is there any follow up?
3: Thank you, Bravo.
2: Good work.

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2: Charlie Dick 7. Is there anything to follow?
0: Copy. It's going to be 418 Tom at 4102 North 27th Avenue at the 76 gas station. Black female, 20s, 5'5", heavy build, black shirt, blue shorts, known on weapons, currently behind pump 6 and is refusing to leave. We have an employee for contact at 1144. Is there a unit to follow?
1: Six to I'm going to break away. Go that call.
2: 25th North, 51st Avenue. 10-4, Supervisor Minor.
1: 6-7, Roger.

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0: Referring to that check, Wolfer. I believe that's an apartment complex.
1: It is. I called the complainant back. They don't know an apartment number.
0: I tried to run that name too, and they don't find anything on it.
1: Copy.
0: Can you try calling the comp one more time and maybe get him the 21 for Mark so we can do a workup if needed?
1: Probably I'll do that now.

0: 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Is there a unit to follow?
1: I'm fine, sir.

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1: Street 21 Adam, I copy your message for the 415 Edward at 5530 West Granada Road. Since 2200 hours last night, loud music playing again. Ongoing issue for complainant Juanita for telephone contact. 1147, and I copy that you'll advise. Is there a supervisor copy?
0: Me at 24th Street in Roser, Arizona, Young King Adam, 49 Paul.
1: Okay. And Adam 4646 East Wilshaw Drive 2400 North, coming from the garage door exterior at 1128 doors. Copy, it's going to be a 647 Victor at 17836 North 38th Drive. The white semi-truck is parked by the complainant's house and has been running for the last 10 hours. Complainant stated no semi is allowed to stay running for a few minutes at a time and wants PD out to check on them. Possible subject inside. No contact at 1148. Is there a unit to follow?
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1: 921 Bravo, what's going to be a 961 at 27th Avenue in Glendale? It's going to be a red Chevy pickup versus a gray Kia sedan. We have a Hector for contact at 1150 hours.

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0: Can you switch to Adam 16, please?

me at 51st Avenue and Cactus Road eastbound. Text 911 with a transfer from Glendale, Navy Blue Vehicle, plate Mary 8, Roger 0. 510 Union cutting into traffic, running lights, last seen headed eastbound. Information only at 1152.

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0: Emergency traffic is a 651 Anna, 12,434 North Cave Creek Road, 231B. Anyone to start for the 651 Adam, 12,434 North Cave Creek Road, 231B. When there's a unit available, it'll be on Charlie 2 at 1154. Thanks, you quick.
1: Yeah.
0: 232-283, David, I got traffic, I need a backup for 651 Adam, 12,434 North Cave Creek.
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0: 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We're taking her to UPC at 11:55. 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Watching live video, black SUV open in the parking lot, southeast corner of the parking lot, company advice business closed, must be on site, try to make contact with the PA, but then response, copy your grenade advice, 1156. 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

0: 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Child's mother, Haley, born 03, white female, 5'4", thin build, unknown clothing, no weapons, meeting on client's front door, says she's been calling PD on him all day. Nothing physical. Nicholas for contact, 1158, do you have any follow? Loretta for contact, 1158. Do you have any to follow for this domestic 19808 North 3rd Avenue?
1: She's 14
0: hours. 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
1: Kelly 6 is looking for an additional unit for 5627 North 16th Street, 615B to help with a protective suite. 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
1: Altimeter 900 Bravo at 10,000 West Missouri Avenue. 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
1: 221 Bravo on a backup at Sun Charlie 2 at 12 o'clock, 96 clear. Sir, may I just follow that flight 2660 West on Route 221B. 22 North. Copy.
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1: Hey, that's Bravo. It's going to be a 900-7725 West Lower Buckeye Road. 5. Grant 1045. Clay to found 2 juveniles, both Hispanic. 1 years old, white shirt and a diaper. A 3-year-old, yellow shirt and blue and white striped blue shorts. Complainant walked around the complex looking for parents, but was unable to find them. Children are not in distress and are clean. Sophie for contact. It's 1202. Is there a unit to follow? Copy. 2606 North 44th.
2: 51 North 43rd Avenue. We're checking on a complaint of employee Mark Jones, 95. Black male, 5'8", unknown clothing, no known weapons. Her complainant has, or their coworker has been depressed and has not come into work the last couple of days. We have an Anthony for telephone contact at 1203 hours. The complainant did not know the apartment number, and we do have the 21 for this subject. We're checking on listed in the call, and there is no 21 history.
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3: Seven 13, David. Can you send me the 415 Franklin Temple back?
1: 1204. And I copy that you'll advise the service supervisor that copy.
4: 82,
1: probably. Go ahead and try to get it moved back over. Clear, unit to call 822 David for the audible at 6633 West Kimmelbeck Road.
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2: Here we go. Complainant's child's mother, Jocelyn, born in 94, black female, 5'8", thin build, white shirt, gray shorts. She has a pepper spray on her, but those do not want her there any longer. Seeing they're staying there for a moment until they find a house. I'm getting verbal with complainant. And also, she's 1052 times 2. Is there a unit to follow? That's 1205 hours.
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4: U24 Edward, we can take that 415 Franks on 3rd Avenue.
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2: 10-4. Dorothy, she's been calling, pleading on him all day. I think Visible Nicholas is going to be a contact. 1208.

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With dark tinted window swerving between the lanes and driving 15 miles per hour, last seen going southbound. 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
1: A15 Edward.
0: Hey, so we made contact with the male here, but he's saying he never called 911, and he's home alone. We're doing a check welfare area in the apartment. But they're pointing to a unit behind that is going to be 4264, and he's saying that there is a couple there that's always arguing.
2: 81 Bravo, AKP. If you want to check that out, just to rule that out once you guys are done there.
1: A15 Edward, copy. We'll do a check welfare.
3: Bravo. Can you send me that 239 on Sherman, please, for this one?
1: King North 7, I'm trying to clear him for a 319 out of 20.
0: Yeah, go for a portable robber 14-07.
1: Copy. We have a 319 at the location you're at. Yesterday around 0800 hours, something in your truck was at the above 20, and their radio was either misplaced or stolen.
4: So an unknown vehicle lives at the residence with kids and kids' father, John. It's 1210. Is there a unit to follow? Is there a unit to follow on the 14 Ocean at 14,838 North 24th Place?

0: 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I'll be working on a hack up.
1: 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We're knocking and announcing.
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3: Domestic at 1951 West Aspen Drive, building C for Charlie. 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Unit Charlie 10. Complainant in a verbal with daughter's boyfriend, Kylo. Unknown date of birth, the black male, 20, skinny build, 5'9", with a white shirt, 10 pants, and no weapons in the house, 5 people total in the apartment with 3 kids. Note to 37 David at 390, says that 2 days ago the subject was physical with his daughter, just verbal today, no pets. Michael for contact, 1215 units.
1: 745 David for the stolen vehicle. What's that, Josh, right now?
0: 9900 Bravo, 1000 West Missouri Avenue. The Lotus Apartment, Building 3, Unit 2311. Neighbor's door has been left open all night. Lights left on and complaints not seeing or hearing anything. Pay us the neighbor for contact. It's 1215. Is there a unit to follow?
4: Love it, Edward.
0: Sure.
4: Sorry about Bravo, you put me on it.
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1: I'm in 25 Dave from Hawaii.
3: 5 David, copy from Aways and a backup at 1216 hours. Charlie Deck 7.
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3: Another unit that can follow in 725 David's unknown trouble, 2945 North 19th Avenue.

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1: Copy, thank you.
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3: 830 David Fire.
1: Pepper.
2: Ether gate, I'll monitor.
1: Pepper. Sinclair. Go ahead.
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1: 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Unknown race male wearing a black shirt, black pants, black sweatpants. Try to 901 the street, please, walking into the street and back on the sidewalk, going westbound. No one for contact at 1218. Ten four.
6: Thank you forever.
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3: Anyone, Bravo?
1: Go ahead.
3: Reference this to 11 Ron. Suspect is possibly missing a shoe. Did a shoe located next to the firearm?
1: Copy of the suspect.
3: In the yard where the suspect might have popped over.
1: Copy. The suspect is possibly missing a shoe. There's a shoe by the firearm, and we're going to stand by, possibly found in the trailer address.

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2: 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I've tried calling them 3 times and I've gotten no answer. So I guess we're just going to cancel it for now.
0: 7-1 Bravo.
3: You said it's a DV prior. 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
0: 10-4. Domestic at 1703 West Claremont Street, Clan son Kyler, born in 2006. White and Hispanic male, 6'130 with no shirt, khaki pants, on the left, and 2237 Mary, and is in a verbal with the family and threatening to 240 them. Patricia for contact, 1232.

0: One call for the unit that has Anthony Macias in custody at 700.
1: Can you answer me the 61 at 32nd Street in Indian Square?
0: Just 4.

going to be a gray Volvo and a white Honda. At 30 seconds, she's going to need to pull out the last 23 hours. And Black Mountain, a unit who has been seen in custody at 700.

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0: It's going to be a 47 at 72nd Drive and Indian School Road between 72nd Avenue. That was complaining to 7141 West McKenzie Drive, where his recent items with an air tag are tracking. It knows the subject in a black F-150, Arizona Young 1, Adam 1, Henry Zebra, where the subject who took it, unknown weapons on the subject. Austin for contact in an F-150, white 2023, 1224.

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1: First
2: name,
1: David.
2: Maybe 415 Bravo might be. Please copy info.
1: Traffic, this is 239 at Lincoln Hill Road, Linda Avenue, 625
3: U. Units
1: is Cardinals, this is
3: 230. 25
1: in your Bravo and your
3: backup
1: is
3: Charlie
1: 6.
3: 24.
1: 623
3: Bravo, copy,
1: supervisor monitor.
3: 6
1: down, monitor. Covered.
4: Did 234 Bravo get a MACN for that 18 Ocean?
1: Yes.
4: Yeah, I'll get off this call. Go ahead and put me on that call.
1: Thank you.
5: 334 Bravo, code 4.
1: 231 Bravo.
4: Does he need backup work?
1: He said it was code 4. I can leave you on it if you'd like.
4: Yeah, I'll start heading that way.
1: Okay.

0: 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Okay. Can you tell me my numbers out here, please?
1: Numbers for Romley, 77, 86, 68.

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0: First heard 700 Mary. It's number 3 for Indiana 61 in the area.
1: Copy. It's number 3 for anyone in that area for the 961. What?
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3: 52nd Street and McDowell, they are doing information exchange.
1: Copy, thank you. Step 4. 1140th Street, Center Road, to South Mill and 101 Merrily, Teddyville, no clothing description, no amount of shopping carts on the east side of the street. 101 not have pants on and appears to be defecating and urinating on the sidewalk. Nobody wants to call at the time, call 32, they're in the back and follow. Unit 6632 David for the street, 1140th Street and Thunderbird Road. Stand by while we're going to back up for you. Can I call for Desert Ops? I'm referencing the 5744 West Glendale Avenue.

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1: Six, we can go ahead and broadcast at 647 K, pick, please.
2: Over. Offense. Gonna be out front near the entrance of the car and doing tutors from Davis. James, is your contact 34 is there back up?
3: Brown hair tried to toss all that. Logan has a black pit bull dog with no weapon. Taking his information only told 34.
4: Copy and another frame of a video surveillance in the over.
5: Tom
2: went on that real spot. 10-4. 4-18 Tom. 323 is Tom Avenue at the Alta Vista Auto. Outside is a black male 50 skinny build 5'10 with a yellow towel on his neck with a blue shirt and blue shorts. A camel hat no weapons. The subject is on the north side of the property near the front doors. If you're going to leave, contact Louise, the manager at 1234.

0: Chase Jones, Robert, are you trying to clear?
1: Sorry, I cut him off.
2: Still looking for a unit to follow in for 632 David at Ministry 11 40th Street and Thunderbird Road. Looking for a unit to back up 632 David at 11 or the 11 40th Street and Thunderbird Road.
3: I changed my mind, West Andrea and Dollar General. Now with the Green Church Ludians on a bike, still to Turgeon. Happen 3 going to Coffee Mount and the direction of travel from the interface security at 1236.

0: 60 by Frank Antal. Yeah, reference incident 8684. Can we give that complaint a call and let her know that there is actually no order in AZ Point? She's going to need to contact the court, so we're unable to dispatch and serve that.
1: Copy.
0: And if you're 10-6, I'll show it going at that.
1: We did message the call takers to let them know that it's not in AZ Point. I can message them again, let them know that we're unable to serve it as well, if she's still on the 21 with them.
0: All right, copy. Thank you very much.
1: You're welcome. And West Greenway Road, 21B. Any units to start up for this 240? 221 Bravo in your backup. It's Charlie 2. Frequency is clear. All frequencies clear at 1237.
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2: Turn 4, take care. And was it all 511B? Holding a fight 1860 with Condor Avenue. Alrighty, when there's units to go, there's a male on a brown Chevy.
3: Right.
2: There's a male on a brown Chevy. Tahoe calling a 101. It's worked over on Charlie 5, 1238.
4: Hi, Cover, I call you. Charlie 5.
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0: 513 Bravo, send the 47 Victor.
1: Okay, Victor Bravo, call me 47 Victor, 1950 on 193 for apartment 14. And in fact, Jordan, more than 92, was left in by children overnight and he took his plane of skis in her 2018 Dodge SUV. Hi, Santiago, 1241.
2: The basketball held hoop in the roadway blocking traffic. My husband says it's been ongoing issues with the subject that live at the Airbnb. No contact at 1241.
1: Grandpa.
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1: Emergency traffic is to be still on an Adam 3044 North 16th Street, 735 feet. For 1060 to assist for a subject stop at 100 East Jefferson.
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1: 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It's going to be an ATL from GPS for a red Chevy Corvette, unknown license plate. 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
1: 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Silver Hyundai sedan versus a red truck. 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
2: This male's refusing to leave in front of Total Wireless unknown race. 30s, about 5'6", heavy, brown, maroon shirt, purple pants, has swollen legs, orange backpack, has a bike with him and a bunch of bags, no known weapons, was trying to smoke a 237 David pipe. Contact is Faye at 1249. 223 David, thanks for attaching.
3: His friend Rose signs posted no 418 coming. Hey Matt, was managed for contact 1249. Is there a unit to follow?
4: 821 out. Thank you, Rose.
2: Copy.
1: For people inside the vehicle, no known weapons, ATA on file. We have a Sherry for telephone contact at 1249. Is there a unit to follow?
5: This road at this West black male, mid-20s, gray, long shirt with black shirts, black boots, unknown weapons, harassing the customers in the lobby. Had 1249 hours in their units, so.
1: 721, bro. Bro, copy.

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2: David.
1: I picked up 647 on Indian School, and it's been holding over 2 hours. I can let you know if he's still there. Then I get another unit if he is.
2: 10-4, copy for that. 647-48, to the Indian School just north of the canal bridge. 3-1, mile 65-8, and push it. That's 51, and copy. You'll let us know if he's there.

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0: 4.
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0: 10-4.
4: 5-4 versus Red Chevy. The complainant wants to advise that the other party appears to be intoxicated and seems out of it. So we chase for contact, 1253.

0: 832, Bravo for traffic. 832, Bravo. It's going to be an audible at 4301 West Biltmore Street. Coming from a commercial building, Southwest Leadership Academy. He stated from the front doors. Still in for contact at 1255. Is there a unit to follow?
1: I am 17 to the 508 at 16th Street in Bethany from about 32nd and McDowell.
0: 10-4.
1: That's on 32nd Street.
2: W, you can put me on.
0: 10-4. Going to be at 2601 North 32nd Street at the vacant building. Approximately four subjects inside an encampment behind the building, known for weapons. That's going to be Leticia, the property manager, for contact at 1256 hours. Unit to follow.
3: 725, David.
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0: on 13 David for the audible on 35th place.
1: So on 13 David, copy. It's going to be at 3523 North 35th place. It's going to be coming from the interior zone at 1257 hours. Is there going to fall? Do you want to follow on 13 David on this 439 Adam 3523 North 35th, please?
2: Hello, unknown date of birth, black male, 20, skinny, 5'9 with a white shirt, tan pants, and no armed weapons. There are no armed weapons in the house, 5 people total in the apartment, 3 kids. Known 237 David, he said at 9, he said that 2 days ago the subject was physical with the daughter, but just being verbal today, there are no pets. Contact Michael, 1257.
3: Number 2947 Victor 6721 North 25th Drive.
4: Mercy Traffic, it's a birthday night Frank 1401 South Central Avenue in the 515B. That unit, anyone else is on Charlie 5, Puff Gate.
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0: 10-4. 731 Henry on his hot call, 2nd Street in Indian School, 732B. Portable 102, are you looking forward to stand by for all traffic?
3: 445.
4: Mercy traffic's going to be at 239-5995 West Mitchell Drive, 3400 North in the 822B.
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0: 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West Mitchell Drive, 4400 North, 822 East.
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0: 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Audible 8441 North, 17th place.
6: Cool. Is there a additional vehicle available possibly that can go by and see if they can dust for some reason?
7: When there's a unit to go, we're holding a 900 for 16,225 North 30th Street.
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8: Can I go to you, Adam? Do me a favor, can you send my this call to P1 as an accident, please?
2: 10-4. Hi, 16
0: Brother. Hi, 16 Brother.
2: Yeah, send that other 918 something.
0: I just have a copy 19 town 1710 South second place. Next Avenida 499, Hispanic male block over block. Danger to others, no weapons taken into UPC at 1304 is their backup.
2: My 15 Bravo.
0: Of course.
8: 424 David, send me that 961 Henry on Dobbins and show me 23, please.
0: 24 David, copy. 23 Mesa, 100 Central, and Robin Circle K. GMT touring green color. Vehicle for the scene, black Dodge Charger, left seat eastbound. Kevin, your contact, 1304.
7: Just 24, I've ordered screen between about 10 and West Greenway Road, then 4 o'clock, 1305.
0: 10 more. 14 Ocean, 1133 East Northern Avenue at the QT.
7: In front of the complex in the grass area. For contact, green 05, need to follow.
9: 84 Kidley, he's born in 1990. Spanish male, short, chubby, gun, and weapons, John, his vehicles. The complaint is going to wait at the QT with the 1031 for the order of protection. Sister is going to be waiting in a gray hybrid for fusion for contact. 5 units to follow.
0: P31 Edward, it looks like it's going to be a secondary activation. Or 832 Throttle's call. Probably to leave you on there.
8: Okay.
3: 3100 is the one of you left on the call?
5: Negative. 10-8.
10: Thank you for calling for info.
11: Hey,
10: I wanted to put some additional information in. I just wanted to advise, it's for a Christine Powell, a white female, around 90 years old, because she's looking for her parents. The complainant is a Stephen Carroll, the neighbor, says 101 is by. With complainant's neighbor. It sounds more like a 900, but it's possible 601 for me.
11: Hey, no problem, copy.
5: Do you see this out there?
3: Do you still need 615, Edward?
12: Except for, we're going to have to shut down quite a bit of roadway while they run these lines. We're going to have to cut 16th Street westbound off, and we'll take care of eastbound and the parking lot in between.
2: Proper code, I guess. If we're having a secondary activation, do we by any chance know if it was him who was doing that? Is there any way to check that?

0: 832, David. I could call a security company to find out. I just don't have a phone number for him.
1: I don't worry about it. We'll figure it out when we get there. Thank you.
0: Going to, actually. The phone number's in there. I can give him a call if you'd like.
1: Yeah, if you don't mind doing it, that would kind of help us out a little bit.
0: Ready.
2: 30th Street.

0: Yeah, another activation for the gym at Southeast Doors. I'll work on giving him a call, though. I just wanted to let you know.
1: Thank you.

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1: 41 Bravo, this is reference to 260.
0: It is, yeah, the radio supervisor is looking for a 21. Can I send that to you?
1: Yeah, you can, thank you.
0: I copy your 2356 Sweden Greenway. Looks like the Toyota Tundra Arizona Frankfurt 9001 is following complaint and going northbound. We'll leave it on Adam Decker 1910.
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1: Alright. 415
0: Edward at 3135 West Desert Cove Avenue. This neighbor playing loud music for the past several hours at that 20. This is an ongoing issue. It's going to be William, 22, no contact. 3211, you just call.
1: 30 Westbound on 1971 Osborne. 8 year clear at 1311 hours.
0: Alright, 923, have you copy?
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4: Looking at 491 Charlie at 2014 North 55th Drive.
1: Suspect 56th and Greenway. Complaint is now on 40th Street and Greenway.

0: northbound zone. Now we're going westbound on Greenway, 53rd Street. If you want to notify 200 that she's headed that airway.
1: Copy. Copy, it's code 4 out there, it's just pest control.
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1: And reference to 56th Street and Greenway, the complainant does not want contact, saying the subject vehicle possibly going southbound on 40th Street from QT or going into the QT parking lot. The complainant is unsure of the exact direction of travel. Again, 56th Street and Greenway, the complainant does not want contact. Just wanted us to be aware.
0: We're very aware. Thank you. I'm going to just put a call.
1: 10-4.
3: Four 14, David, copy your message. 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Man sent a verbal with family member. House is occupied by 5 male weapons. Says he lost his job trying to get his stuff to leave, but they're lost out of his items. Contact Angel, 1314 is our backup. B-7-23. And just for info, I did try to call the RP to get a response, and I tried calling the alarm company. I didn't get a response either.
2: Copy,
0: Lenny. Here's your copy. Does he still want me to roll in, or is he go for it?
4: Thank you. Go for

0: 634-4, copy your message for the Chuck Welfare 12,602 North Paradise Village Parkway. Has a target, secondhand information, complaint, his daughter, Daylene, born in 2002, Hispanic female, 5'4", 110 pounds, stolen weapons, with a light-colored mixed-breed dog. Boyfriend has her 21 and just kicked her out, told the complainant that she was waiting at this Tony and has no vehicle. Contact Carlina, 21, 13, 15.
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information for units in the area of 40th Street and Goodway. It's an aggressive driver. It's a Toyota Tundra, Frank 9001, possibly going westbound. It's information at 1360

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2: Can you do me a favor? Can you create a 7-1 call for reference? Reference list burglary from vehicle. It sounds like another chronic issue with TSOs there in the neighborhood. If we can get spotty at some point today, maybe to get over there and take prints.
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Information units in the area for Southern and Roosevelt for 647 Victor broadcast. They sailed no weapon to the dark gray sedan was road raging, followed the complainant off the freeway, and left under the direction of travel. Information at 1318.

0: 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Stay on the call on 732 George for the South Cloud, 1111 East Lake Delaware, Bennett University.
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0: 214 Edward. It's a audible at 4825 East Kirkland Road. It's coming from the garage door. No answer with the responsible party. No contact info at 1320.
1: Hello. You're on 1100.
0: Hello. 20 hours is there, unit 12.
2: Holding a 647 Bethany Helm Road in EI-17.
0: Is there units 12, 721 Bravo Mountain, this trespasser, 5146 East McDowell Road?
3: 715 Edward.
0: 715 Edward, copy.
4: Information for 900 units. 600 officers will be doing active shooter training at the church at 2831 West Glendale Avenue. That's just in case any shots, fires, calls come in that area. It is information only. It's 1321.
5: Can you send me the 418 mom on 1911?
2: 10-4. Trespassing 8955 North. And we have one to change.
0: I want to change 2210 West Hayward Avenue, 1322.
5: Hey, Joe, for him.
0: Top listing from the store, one of their previously voicing comms that has made threats to 901 Georgia employees. Subject is a black male, mid-20s, 5'5", thin build with a gray black short. Color subject is a light complex black male with dreads, white shirt, and black shorts. Contact Joanna, the employee, 1322. Is there a unit to follow? Trespassing 8955 North 19th Avenue. $6.55. Tom, stand by while I work on a bag for you.

0: emergency traffic. It's a 415 in Curly at 2423 West Dunlap Avenue. Baby. Unit to start up. Unit and your backup switch to Charlie 6. All frequencies cleared at 1324.
1: 651's on my copy. Is there a unit to back up for this hall call? 2423 West Dunlap Avenue, 623B.
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1: 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I'm going to call for any unit with a snare and with a drone for the same hall call 2422 West Dalma Avenue.
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1: She's been rolling that with him.
0: Okay. We're going to be holding a 239-3721 East Thomas Road in the parking lot, 723. North 15th Street in the 513 beat.
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0: 10-4. Holding a 415 Frank 4323 North 453rd Lane.
3: 7-3, so we'll take the longest holding P2 and 700.

0: The fourth is going to be at a fight at 915 East Turney Avenue at the halfway house. Verbal with a roommate of no name, Indian female, 40s by 6, pretty long black hair, no known weapons. And the roommate is diagnosed with schizophrenia and psychosis, making trips to 240 the complainant. It's going to be late for contact at 1330 hours.
1: Cartel's on my copy of message, not 647, 3464 West 7th and Walgreens. White man, black shirt, long black pants with orange baseball cap, seems homeless, trying to open water valve. No contact, 1330, is it backup?

0: for 43 with someone going to a call without a backup.
1: Oh, Bravo 17, USX 37, advised that he would let me know if another's still there.
0: Copy, let's get someone headed his way until code 4, please.
1: Is there units of backup for Bravo?
2: Take care of that. Put me on call, please.
1: Okay.
3: Holding another accident, 27-1 West Beth.

0: Yeah, bro, it's 9:14, B.
1: Hey, Lieutenant, go for
2: it. Go for it.
0: A25 Bravo, can you voice my numbers, please?
2: A25 Bravo, your numbers are 26-778893.
0: Thank you.
1: Come in.
3: Yes, I'll do it.
4: Take the 311, my people.
3: So far.
5: I'm
3: sound on children 23, no physical injury. I'm on race south and will extend past the small weapon. Call the pass device 1333, 3 units fall.
6: Eight North 10th Street. Doesn't say where it's coming from. It's 1333. Is there a unit to follow?
5: I'm sorry, I'm 331 Bravo. That's not difficult. I got it. Sorry, thank you.
6: Copy. Thank you.
3: This is the unit falling on that audible 14,238 North 10th Street and 231B. Stay in Marvel, we'll work on our test.
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3: Thank you.

0: 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Street. 2 feet. Copy, no response.
1: Oh. 10-4 Bravo, copy. Can I get a backup? Backup for this 240, 2727 West Bell Road, 932 feet.
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1: 4, thanks.
0: Just up to the flight, 650 East Osborne, 202 feet. Copy, units of regular from Rose for the site, 650 East Osborne, 702 feet.
4: 732 Ocean Park.
0: 732 Ocean, anybody else? Charlie, 713-35.
3: Charlie, 35, over here, are we on the
0: line? Copy, supervisor monitor.
3: Read you, brother.

Information for units in the area of 12th Street and North Avenue at the 390 David Brock test for 101 driving an older gold Nissan Pathfinder. License plate number Edward Adam 42 Zebra. Going very slow, swerving, running red lights, passing blinks, southbound. That is information only 1356.

0: from 13, David. You need some of that trespassing.
1: Yes. TV Mexican food. Boy male 30 to 40 from Bill, white bucket hat, black long sleeve shirt, brown khaki pants, white and black Nike shoes, and a weapon whose reference is refusing to leave, laying in the floor in the store in the rocks. Somebody wants him removed. Edgar, the manager, for contact at 1338. Driving to follow.
2: Fortune ahead of it, further taxi to the Alpha, 4710 East Lane, Oster Street, position tells me to make a 12. Friendly home zone 601, not sure what that is, but was received at 1323 hours. It's now 1338.
3: I can't remember the black MW. It's 1339. Mike Robert.
0: For a very today, but send me the auto on Guadalupe.
2: 51 East Guadalupe, Kimini Cap, please have as a commercial from the Carlisle itself, not from the leasing office. 1339 is there, back to us.
4: 32 Bravo.
2: Yeah,
3: sorry. East Marconi Avenue and a 487 Bravo. 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

0: over to Charlie Hicks for the 39 at 1819 West Toyota, Charlie 9. Charlie 6.
1: Unit 2 assist for this hot call at 1819 West Toyota Stream, 621B. 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

information for units in the area of I-10 and 83rd Avenue northbound from DPS, a white Cadillac, Arizona, David Young, Adam 0-1, with a Hispanic driver asleep at the wheel. Vehicles fluctuating speeds, unable to maintain lanes. Seeing northbound from the I-10 at 5 ago. It's information only at 1343.

0: emergency traffic for 239 21st Avenue and Eugene Avenue, 621B. Unit to set up for this 239 21st Avenue, UG 621B. For this, you can go switch over to Charlie 6. 624 George, and you're back. Let's switch over to Charlie 6, 1645.
1: 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Get to start up, break rear, come from always for this hot call, 21st Avenue and UG at 621B.
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1: there.
0: Come for. 2423 West Dunlap, it's being worked on Jaleesa, 1345.
1: Thank you.
4: 2423 West Dunlap Avenue, 6338. Unit second assist with clearing of holding guard.
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1: West Wood Drive.
0: 40 to 50, orange jacket, light colored pants. No weapons, crossing a 207-D, walking in the middle of traffic, going out to vehicles. Possibly tried to hit someone on a motorcycle. Last one at the bus stop just south. Contact 1346, is there a backup?
2: Late response time, he's been out here in the sun for a while. Just check him for dehydration.
1: I copy.
4: Delivering on the I-17 in Northern, 647 Victor Broadcast from DPS. Runway driver, 2 ago, small red SUV, southbound and northbound lanes. Information only 1347, frequency clear.

0: 23, David. I'll take that domestic money.
1: Hey, 23, David. It's going to be a 415 Frank, 4323 North 53rd Lane, Unit 2053. Roommate Jorge, Hispanic male, 47, medium build, gray tank top, and blue jeans. Pointed a gun at complainant 12 hours ago and is still inside the apartment. Wanting to leave. Omar for contact, 1348. Is there a unit to follow?
2: I'm getting signed in,
1: I'll 10-4. Just for info, the complainant is waiting in apartment 171 for contact.

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1: It's a 49 Frank, number 2, South 35th Avenue in the Fort Tulsi. For the 459 Frank, number 2, South 35th Avenue in Fort Tulsi. I copy no response. It's going to be on Charlie 4, 1358, you're clear.
2: 414 Bravo, I'll take it.
1: I copy, is there a call?
3: Male 20 to 36 foot, thin build, green shirt, black pants. Has been trespassed previously and is now refusing to leave. Hit a Berlin employee for contact at 1350.
2: What's 22 Bravo? I think we're prior to the hot call.
1: 10 o'clock.
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3: There, unit, I can back up 423 David Silver 4 on that 900 Henry, he's controlling the baseline. Anybody to back up 423 David on that 900 Henry, central and baseline. Copy, response, 423 David, I'll keep trying.
4: For David, I'm almost finished up with my call. I'll attach myself here in a second.
1: Yeah.

0: 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The Tri-Fest is going to be at 1014 North 24th Street. Four subjects, mixed races, males and 101s. No weapons, avoiding the plaza in front of Family Dollar panhandling, bothering customers. There is an ETA on file with no contact at 1352. Do we have a unit to follow?
1: Hours.
0: 725 George, we'll keep working and getting you back up.
2: We are 23 at Andre House now. Do we have any idea where our complaint is going to be?
0: That's 724, Tom. I copy you attached.
2: Platypus Brothers, heavy complainant's name.
3: Information is in the area of I-17 Northern. It's going to be a report of a wrong way driver southbound and northbound lanes near red sedan, unknown plate, occupied by one Hispanic male near red Chevy Equinox. Information only at this time, 1353.
4: 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It's information only at 1353.

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2: King David.
3: 7.13 David. Go ahead.
2: 71 Bravo, and that I do have an open front door here. It doesn't look forced, look like the wind is blowing it open. Hold until we get here.
1: 1st is black truck that took off, unknown direction of travel. The need for contact, 1355.
0: Got
1: it. Did you have your call up? 7 Bravo, 2140, baseline at the target. 11-year-old white female, black shirt, blue jeans, no weapons. She's detained in the security office. She took clothing. As well as the contact, 1355, is there a backup?

0: Between 0 on the 47 of the 2140 East baseline.
1: Seven 13 David, I'm going to switch over to C-16, sorry for an RP.
0: Perfect.
2: How are you, 32?
0: It's going to be a 900 at 10,210 West Villiana Way, 3600 South. 101 says she needed an officer at this unit. We're trying to get the 20 hung up. No answer on callback times 2. 1356, is there a unit to follow?
3: 830, do it. At 10, which one do you want?
4: Can you send me a 239? Been holding 3 hours.
3: Back on.
2: That is going to be at 915 East Turney. 4300 block north, it's going to be a halfway house. Verbal with the roommate, unknown name, Indian female, 40s, 5'6", heavy build, long black hair, no weapons. But complainant, this knife is missing. A roommate is diagnosed schizophrenia. Make a threat to report the complainant. Contact Leela at 257. We have a unit follow.
4: 732 George.
2: Never.
0: AFR 18, 2826 South 54th Drive. 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
2: We have a 647 at 324 North 52nd Street.
0: This is traffic for residential at 1100 East Bell, row 223B.
4: 730 Charlie.
2: 730 Charlie, go ahead.
4: Can you send me that 240 on something that says we're about an hour?
5: To Breakaways, I'll come from Ways to start up for the residential at 1100 East Bellevue. Crazy Frank?
6: Is it an occupied or is it vacant?
5: It's vacant.
6: Yeah, we'll load up and head over there, but you can probably just downgrade this or roll over.
5: I copy, we'll keep it. We keep an AMVEC and roll it as a P2.
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0: 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Can you just read your message, please?
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2: I'm ready to burst. 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Michael for contact, 1359. 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And a unit to follow for 1931 West Astor Drive.
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4: 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Black male 30-40, 5657. 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Did you want to keep that on item deck?
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3: 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I'm sure they did.
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3: 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We'll talk to imaginary cats. Copies of delays and bedbound. Folks total on property. Contact is 1402. I copy 214 11 Henry and 14 doors to follow.
2: I've been in 2 to be in 961. She's refusing transport.

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2: Copy.

shirt, light gray shorts, Stone 11th and Hispanic male, 30s, white t-shirt, blue jean shorts, ramp the vehicle to the intersection, selling flowers. Darlene, let me put a watch for 21, contact at 1404 Nirvana Tala. Darlene, I have to follow up for Bethany Hillman, I think. Copy.

0: 431 for Charlie.
1: Go ahead.
0: The Trespasser, 4000 by East Chandler. Second hand information for a white male gray t-shirt, blue jeans, no weapons. He's in the parking lot trying to get customers to sign something and was verbal with the store manager when they asked him to leave. He's still 23. Contact Don at 1405. Is there a backup?
2: 435, George.
0: Okay. And 4.

0: speak to you guys. I'm just going to throw ourselves in front of him. We're going to go and just do a quick take a seat with the resident.
1: I copy. You'll be going in to do a speak with the resident. Off in 824 Henry. At 4407 West 7th Avenue, 1407.
0: I'm in Plumber Town. Good. The fire can be used as a call for this passenger on the bus.
2: I'm not sure, but I'll check.
0: Yeah, I think that he had a pretty, looked like pretty good effect on his leg.
2: Sure. It looks like they probably are, but I will verify.
0: Victor 61 on S7.
2: Victor 61, go ahead.
0: I have a Mark unit that can assist with a citation detail 4215 North 16th Street.
2: I copy 4215 North.
3: I believe 733 Ocean 17 to them.
2: Victor 61, you copy?
0: Victor 61, negative.
2: That sounds like 733 Ocean is 17 to you guys.
0: Perfect, thank you.
2: Thank you.
4: .435 George, what business am I going to for Chandler?
1: I'm not sure. It doesn't say, let me try to call her.
0: That's right.

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1: Sure, I'm going to check
0: the floor. Copy.

0: Yeah, I'm sorry. Go for it.
1: Thank you. 31, we have Cecilia for contact at 1410 Oriental.
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3: George, go ahead and put me on that.
7: 223 George. Copy. It's a domestic. 844 East Bill. Canada, the complainant's husband punched her in the face. Left westbound on foot. Prosecution desires prosecution. Complainant declined medical. He's a Vincent, born in 74. Black male, 6'1", medium build, red shirt, blue jeans, no known weapon, history of domestic. 1413. Is there a unit to follow?
3: 10-4, Frank.
7: Take copy.

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1: Time for.

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1: Is Robert has?
0: Can you update the 20 of this call to 2843 South 63rd?
1: Two zero four three South 64th Lane.
0: 63rd Lane.

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0: Will you let Flyer know we're going to be standing by the Circle K, just south of the location?
1: 10-4. Three seven 24/7 in order. 38 Charlie. Chain 238 Charlie.
2: Registered owner of the Kia would like an officer. 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
1: Copy.
3: It's a 1907 East Jail. It's in the alley behind. As second info, there's a Hispanic male, 50s, 311, I guess, and yelling in the alleyway. Alicia wants phone contact, 1416. Anyone to follow?
1: Everybody, a white male in his 30s, name of the black shirt, black hat, passing on eastbound at 15th Avenue and Union Hills. But it was following, but they stopped for contact. Dalton is going to be complaining. It's 1416. Holding a 47 Victor 2440 East Union Hills. City to George.
0: 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Looks like it's a number 3.
1: Copy.

0: 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Copy your ready to answer. Is there any other follow?
1: 625 Henry.
0: Copy 1418.
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3: 924 Henry, go ahead.
2: It's for 961 at 2701 West Dunlap Avenue in the U-Haul parking lot. Plate is gray Honda Civic versus a U-Haul. And it says it's lots of damage to the vehicle. It's going to be Mary for contact at 1419. Still holding that 961 2701 West Bethany Home Road, 913B.
3: 647 MIB, please.
0: 10-4, it's going to be 647 at 3601 North 5th Avenue, Unit 204. This is a group of homeless subjects hanging out under the pavilion, approximately 4 subjects, 3 males and 111 Hispanic. One with the tan white tank t-shirt, shorts, and the male with the white tank top, no weapons. At 1420 hours, is there a unit to follow?
3: 106, George.

0: Emergency traffic is going to be a domestic, so it's in Valley Park. We're in West Street, Arrow Lane, just north, 934B. Anyway, for this domestic, it's just in Valley Parkway and West Street, Arrow Lane, 934B.
1: 934 problem.
0: 934 problem, the backup over here is probably 9-14-21 hours.
2: Checking for this domestic, Seth Valley Parkway, West Street, Arrow Lane, 934B. For 934 Bravo for this domestic, Stetson Valley Parkway, straight air lane, 934B.
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0: Community Charlie got your message for the 961 at 2701 West Bethany Home Road. They pulled into the parking lot of Synergy Publica. Gunmetal gray Nissan Altima versus a white Ford Fusion. It's going to be Jesse for contact at 1425.
1: Over. This is the 962 at 5th Avenue and I-10, just south. Plant silver 2006 Land Rover LRE versus a white Hyundai Sonata. Player is 23, hasn't transferred anyone yet. Chris involved for contact, it's 1425.
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0: of the fallen 75 George, this trespasser, 1014 North 24th Street. 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
0: Can you reach out to the fire, see what their ETA is?
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3: Good.
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3: Can we go for the 900 Victor, I-17 in Bethany Hall, 915 8? Is this set up for this 900 Victor? 911 Edward, copy, sir.
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0: 31 Hendrick, Copy Chickwell for F30 McDowell Road. 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Did you're crying, yelling at the one over the phone and wants to make sure she's okay. It's gonna be Steve for telephone contact at 1431 hours and an IC73 for door to be attached.
1: My dad found those missing 7-year-olds. That call that was holding for like 30 minutes. If you could just dispo at an end, kids have been located by security on the dad.
0: Copy.
2: Thanks so much, George.
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1: Go ahead.
0: Reference at 961 at 32nd Street in Indian School. Did you find any of the parties involved?
1: I found one of the cars at the QT at, I think it was like 29th Street. I sat there for a couple minutes, nobody showed up, and there's no one inside it. And the call to the other half of the party had left earlier.
0: Okay, we just had a witness that was wanting contact, so we just wanted to make sure.
2: What's about, Henry?
0: Go ahead.
2: There's a number through for that vehicle. If you can put me back, I'm on that 11, Henry.
0: 10-4. 911 Henry, 7211 North 7th Street, reassigned 1436. Is there a unit to follow?
2: 624 Henry.
0: 10-4. 20,808 North 37th Ave, 934B. Anyone who's driving domestic, 20,808 North 27th Ave, 934B. To George for traffic. 900 Henry May Boulevard and Scottsdale Road, just west. Male is panhandling in the median, white male, 20 to 35, 8 thin males with long dark hair and black clothing, no known weapons. Nobody wants contact, 1436, is there a unit to follow?
3: Hey, 3 George.
0: 10-4.
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4: 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Chris Lunner.
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4: 10-4,
2: 655, Tom. Can you push our call through as a report, please?
0: 10-4. Hey, 23 David. It's going to be a 15 Frank at 4323 North 53rd Lane, unit 2053. Assigned a 1437. Is there a unit to follow? 24 Henry.

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0: Excuse me, I check Wilson, 612B.
1: 10-4. 21 East McLean Boulevard, 6600 North. Since I've had contact on a French Jessica from May 95, has not been able to get in touch with her since Thursday morning. Complaining said that she does live with a boyfriend, Michael, born at 83, who's on parole and that he has not spoken to her either. Complaining is worried that something's wrong with her. No, no, weapons, possibly another younger one that lives there. Randy friend for 21 contact, 1438. Is there a year to follow? Oh, Brett Brown, 194 pounds, injured himself and two others, no known weapons, to JTUPC. At 1438 hours, those are units fall, and at 735 hours, I see you attached, thanks.
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3: 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And Edward Victor, it was broadcasted. 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
0: Site 701 West Union House with the Nirvana Cannabis, verbal with a black male, 30, short, black shirt, jeans, no weapon, threatening complaint, go get a 415 Williams, subject to Walking University McDonald's, top for contact, 1442, Debbie and Saul.
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4: 422, so we're just heading on.
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4: 224, thank you. What's my numbers, please?
0: 10-4, numbers for Bell, 779-059.
2: Have responded out to this 20 earlier today, and it was pest control with the security. I think that the alarm would go off. 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No one's for contact, it's 1443. 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
1: So
0: 1025, 62nd place on Bell Road, referencing a previous incident. So 1025 to meet up for portable 9656. I'm needing one of us to go meet with him. We can take a subject who's in a 601 system home. It's working very fine.
1: 620, I can take 418, Tom.
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0: Gold Mill, mixed Hispanic male and Indian male, black shirt, black short. Copy the description. No weapons won't leave. He's outside banging on the window. I want them removed. Contact in Monica, 1446.
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1: If we're going to say anything, we'll touch.
0: Sorry, what was your phone line?
1: 824 Davis. Our RDC is being a little slow, but 823 Davis, correct?
0: 823 Davis, yes.
1: Is it 20?
0: 4323 North 50 Years Lane, unit 2053.
1: What was it?
0: Four thirty-two George, and anyone else? Charlie 4, 1440. Any backup for 4:32 George on the 47, 4525 East Hilton Vista?
2: 31 George, I'm calling.
3: 43 George, I'm over there on my side.
0: Not
4: pretty good. We're
0: going for it. Okay. 921 Harry Franco.
4: Yes, I'm
0: back. Reference your call. We just got to do a kit. The family member is back. You can go ahead and 22.
4: Back up. Thank you very much.
0: You're welcome. Seen a white male driving a white Kia Soul, license plate Adam, X-ray Adam, 8 King Sam, with an 8-year-old boy on his lap. And for only had him 5-year clear. 14:50 hours.

0: 224 Frank. That 900 call that we have on the stack is the call that we just went to. We can be combined those two calls.
1: Copy, thank you.
2: I'm all 30 stem though. 5-8 with the light brown shirt, the pants, one of the weapons has been held to leave, and the plane doesn't want to make contact with him. Find our posted contact affiliate the manager at 1415, and it looks like 623 Georgia Drive.
3: Who's that, unit blue?
4: 931 Henry, will take that call.
3: 931 Henry, copy. Can I get a backup? Backup for the 245, I-17 and Joe Max, 934 beat.
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2: The common area behind this address, 2+ subjects setting up encampment and the trees in the common area. See 2 subjects doing 237 David, none of weapons, no contact at 1452.
3: Previously blocking plaintiff's vehicle, reporting the call subject was standing by her red small SUV, spot number 9. Plaintiff would like to speak to VD with ongoing issues with neighbor, Dominga, for contact. It's 1452.
4: 432, North 35th Ave, 932 beat.
2: Weapons.
5: She was confronted by the complainant to stop asking people about my subject notes. Subject then began to pick up her access to the toilet and the complainant went into her apartment. The subject's 20 is going to be apartment 406 and it's going to be Anna for contact at 1453 hours.
1: In our beat, we have the info.
2: Copy.
1: All 3 of the hot traffic.
0: Thank you, George. Copy. Thank you.
3: Let me read through it really quick.
1: 427. I think I see a black Toyota Camry at a 750 East Baseline at the church. So it's one of the doors to go over there and something like that, please.
0: 1042, NBC.
1: I copy. You want me to head to the church?
3: 10-4-750 East Baseline, come for a block Toyota Camry.
1: Send the next call, please.
5: And Henry, a copy for the 15 Edward at 4621. Still on the drive. Is there units to follow over 1454 hours?
3: Hospital. I'm going to pick up Anthony of 01. Hispanic male, brown eyes, black hair, 6'1", 251 pounds. Baby. Going to CBI. Turning supervisor for contact. It's 1454. Is there units follow?
1: 25 Nora. Is that saying Beacon 22, or was that some other information?
0: It should look like, yeah, they're saying the 22 PD. I can give them a call and make sure.
1: Copy, thank you. King George, can you send me a message?
3: It's over. Sir, to a Giselle, please, I have shit.

0: 32
1: George said on CDEC that the complainant does not want prosecution. Can you ask him, do we need to contact Brianna? I have eyes on her over here in Southern.
2: Oh, you need to just see if it's a Richard Burns that they have in custody, because if they do, the detective may come out and take it from him.
3: 6500,
2: let's go. Hey, can one of you guys check your, I'll send you a message, because I think the detective said he'll come out and deal with it. Just send me your phone number, I'll call you.
1: Perfect. My number is going to be 480-506-7047.
0: We'll be out there tomorrow. Arthur 21 in the call for disposition. 5630, units follow.

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1: 731
0: Ocean. 731 Ocean, anyone else on Charlie 7, 1457.
1: 733 Ocean, sir.
2: 733 Ocean, sir.

0: Yeah, is there a patrol unit that has a Burns, subject to the last name of Burns, I think it's Richard, in custody at Harbor Freight?
1: 624, yeah, that's going to be us.
0: Okay. I have PC for 4 felony charges on him for stealing from that store. I can probably assist with the booking. Can you give me a call at 602-575-9675?
2: Good night, Red BNC Kenya. Currently in the parking lot, other party is not in the vehicle, wants assistance getting insurance information. Hi, for contact at 1459.

Tiger 47, Lincoln Paul, 3601 West Sierra Point, Lane 93615, Little Bay Desert North. And a check welfare 5507 North 37th Avenue, 912 feet.

0: 47 India, work on Charlie 6, 7. I'm going to read in Braille. If there's any units closer, it's going to be on Charlie 7, 1459. Right, there's 4 Paul. It's going to be a 418 Bravo, 8449 South of San Valentino in front of the complex. Neighbors of Hispanic female, 65 years old, 5'5", cutty set, white tank top, blue jean shorts, white shoes. Then a verbal complainant for parking in a handicap spot. Husband was previously walking plane and vehicle during the call, subject standing by her red small SUV, number 9. Ongoing issue. Link up for contact is 1500. Sorry, and it's below.
1: 32nd Avenue, 911 B. Turn 24 Henry for traffic.
2: Right.
1: Going to be a 1091 on the I-17 in Peoria in the southbound frontage road. It's a gray small SUV disabled in the right lane. No hazards on or anybody in it or around the vehicle. It's 15 for 1, 924 George attached as well.

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1: Affirmative, George, copy. It's going to be presidential report. I'll send it to you, NBC.
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4: 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And I think 100 Social New Ledger.
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4: 10-4, it's going to be an audible 4320 East Yallop High Street. Coming from the front door at 1502 Unit 12.
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6: Yeah, you can send me that too, too.
5: 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Thank you.
2: Number
5: 431 George. Is 432 George still on Ultimus, sir?
4: 432 George.
5: Yeah, I'm over here. Yeah.
2: Yeah, 431 George, I have the phone question. Can you check with the comp over there? He has her house keys, and we can make an exchange for them.
5: 432 George, yeah, I spoke to him about that, and he says he doesn't have them. It's his house keys, like a group home that she lives at. He has no reason to have them.

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2: And I'm going to be with the black BMW, David 6, Adam 7, King Sam.
1: 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I'll call you positive on 1-7-3.
3: Six-six-two,
1: John. Go ahead.
3: Can you send me that 47, please?
1: 10-4.
0: I'm 36, George. Code 400, Saint.
1: Code 401, Saint. Thomas, that's 1505.
0: 652, Cal.
1: 653, Tom.
0: 652, Cal. Can you send us that 586, please? Thank you.
1: 10-4.

0: 19-100, located at 1091. It's going to be on top on XFO, through XFO from that area. Can you attach me?
1: 24.
2: This is again security for 961. I call 23-1507. And I gave false information 4961. But they were involved in requesting PD to go with her to get valid information. Unknown subjects have weapons containing things said 23 did their Black Ford escape. Their temporary tag is Sam Young Adam 244. It's 23. I'm in contact at 15-07.

0: Whatever, Georgia, it's not occupied, is it?
1: 214, George.
2: No, but it's got no plate, the van's covered. It's got like some type of bones in the passenger seat.

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1: 10-4-7-6-2-50-30 South 3rd Avenue. Come on, his brother, Daniel Salas, Hispanic male, 32 years old, heavy built, black shirt, black jeans, being verbally aggressive towards our family. He did establish residency, they were removed from the home. They were designated inspection, just use it as a contract that between Jordan and I called this to one following.
2: Holding a 900 at 51st Avenue in Baseline.
3: Six fifty-five Tom on your head. 655 Tom, code 4. 10-4.
4: I'm with the vehicle, no subject, I'm code 4.
0: Seven fourteen Henry. Yes, ma'am. Reference my call. Can you just update the 20 to 5646 North Camelback Canyon Drive?
4: Yes, it works.

0: 402, and yeah, can you send us that 6100?
1: 10-4-0-7, and 9-6-100, especially in a low share of components. So for 2013, should be Malibu versus a black SUV and a plate left northbound. Northbound, the train is waiting for contact at 1510. Previous 647 at 1702 was coming back with a milk run. Indian male or Hispanic male, 40s, medium veil, bucket hat, no shirt with brown pants on, like that, refusing to leave the breezeway on the property. No weapons, complainant wants the subject to move along. It's an ongoing issue. Nobody wants to contact 1511. Is there a unit to follow? You have to follow 612 George for the 647 at 1702 was coming back road.
2: Certainly, if you give us a minute, we're
1: getting
2: gas right now. We can fix that.
1: 10-4. North 71st Avenue, EDI. Pick up Patricia, 62, light female, blue eyes, brunette hair. Danger to others. Air recovery, innovation. It's 1511. Is there a unit to follow?
3: 812 or longer.
0: Trespassing on the 418 on 7th Street. Give me the trespassing on
1: 24B. I got 10-4. 418 on 7th Street. Circle K. I cover it. Name for 15 total. 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
4: 624 George. Give me a second. I'm just holding my call. I can text you.
1: I'm going to be DB related for the last 2 months. My ex has been reporting her at 3 Dover West Southern. People.

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0: Are you going to follow 832 Bravo for 312 Adam 5130 West Baseline Road?
1: Bravo, from the top of the car, it sounds like it's just 1031 and the suspect is present.
0: Copy, is there a supervisor that copies?
2: 83 Taylor, yeah, I copy.

0: Physician's assistant Gladys Wolven. Is at a hospital and being reported possible 312 Adam. Mom led in a 3-year-old. In terms of medical issues. 1517, unit 12.
1: 14, Fort George.
0: Okay. Information only at 1517.
2: Hey, David, can you tell me the check off our baseline, please?
3: Hey, those are David. It's going to be a check welfare, 51st Avenue and baseline. Claimant was speaking and rambling, did not give a 20. Mentioned there was something at the boyfriend, physical, or with her. Said she couldn't ask anyone for a 20. Left in no description, was showing her near the McDonald's. 101 for contact at 1518. Is there a unit to follow?

0: Tuna 42 on that, 1122 East Indian School Road.
1: A21 Frank,
0: it's going to be a 415 Frank, 3623 West Palm Lane. In a verbal with husband, Zohari of 86, black male, 30 years old, medium build, red and white shirt, black pants, owns firearms that are secured, two dogs. Is overselling complainant's items. Lima for contact, it's 1520. There are units to follow.

0: Please. Miss Watkins?
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3: Everyone else for the next. Check first, 507 North 37th Avenue. Check on the brother Johnny Bone in 1966, dark complexion, 5960 pounds. Paul, on a weapons post, SMI. Clay has not heard from him. Clay takes roommates Carl and Patricia, is threatening them. Marianne, 21, contact 1521.

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0: Alan and George Kevin Mess for the next. 961 Henry, 4111 North 32nd Avenue. Sole print, put on the street, replaced red 2015 Honda Accord for red 2020 Honda Span with the paper tag. 84M455, last seen 4 ago, northbound on Union School Road, lead subject 390. Veronica involved, contact 8-14.
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1: Gonna be a 911 hang up call, 2510 West Greenway Road at the Travel Lodge. Just an open line and hung up, 1526.

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0: 4500 West McDowell, out with Henry, 7 Adam, 172.
1: 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Frank, can you turn that plate, please?
2: Emergency traffic, it's going to be a 651 Adam and 19th Avenue West Bell Road at the Walmart.
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0: Hey, you're doing, George. Go ahead.
1: 2-2 in Lower Buck Bay, out with 4, Edgar Adam, 845.
0: 10-4.
2: Robinson,
1: that's
0: the reform out of there. 10-4. 10-4. I will check.
3: Six North 43rd Lane, Townhouse in Glendale, last seen in the area of 12th Street and McDonald. June 2nd, unknown subject took planes 2015 gold Chevy Traverse into Passion. Outstanding details, tracking keys are in the vehicle, negative impounds. Points at a PD, unknown agency was out with the vehicle and had it towed. No call for service in the area matching that. He also called all city, no record of the vehicle. David, 964 tons of French, 1529 hours.
1: That's
0: 10-4, thank you. I believe that there's pest control on their property. Is there a unit to follow? 1529.
4: 8-3, Joshua.

0: Emergency traffic is a 901 4502 East 6th Street, 724B.
1: Husband's a riot of 86, black male, 39, medium build, red shirt and pants, black pants, on firearms are secured, two dogs. Turned over to selling complainant's items to Lisa for contact at 1530. Is there a unit to follow?
0: 502 East Oak Street, 24B.
2: Central Lobby, George, switch in.
0: 24.
2: 702 George Monterey.
0: 24.

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I have 18.

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1: 203 David, go ahead.
0: Kurt 83 George, you guys can 22. We have been responding out to this 20.
1: Copy, show me 10, thank you.
0: 32 Ocean, do you copy?
2: 83 Ocean, copy.
0: Okay.
1: Yeah, 3 David, can you send me the 917 off Summerside?
0: Four. 917, 438 off Summerside, 1532.

0: Order. Can you send me a message, please?
1: Yeah, 10-4.
2: Kobe. Hey, UNIFAC, I'm sure I'll leave the contributor.
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0: Give me a 459 frame, 4732 North 14th Avenue, center, 1534.
2: 735, Houston, emphasis 47 Victor. I'll be on East Patricia Street and East Taylor Street, out with Robert King Adams, 6 Sam Young.
0: Yeah, are you good for with that vehicle?
2: There are two occupants, and it seems that they're hiding some sort of e-bike. Just starting up a unit, please. I'm not quite sure how it's going to go.
0: Thank you. Thank you for
3: it. 73 George, what is that?
4: It's at Patricio Street and Taylor Street.
3: Great. Can you show me something as well?
0: 10-4.
5: Seventh Street and San Juan Avenue.
0: My copy.
6: I'm on 35.
0: Sorry, 923. I'm sorry. 10-9.
6: Yes, ma'am. Did you have a unit over here, a marked unit with a cage that we can use? We had a little 39 over here we're trying to figure out.
0: Do we have a unit with a cage that can help out X-ray 923 Chase?
6: Yeah, we're actually going to be at 2nd Street in Jefferson, just in the little all year plaza.
0: I copy. Do we have a unit that can help out X-ray 923 with a cage at 2nd Street in Jefferson?
2: You were 17.
0: 512 India, I copy, thank you. Emergency traffic is a domestic 1649 West Nora, 1600 South, 514 Beach.
4: Seven 35 George, can you confirm the 20 because I'm showing you on Patricio Street?
2: Yeah, I'll be on East Taylor Street and East, or North Patricio Street facing northbound, just south of East Taylor Street.
0: Domestic 1641-9 West Sonora Street, 514 B. Yeah, I copy, thank you. Charlie 5.
7: From George Monroe.
0: Temper.
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8: 10-10, it's going to be a 311 Adam, 43rd Avenue, McDowell Road, northeast corner. Black male, 250 pounds, long sleeve, black shirt. Keen searing, getting off the sidewalk. Plan so people can see him. Close to contact is 1537.
0: The wall is 1526 South 7th Avenue.
7: 822 India, can you please send me a message?

0: Really, 2200. Can you take care of that 415 Bravo in my beat?
1: 2402, I missed it.
2: And then you for traffic?
3: No, I didn't. Sorry, the guy's chirping in my back seat.
2: Asked if you could update the air tag.
3: Okay, I'll see if he has an updated location.

0: He's saying it's at 408 North 17th Street. Is that kind of where you guys are at?
1: Okay, copy. Is this going to be like a newer or older e-bike?
2: 125 East Terry, at it. 15,000 North. There's a lot of music coming out of the patio playing consistently since 6:30 hours today. It's an ongoing issue with the house being in an Airbnb. We've got to complain at the concern forum. Somebody wants contact. It's 1539.
3: Check welfare, 4333 North 27th Avenue. Student D is in David 237. Check on complainants on Gabriel Post, born in 2003. He's a white male with long, dark brown hair, 5'7", thin build, possibly wearing a black shirt and blue jeans. Also complained his daughter-in-law, Haley Evans. White female, long, blonde hair, short. Was last seen in a black shirt with black shorts. Subjects were in a physical this morning related to a previous incident, as they dropped a 5-week-old baby at Grandma's house. Now both subjects are unreachable. It's Amy, the mom, for telephone contact. It's 1539. Units follow. Units follow for this check welfare, 4333 North 27th Avenue, 911 meet. Anyone to make a backup for 912 Henry for this check welfare?
4: You know, we'll attach once we're fighting.
3: Copy, we'll attach.
2: Copy, that bike is still tracking at 408 North 17th Street.
0: All right, so you're George, I think we have the mic over here. 731 Henry, sorry, I didn't hear what she said.
1: 73 George, the vehicle's clear, but yeah, I believe that this is going to be the mic over here.
0: Okay, do you guys have anyone that matches the suspect description?
1: Negative. It's number 3 for any subjects over here.
0: Yeah, perfect. I'll drop off the complainant and then I'll come and scoop up the e-bike.
2: The model. Letter for 21 contact. 1541, are there units follow? Units follow.
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2: 28 Grandma, I'm also checking on complainant's son, Alexander Parr, signing out 1 year old. The ex-wife is not letting complainant see the child. Last time he saw complainant, she 1840'd him. You know, for 21 contact, that's 1542, and I copy 421 George following. Copy 814 George, you touched.

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1: Emergency, I think it's going to be 240 at 1212 West Mountain View Road, 622 to me. That unit in a backup, switch to Charlie 6, 1543.
0: 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It's following for the Taco 1212 West Mountain View Road, 622 to me.
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0: 10-4, is it related to monitor?
2: She's been talking longer.
0: 10-4?

0: 17 Ocean, copy Western Northern Audible 270 on East Camelback. It's coming from the west entry motion. And copy, you got a couple units to follow you, 5045.
1: George, can you send me a message, please?
0: To North.
2: Clear to 1 North 7th Street, U269. Checking on complaint of granddaughter, Autumn Johnston of 2010. She's a white female, 5'8", thin. Somebody got info from her friend that she's at this 20. Her half-brother, Dylan, and she's unsafe with him. There's unknown weapons. And it also stated multiple times that her boyfriend, Brant, 240 her and has an ankle monitor. Charlotte for 21 contact, that's 1045. It's 231 India, I see attached.
0: More units in unit with 40 to switch over. We have 4 females and 3 males in a fight. It's 1546 on Charlie 6.
1: 65 on Henry, what time the corner, you can put me on it.
0: 10-4.
3: 623 Henry's prior.
0: 10-4.
4: 651 Tower, 23.
0: When walking in and out of the store, refusing to leave. Free of the contact at 1546. Can I get a unit to follow, please? Yeah. Thank you.
4: George.
0: 1036 George.
4: Can you send a fight, please?
5: You will relate 776635 to our current incident and make that one the prime.
0: Stolen weapons confronted the complainant. They asked to stop asking people about money, how money the subject owes the complainant. Subject then began to pick up rocks as if they were to throw it, and complainant went back into her apartment, 620 apartment 406, that's for contact at 1547. Can I get a unit to follow, please?
1: You did for you, was that for us?
2: 10-4, did you advise you were going code 6 at 1605 Eastbound?
1: No, prior for a subject.
2: Copy.
1: Is there for India we're with us?
2: 10-4.
1: We'll be out with 4.
2: I copy out with 4. Is there another unit 1605 Eastbound run?
4: 2-3-3-8-4.
0: Time for...

0: 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Anyone for a domestic 3201 East Presidio Road, 231B.
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2: There's 11 Ocean, it's going to be a 418 Tom, 4130 North 83rd Avenue, with a Cricket Wireless, black male 20s, black curly hair, no shirt, red shorts, yelling and jumping in once I move along. It's the employee for contact, it's 1549.
3: Fourteen one
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2: 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It's a residential 1345 East Jefferson Street in the 516 beat.
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2: 5 Pavinia, anyone else? 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

0: 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To help pick up 10th old child from ex-husband Jonathan. Queen 79. Arms are in the house. Unknown if they're secured. No, 1031 for the court. Benzalia for contact at 1551. Can I get a unit call, please?
1: 7-14.
0: 10-4, thank you.
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1: 17.
0: It's going to be a fight. It's 15,620 North 25th Avenue, apartment C201. Can you hear it verbal? In the past, I've seen a white female, about 19 years old, thin, 5'11", no weapon coming from the unit. No other description. It's 1553, their unit to follow.
1: 223, George.
0: 10-4.
2: In 922, Henry, just reference that argument I was hearing. 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
0: Road, 1653.
4: 613,
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0: 6437, this is Chris.
2: 10-4. Yeah. Go ahead.
3: Can you also send me a message, please?
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2: I'm 22 Henry. I made the mistake of parking on the west side. I'm all the way east in that large courtyard near the top. It's going to be the one with like four floors. I'll be over there.
3: I'm Charlie 6.
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0: 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Can you update my 20? I'll be at 2715 West Peoria Avenue, please.
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0: Seven
2: 732 George. 732
0: George. Can you send the 14 IV, please?
2: 10-4.
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2: Charlie 4 is looking for you, fencing a residential 1345 East Jefferson Street.
0: There's a nice hold on.
2: Temper.
0: 36 George.
2: 10-4, thank you. Yeah. 400 looking for a 964 Tom for 4212 Henry, 3133 West Yuma Street.
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3: 14, it's going to be a 961-1807 West Buchanan, yellow semi, hit a parked car. It's $1,600. We have contact receipt. Thank you. 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
4: Can you clear for 964 Tom to assist at 9118 North Cave Creek, please?
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0: Copy. 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
1: Nine 22nd Street, Camelback, 7-11, mute. You went for a 9-52 rollover, 24th Street, and Camelback, 7-11, mute. No response, just ignore holding on Charlie, 8-1602.
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1: Sorry for 17.
5: 29379, I'm sorry.
4: So can you send a 901 and a 923 feet? And can you confirm it's fire 17 or right for 23?
5: Yeah, it's in 2445 North Metro Parkway East, employee that hit his head. 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

0: original doorstep. Possibly 4th century on this second story about back here that looks like it enters the house, but this whole house is boarded up and stuff. It's hard to tell.
1: Good.
2: Reference to 487 India, we have the complainant calling back in about tracking his bike. Do you know if he went and got it back at all?
1: Yeah, I literally just gave it to him.
2: I copy, thank you. Pretty good.
3: A24 George, can you send a 311 and 24 feet?
4: 10-4, 43 out of McDowell, northeast corner, 3 to go. Complainant saw a black male, 250 pounds, long sleeve, black shirt, jeans, 311 out of me on the sidewalk. Complainant says people can still see him when they drive by. Nobody for contact, 1605, I'll be in his follow.
3: 25-4.
4: Copy.
5: Continue the 10-4. 51 Highland and 16th Street. It occurred in the parking lot in the Toyota 4Runner versus the silver Toyota pickup Tacoma. Complainant's very rude and insisting on you guys. They were advised of the new report on private property through the police contact call me 1605.
6: And the 721 beat. Alright, copy. No response. It's on Charlie 7-1605.
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0: Alright, Philip, can you send that before you can tell him I'm Ben Beard?
1: It's 10-4, it's going to be 1833 West Van Buren at the Jack in the Box. Outside near the front door, there was a Hispanic male, 5'6", skinny, black shirt, black pants, black mask, being verbal with the security guard and had been asked to leave but was refusing. You have reported the security guard for contact, 1608 North.
0: Can you send a 418 Tom at on McDowell, please?
1: 4239 West McDowell, Food City, black male, 20s, 5'4", medium build, blue and white shirt, blue pants, and weapons, fast leaves, and is refusing Jason security for contact, 1609 Darlene as well. 2509, I copy of attached. I got Lee Daniel Moran, but I've seen no name.
2: He was kicked in the face by a subject named Travell. Complaint told subject to shut up, and that's when he 240 him. He's currently in a different unit. You have Steven for contact, 1609 hours. Do I have units, Paul?
3: 7-8 transients, mixed genders and races are in the alley behind that 20. No further info, 1609.
4: Unit 34, Henry, is there a CSO that can meet me at NCS?
1: Any CSO to meet 24 Henry at NCS? Any CSO to meet 24 Henry at NCS? I copy no response, 234 Henry on Tri-City Way.
3: Ten-4. India, can you push this call through as a report, please, and keep us on it?
1: 10-4.
3: I don't see looking for him. Yes, you have to meet 234 Henry at NCS.
1: This is going to be related to the 961 that I was calling home, if I recall. It's going to be a male in store stuck in 237 Davis, refusing to leave, black male, 30 to 40s, 5'10", thin, medium build, black torn shirt, black pants, has 237 Davis wounds on his leg, possibly in a psychosis state. You have Michael for contact, 1611 hour.
5: 10-4, thank you.
1: Officer 5940 West Thomas Road, Casa Shopping Center. It's going to be a standard male, 45-6, black shirt, blue jeans, black and red shoes, red cast on his right arm. Red cast on his right arm, Nike baseball cap on the weapons, currently at the front of the property, threatening completely, and being verbal, he's using the leave, standing uniform and on security for contact at 1612.
4: 611 India, can you put us on that call, please?
1: Good.
0: So you want to really go for out there?
6: Yeah, I'm Philip Rowe here. Everybody's out of the vehicle.
1: Yeah, everyone's out of the vehicle. You're Chris Lark. Same Nora.
0: Can you send me the 240 supplement in the 513B, 515B, please?
1: Yeah, the 10-4.
3: 915, what's your info?
0: Code 4.
1: I go still holding a check welfare at 19,401 North 7th Street and now holding a 647 20th Street and Greenway and a 910 Mary 1730 Westbound.
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2: And 4, it's going to be a 415 Lincoln, approximately 3 transients in front of the business, refusing to leave, 2 white males, 30s, 5'6", holding a sign that said please help, no known weapons, and a white female, 20, 30 years old, no shoes. Nobody wants contacted, 16, 14 hours, do I have a unit to call? D1 George, I see you attached. Thank you.
8: Hey, so for me, I'm at 87th Gorilla. I just had one on a bike take off from me and started jumping fences eastbound. I'm out with a female that he's out with. He's serving me one more.
1: Copy, can I get another unit? 87 Metro and Roma?
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1: Copy, Hispanic male, 5'8", black shirt, red shorts.
0: Ms. Frankly was last seen jumping into the backyard of 4334 North 87th.
1: Copy, last seen jumping 4334 North 87th.
2: Fair 23, we're with you. We're, probably about 4 or 5 minutes out. You guys want to first set that up? What's he looking for?
0: Obstructing a thoroughfare and trailer 2-obey. Made contact with the homeowners over here to see if they want prosecution for trespassing.
3: The white male, about 40 years old, 110 pounds, no t-shirt, brown shorts, gray underwear, carrying a white t-shirt and a water bottle. There's no weapons. 1616, is there units, fellas?
0: 224, Frank.
3: 10-4.
1: Highland or Tumblepack?
4: The one on Highland.
1: 10-4. Street and 16th Street, the Cleveland parking lot, 304, remember, Silver, 306, Tacoma. Complaint is being very rude in assisting you guys. Copy, you're advised to know a report on the private property for the policy. Contact Holly at 1617.

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2: 24. Ten four.

0: Thank you, George. I'm checking.
1: Thanks.
2: Kill one unit.
3: I'm sorry for my location.
0: Yeah.
3: Don't go for it.

0: going for. Okay, shift to SCS 153014.
1: Tempo 1619.
2: Got with the homeowner here. She says nobody's supposed to be out there desires prosecution. It's okay with a canine search. It's just her in the house. I'll wait for another unit here, and then we can just see if it's still in this backyard.
3: Copy. I don't know if supposed to be back there. Okay, the canine search desires prosecution. You're waiting for another unit, and then you'll clear the backyard.
4: 81 George, let's try and get containment set up on that 20 unit.
3: Copy that, containment.
0: 14 George, I'm 23, I'll be in the room. Is that female that he was giving any info on him?
2: Negative, she's just saying that she just met him this earlier this morning. Rambo, they both left a 237 house here in the corner of Vegas. 237
3: house in corner, Loma. Copy, no responses on Charlie High, 1620. Clear, be it.
0: All right, I'm going prior.
3: 516 R, copy. Charlie 5. Calling at 310 at 1111 East McDowell Road. So we have units 12, 516 Nora on this 239, 213, 12th 11th Avenue, 512
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3: 10-4, Charlie 5. The effective.
5: Reversed. We went into the residence to assist the homeowner with locking the back door. The back door was open. She said it's always closed.
3: Copy. You entered the residence, just the residence to lock the back door. It was open. It's always closed.
5: He does give consent to protect the sleep of the inside of the residence.
3: Copy. Yes, consent for protect the sleep of the...
6: We're coming overhead. This is the, okay, the one that you guys in that driveway.
2: Simple.
6: There's a trampoline back there, there's a big tree in the backyard. Give me a couple more material, see what I can do for you. Dead black shirt, red shorts.
3: 10-4, there's been a male black shirt, red shorts. We also have TAC 13 ready whenever you get on the switch. Sorry, wait.
7: 23 at 24th Street in Camelback for 508. I'll ask where I'm needed.
3: 10-4.
5: Just for reference, this homeowner has several dogs inside the house in separate bedrooms.
3: Copy, several dogs in several bedrooms.
2: In your unit, hey, one of the homeowners across the street here says that when he jumped into 334, he subsequently jumped southbound in the next yard.

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1: Speaking of South containment, 87 Flint and Rose Road. Needs to have moved out now, I guess.
2: 323 at SES.
0: 10-4.
3: Not clear, the back patio is covered with a lattice and a set of fence around it. I can't see in the back patio at all, but if he was going south from there, it's up to you how far you want to take this down there. There's probably about 6 or 7 houses. No alleyway on both sides, so you're looking at least 12 houses.
0: Have one for you. 500, yours is at 239 1441 East Monroe Street in the 516B. Repeat, George.
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0: 4.
5: Ocean,
0: you're audible. It's going to be 3535 North 83rd Avenue. Phoenix Sharp.
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1: We'll be on the southbound Black Canyon Access Road in Thomas with Arizona, Tom, Ocean, Paul, Ocean, Tom, Bravo, so Camaro.
0: Fifth Avenue. She did that. We're not taking Child. And Child's not here, and Child's currently with Dad. She just wants to talk to the supervisor.
2: Everyone, George, on the ground.
3: 10-4.
2: I do believe so. 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
4: Copy. Yeah, it's just a medical call, but I'll stand by and to make sure they're good before I leave.
3: 10-4.
0: Fortune Henry, copy.
3: 725 Georgia, copy your message. SC 51 Adam at 1101 North 44th Street, at 225. And Albert, his phone number's in the call, left yesterday and left their two dogs in the unit without any water or food. Keeping advised that no one has been inside the unit since yesterday. Reason Animal Control and Humane Society, I've completed now PD out for the abandoned dogs. Contact at 1628.

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3: 82 George, can we do the same thing?
2: 82 George.
4: 82 George, is the same audible? What's best control? Best control, everybody?
2: Information for use in the area of 19th Avenue in Peoria to 647 Victor broadcast from a room Kia Optima license plate Sam Charlie Adam 6 John 2 was driving aggressively and brandished a handgun. Last thing going northbound. Again, this information only 1629.
5: Potentially, I'm going to check go for.
2: Go for. Confirm call. Good peace out. They said there's no dispatch needed. Everything's okay.
1: 1630.
4: 22 George, which one?
2: 10-4.
1: 2-4, Frank, put me on that.
2: 10-4.
1: 10-4. Information, 1750 West Union Hills Drive, unit number 86 for a generic broadcast. There was a white male 55-year-old old heavy set, black t-shirt, black shorts. No one was on a bike looking at packages, but didn't take anything. He left the community and went to the Sardellas at 18,631 North 19th Avenue. Information only 1630.

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1: Hey, 21-4 George, 651 Adam, 2056-13 West Glen Rosa Avenue. Can you please tell your safety report of a brown pit bull? Brown pit bull. With no water or shelter in the backyard of this 20. It's going to be visible through the chain link fence. Humane Society was unable to respond today, and they want us to check on the dog. There's a gene with the Humane Society for 2100 at 1631 Unit 12.
0: H4, George, I don't need a backup.
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0: Clear to traffic, it is 245 7th Street and Alice 624B. Any units to the 245 7th Street and Alice 624B. Units ago, there was a male that just went in the front room. I complained it over on Charlie 635.
1: 62 for Henry searching.
0: I love this 245 7th Street and Alice 624B.
2: Okay.
3: 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After 4 Adam and Tom Brick. 4.
2: Thank you, Bravo. I'll put you back. 4.

0: Information only for units in the area of 7th Street and I-10. We've got a 647 Victor broadcast, blue VW sedan, license plate, George Ocean Robert George, Union 5, failing to maintain lanes, brake checking, complainant, last lane westbound on Roosevelt. Information only, 1636.
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2: I'm going to call for the 585, it's 7th Street and Southern. All the lights are back on, and they're cycling correctly for all directions of travel.
0: Supervisor, copy.
1: 42 George, yeah, thanks for that update. Investment.
0: Southern? Charlie 8, 7929 South Kelsey Drive, if there's any unit with a 40 that can switch over. Complainant's girlfriend told her that I'm complaining the subject is still in the house. Again, it's on Charlie 8 at 1637.
1: Well, we'll get them higher for us.
0: 10-4.
3: We're a 23 on scene. We're not seeing anybody. I just saw the dude come in, but there's nobody out here, are they? You're fighting with the light rail platform.
0: I'll go with 21, see where they are. 512 India, I copy your message. It's going to be a type welfare, 753 East Moreland Street, number 3. 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You copy all the info at 1638 hours. 3601 East McDowell Road and 723 B. I copy no response. It's on Charlie 7, 1638.
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4: Code 4.
6: Parking lot looks suspicious, left. Possibly north on Oakland, Texas, 230 miles. That's 67929 South Kelsey Drive on Charlie 8. If there's any that I can regulate compliance for that.
4: This is Charlie 8.
0: This is Charlie Domestic, 3601 East McDowell. Copy, thank you.
1: Five eleven George. The next call, please.
0: Ten 4. It's gonna be 1800 East Van Buren Street at the girls unit. At 240, it heard around 1220 hours. Patient is going to be Emma, born in 2011. She's 240, another patient. Darlene, the nurse for contact, is 1640 hours. Do I have units call?
7: I got 2 units 23 at that hospital already. Can you just check with them, see if they're going to check that?
8: Okay, Henry. Yeah, 1040. You can 22 those units, 14 Henry, and I'm going to take it.
7: Thank you.
0: 510 Henry, I copy. I'll go ahead and stuck it to you, I think.
3: And George, I copy. Can you use the next call, please?
0: Yeah. 961 at Jefferson and Black Canyon, complaints in a black Honda Prelude versus a black Chevy Suburban. Check you for contact, you 1641.
8: Henry, can you put myself in front of 10 Henry on the other 240 here, please?
0: Yeah, 10-4.

0: People are Frank in Belfort.
1: Go ahead.
0: All right, for all units on 8, reference Mountain View. Reference the alleged 240s. We'll list all those individuals for the 240 portion only as suspects and submit on the disorderly conduct citing search for that. We will deal with all the warrants and the ag assault and weapons violation program.
1: Tempora. I'm 22 East Indian School Road, Sonic Mill, 22-30-7, average build, red hat, white shirt, black pants, two bags, is on the east side of the property. Journal for contact, 1642, is there a unit to follow?
2: Or send us P11 and 518 V, please.
1: Anyone to follow for this trespasser, 1122 East Indian School Road? Grove Street, across the street. White male, 30-40s, bald, medium build, 5'8", shirtless, blue sweater, shorts, pulling shorts down, exposing himself. Nobody for contact. It's 1643 hours. 573 and Alice, if we can get a couple more units. We're getting duplicate calls over at 8639 North 7th Street, that a male with a firearm. Harassing people. Switch over to Charlie 6. It's 1643. Core units for this 245 7th Street and Alice Avenue. So I'm calling for more units to assist at 245 at 7th Street and Alice 2.
3: 650.
1: 10-4.
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1: Going west on the east down lanes, and then correct the other lanes. For my information, only at 1645. 800, get there. Copy. Emergency traffic at the domestic 17,425 North 19th Avenue and the 224 beat. 224 India. 224 India and anyone else on Charlie 7? Again, Charlie 7 at 1645.
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0: 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Commercial from Southwest Leadership County from the Northwest Hall Door at 1646 hours.
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3: 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We're going to go ahead and give him a courtesy ride to VA hospital.
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0: Units information, 21001 North Tatum Boulevard for 647 Victor broadcast. State attempt to locate from GPS the Great Nissan Sentra, North Carolina plate, Lincoln, Lucian, Tom, 9639, a 101 driver in her 50s, blonde hair. Tried to hit RT and cross multiple lanes when exiting the freeway and last seen pulling in the above 20, 30 ago. Information only at 1647.
1: There's a white female in a pink shirt and a dark blue or black Toyota Camry. Crusher plate is Charles William. Sleeping in the parking garage behind the 20 in the parking space 355 on the bottom floor. Same 647. And she's been there for over 10 hours. Going for contact 1648 and your backup attached. Okay. 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Thank you.
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0: for the traffic at the residential 1618 West Selden Lane, 8600 North in the 6-way degree. 4-3 Charlie Central.
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6: The camera with furniture on the roof is in the southbound lane, roofing down, blocking the right turning lane. 1652.
1: 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Supervisor monitor.
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1: Can you run a play for me?
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1: David 4, Adam 9, Charles 6, and then can you attach that to the call, please?
0: 10-4.
2: Come to make the report.
0: 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X-3-845 Charlie, I copy your message. It's going to be the 487 Victor, 811 North 3rd Street. 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I have Lewis contact, 1654 hours.
2: For 418 time, 3441 West Union Hills Drive at Circle K. It's two subjects, smoking 237 David outside the car wash. One of them is a white male in his late 30s, 5'9", thin with a green blanket. The other is a white female, also late 30s, 5'5", thin, built with a tan long sleeve and blue jeans. It's going to be Bath and employee for contact at 1654.
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1: Yeah, 10-4.

0: Mickey traffic is a domestic 17,031 North 11th Avenue. 223, please switch over to Charlie Deck 2 at 1657.
1: Green is domestic 17, George. Important, is there a backup 17,031 North 11th Avenue?
2: 221, thank you.
1: 10-4.
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0: I'm sorry, can you tell me that?
2: Yeah, she doesn't want to go to the VA tomorrow. She wants to go down to 7th Street. The problem is with the Banner Hospital.
0: Copy.

Yeah, 418 George, 3208 Westland. In the area 4303 South 19th Avenue, has a Circle K to 47 broadcast, beer run, passing northbound, I could go on a shoulder and you come sedan. Henry, Jer, Adam, George, 5 X-ray, occupied by a male driver, white male, late 40s, 5'2, vanilla, blue, baggy shirt, black pants. Turns to the beer without paying. It's going to be information only at 1659.

0: Which way are you going to be holding for you? So I don't have to get on. Up East Montefiore Avenue. Attempt to contact Shane, boarding 66. I heard from him last week, says the 21 goes straight to voicemail. He's often 390. His mother has just passed away. He called a few times a day and he's not called, says he is lonely and he does have a firearm in the home and it's usually not loaded. The cat inside the home, he does have medical issues. I'm saying he wants to make sure he's okay. A for telephone contact at 1700.
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0: Concourse.

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1: It's going to be a 647 Victor at 4327 West Park Place. It's an unknown subject. They're unable to see for a description. Sitting in the front seat of a camper with boxes nearby. It's been parked outside for the past 2 days. 1702, units follow.
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1: 10-4, thanks.
0: Remove any absent. Camper should be a black male, 35 to 40 years old. 6 foot, heavy enough to carry a gun. Laura is ready for contact with 1702, units follow. Although 3640 West Maricopa. 414 David 1012 until come under a backup.
3: 3-1 George, I can see right over there.
0: 10-4, thank you.